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All right, it's Bianca on Channel Not 5-5. So I have some Instagram pictures I want to post, but I took them in February. Is it too late? Like, am I going to get judged for that? Or honestly, is it really not that deep? Channel Not 5-5.

0: Coming up on the next Mojo in the Morning, it's always one of my favorites. The five lies to tell your mom phone scam at 7 and 9 o'clock. 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
1: I used to think about immature things. You know, like, do you love me? Do you want me? Are you going to call me like you said you would? Is this really your real phone number?

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Thorough as f- don't need your chest. Psychic can reach your chest. Zodiac sign, it must be a Gemini moon, cause we about to go half. Mistakenly, nobody been in a bag, but how many?

Should I fold that no yoga mat? Check. Should I dead up get no strings attached? Check. Should I ran down on you, no questions asked? Check. They check. They check. They check.

But I just might throw a banger in our work lobby because that's what happened yesterday. So I don't know what was going on. There was like a Movement after party. Movement literally moved into our station lobby. There was an all-night party happening from like 12 a.m. all the way to like 7 a.m. when we had to go into work. There was stuff going everywhere. It was crazy. I'm like, how is this happening at the radio station? Come on now.

0: Hey, it's Bethany from Cadillac. Can you please play Olivia Rodrigo's Drop Dead? That'd be great. Thank you.
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All right, y'all, can we just say something? Are the AMAs a scam? Because how did Taylor Swift win no awards that she was nominated for in the second year in a row, y'all? Come on.

0: 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Where else would we be? Oh, God.
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So this is a question I want to ask the guys. 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All honesty, okay? 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

This week on Mojo in the Morning, win tickets to see Morgan Wallen, Chris Brown, Usher, plus Lil Jon and Pitbull, Neo and Akon. 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
1: House tour from Sabrina Carpenter. It's Angelina. We are the new hit list. This is one of my favorite artists I discovered on TikTok. Bella Kay. I love it.

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1: Taylor Swift, Elizabeth Taylor. Shout out to Drizzy climbing the all-time ranks. Yeah, he just tied Taylor Swift for the second most number one albums in Billboard 200 history. It's the new hit list.

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1: You want to hear something? Hit me up on the gram, X, TikTok. I'm at Angelina on air. Getting blown up for this one. Monsta X, Heal on the new hit list.
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Detroit's number one hit music station, Channel 955. What up, I'm Angelina, the new hit list. I appreciate you kicking it with me, discovering new music. Hope you have a great rest of your night. It's been real. I'm going to leave you with Olivia Rodrigo. Drop Dead on the new hit list.

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It's Channel 955.

What's up, y'all? It's Ange on Channel 955, Detroit's number one hit music station. We are almost in the summer of Mojo's Cars, Cash, and Gas. 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But I want to know, are you taking the car or are you taking the cash?

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It's Channel 955, and this next song was nominated for Song of the Year at the American Music Awards. Unfortunately, it didn't win, but I don't care what the results say. This song is still my Song of the Year. It's Man I Need by Olivia Dean.

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It's time for you to go get it. But it's officially the end of my show, guys. 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

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If there's one thing I didn't do this past weekend, it was speed. Because, you guys, I don't trust myself on a holiday weekend. 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Here's Justin Bieber.

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Olivia Dean's currently on her Art of Loving tour, but Miss Doja Cat is headed on her tour and is making a pit stop in Detroit at Little Caesars Arena October 1st. 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

Hey, what's up, y'all? Did you guys see Olivia Rodrigo's music video for The Cure? Apparently, it was made from cardboard. The entire set was made of recyclable materials. I mean, she's that girl. That is sweet. Here's Olivia.

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Something big is headed your way next Monday. 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

Bruno Mars on channel 955. If someone could track down Zara Larsson's makeup artist, I'm really going to need her for a bachelorette trip I am headed on to tomorrow. So I will see y'all later. But if you want to come with, my address is exactly where you think it is.

If there's one morning show that's going to help you roll out of bed or get you hype on a Wednesday, it's Mojo in the Morning. They're on the way into the studio right now. It's a big day with Second Day Update and 5 Lies to Tell Your Mom. So stay tuned. But first, we got Somber

Wake up to the next Mojo in the Morning second date update. Why are you not getting a call? Plus, our five lies to tell your mom phone scam. Mojo in the Morning. You got to listen to us all day Wednesday.

Speaking of Yukons, you might want to keep your phone closed starting Monday because Mojo in the Morning is about to hook you up with gas, money, a new ride, or $20,000 in cash. Yeah, we are not playing this time. Here's Pitbull and Little

0: Hey, it's Emma on channel 955. Oh, look who just rolled into
1: who
0: the studio.
1: It's me, Zach, on
0: oh
1: Mojo
0: gosh.
1: In the Morning.
0: Zach, tell me about your breakfast order over here.
1: Oh, this one, I have my pink Red Bull and my famous bacon, egg, and cheese on a croissant.
0: On a croissant.
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0: Zach, if you could pick one song for us to play next, what is it going to be?
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3: All right, it is Mojo in the Morning. Remember we were talking to Anna about the mama's boy?
4: Mm-hmm.
3: Well, Anna was going on a date, and I didn't realize who her date was with, because you never know sometimes. Anna's got a few balls up in the air. Well, you told us some story. You told us some stories, and I never know who's who. But
5: she juggling balls. She got a few in the air.
4: But she said this guy was not a rapper nor an athlete.
3: This guy was a mama's boy, though. She talked about him last week.
4: No, I know. Yeah. I'm saying. Sorry, but I thought when you said balls up in the air, you
3: were... No, I was talking about...
4: You were talking about
3: juggling.
4: Athletes.
3: She's juggling.
4: Yeah. I got that a little late.
3: Well, mama's boy...
6: Roast.
3: Mama's boy proved to not be so great. What happened to you on your date?
6: So, y'all, I'm a little bit upset about this. Because Friday, I was really excited. I was going out with this guy who is a self-proclaimed mama's boy, and I don't know, I really like him. Like, we had been talking for a minute. He was cool. This was our first time meeting up in person, and we were supposed to meet at like 5. We were doing an early thing, and at 4:30 I get in my car to leave, and I get a text from him. Hey, can we reschedule?
4: No,
6: I think my mom's dog is sick and I need to take it to the vet.
5: Okay, what's wrong with that?
3: Come on,
6: Kevin.
5: What?
6: My mom's dog is sick.
5: Hey,
6: okay,
5: now.
6: I get it. We love dogs. Take care of them. But
3: why doesn't mom take the dog to the vet?
6: So apparently mom was out of town. But
3: he's dog sitting too?
6: I guess so. But like I was a little upset about that. I'm not going to lie. And I wondered, like, is that just a cop out? Because
4: yes. And here's why I say that. Because dog doesn't magically get sick 30.

0: minutes before you're supposed to meet.
1: Exactly.
0: Do you know what I mean? Like, if he knew Dog was sick earlier in the day, he would have been like, hey, I'm kind of worried. I might have to take my mom's dog to the vet. I just, I want to give you a heads up. I got to monitor the situation.
2: But what if he's not like, the dog isn't under his arm while they watching television. He out doing his thing before he was about to head out.
1: That's
2: he's
1: what
2: like,
1: I
2: okay,
1: thought.
2: Let me put some water in a little joint. And right. saw the dog was, you know what I'm saying?
0: All right, benefit of the doubt, we'll give it to him
1: I
0: the first
1: saw
0: time.
1: Both sides of it. And I'm like, I don't know now. So I definitely pulled back because I was like, I don't really like how this unfolded. I was all ready to go out and you just canceled on me last minute. He hit me and he was like, a couple hours later, he's like, do you want to get a drink now? I already took off my makeup and everything. I'm like, no, you know what? Let's do it another day. So he's been texting me like, good morning and stuff, but we haven't made plans again. And I'm like, I don't know if he's just not interested anymore. I don't know.
0: But he's still texting you.
1: I don't know how to proceed with this, but I am like annoyed.
3: I would like to ask the listeners this question. What is the craziest reason why somebody canceled the date on you? Is there anyone that has anything that is more interesting than my mom's dog is sick and I got to take him to the vet? I mean, talk about like mama's boy proving to be a mama's boy. I thought the text that you screenshotted and sent to us, I thought it was a joke. Like, I thought this has got to be
0: too.
3: A joke.
0: It's too perfect.
1: Yeah. I did too. Mom's dog at that, not even his dog.
3: 844 Mojo Live, 844-665-6548, or the text is 95500.
1: He told me that the dog had ate a bone from a chicken wing.
3: Yes.
0: Oh, and it got stuck?
1: Yeah.
0: Or something?
1: So, like, he gave me a reason, but
2: there you go. I probably would have took a picture of it, though, just so you know I wasn't playing. Because it is, the first thing you do think of is, okay, he lying. So I probably would have took a picture of the dog just to, like, show you. But then maybe that's just doing too much.
3: I find it very interesting that, Anna, you are dating outside of the rapper, you know, thing. So
2: why do you find that interesting?
3: Because I thought,
0: she's smiling, so maybe he is a rapper.
1: No, he's not. Okay. He is not.
3: Is he an athlete?
1: No.
3: Is he a normal man?
2: He produces the music.
1: No, not that either.
3: But he's a dog loving, mother loving, yep. mother, you know.
2: He sounds like a good guy.
3: Yes.
1: I mean, I think he is a good guy. But
0: wait,
1: like,
0: so you've never actually met him in person?
1: No, we just started communicating. We had mutual friends via DMs, FaceTime, stuff like that. Like, we've been FaceTiming like crazy, too.
3: Yeah.
1: But I don't know why. And the fact that he didn't, like, try to now make a new plan.
0: Well, he did. To be fair, he did.
1: Okay.
3: I think that.
0: I mean, I give him that.
3: If I was him, instead of canceling completely on you because it looks like, you know, you're just blowing you off and it's an excuse, I wonder why he didn't say, hey, my mom's dog is sick. You know, I'm going to take to the vet. Can we do something close to the vet or something like that?
2: No, you can't do that. First off, you already wasted her time. You have no idea how long this is going to take place. So you don't want to set a time to do something later and then have to cancel twice. So you just cancel the whole thing.
3: What if Anna, though, comes to the vet with him?
0: That is torture. No, was just there.
1: In my head, though, when he canceled, like, I was looking for him to be like, are you free sometime this week?
3: Yeah.
1: Or, like, what about this day? But, like, there was none of that. That's why I'm like, maybe he's just not interested
2: in it. But his mama dog, damn near, he don't know what's going on with it. The last thing on his mind is like, let's make more plans. I got to make sure my mama dog.
1: Okay, but he's been texting me ever since then. So why have we not?
0: Did you ask about the dog?
2: How was your energy, though?
1: My energy's not good. I'm not going to
2: lie. See, he probably could read through that. Like, let her chill real quick.
1: Yeah, I have not.
2: Because you
0: got to live on some more grace.
2: No.
0: Yeah.
3: The problem is he's already shown that he is a mama's boy, and this thing takes it to the next level.
2: If my mom goes out of town.
3: No, he showed it to her. She called him mama's boy last week. That's the guy we're talking about. Okay. She actually did a whole thing that this guy is a mama's boy. Now he's taking his mom's dog to the vet.
2: What are you supposed to do?
1: Where are the other siblings
3: What else does
1: at?
3: He do for his mom? Huh? What's, you know, come on, break the umbilical cord there for a second.
2: He can't take care of his mom, dog. You're being a little too hard on him.
3: Let somebody else in the family do it. Then,
2: maybe they are bums.
3: I don't know. Maybe.
2: They might be bums, bro.
1: So do we think bums. I should be nicer to him and try to go out with him?
2: Why do you say I have one shoulder, the other shoulder?
3: I think you're not feeling it. I think that you have no interest.
1: I don't like people that play with my time. I'm not going to lie. That's one of my biggest pet peeves. People who play with my time or tell me they're going to do one thing and don't do it.
3: How soon before the date did he cancel on you?
1: 30 minutes.
3: So 30 minutes. So you're 30 minutes before a date. You are ready to pretty much go.
1: I was in my car. I had to spin the block. And
3: unless you're like most women who make guys wait an hour or so and are not, you know, completely all ready to go. But hold on a second here. Mojo in the Morning. Hi, who is this?
4: Hi, my name is Gigi.
3: Hey, Gigi. Ooh, Gigi. You have a comment on Anna's mama's boy calling her up 30 minutes before the date? Or do you have a reason why you got canceled?
4: I have a reason why I got canceled.
3: Okay, talk to us.
4: Okay, so I was talking to a basketball player. And, you know, I feel like that comes with its own, like, they probably have different schedules and feel like people will accommodate them, you know. So we had been talking for a little bit, and he was supposed to take me out, and he, like, ghosted for 3 days. And so I was like, okay, by the third day, I'm going to block him. So I did. And I got a message from him on my Instagram. Like, he had found my Instagram, DM'd me, and told me that his grandmother passed away.
3: Oh.
4: So I was like, oh, of course, that's a reasonable response. You know, like, I unblocked him. He was like, I'm so sorry. Like, I won't do that again. Fast forward, like, a week, he makes another plan to, like, hang out. He ghosts again. Mm. And then when he tells me excuse this time, he tells me that he's hanging out with his grandmother.
2: Oh, Lord.
3: Oh, my God.
0: Oh, my God.
2: She's back from the dead. Praise the Lord. Everything's amazing.
0: That is so good.
2: I lay my hands on you.
5: But look, it could have been a different grandma, though.
3: That's true.
4: No, well, that's what I was saying. I was like, I have two grandmas, but like, given the fact that you used the grandma excuse the last time, you couldn't say grandpa or something, you know?
3: I've killed more grandmas in my day. I'm telling
2: you. That was your excuse?
3: My grandmas were all dead by the time I was alive, so they all died at some rate.
4: I'm saying, of course, and a lot of people whose grandparents, I've known some, so a lot of people whose grandparents have already passed away will use that excuse. So I'm you know, I'm just going to keep myself safe. I'm just not going to talk to this man. So that's my story.
3: That's wild. That's a great story. That's amazing. Royalty is on with us. What's up, Royalty? How you doing?
6: I'm doing good. How are you?
3: Good. One of the things about Kevin is I can say any name and he's got something he says about the name.
2: I'm sorry.
3: What's going on, Royalty?
6: So pretty much, I thought I had said it already, but I just said the craziest reason why a date got canceled on me. I actually have two, but so, like, my boyfriend, he canceled on me because he said that I was taking too long to get ready. Like, that is crazy.
3: Valid.
6: Like, I'm a bad bitch. Yeah. Obviously, it's going to take some time to get ready. Like, why are you rushing me? Like, that's crazy.
0: Period.
3: Royalty, in all fairness, you can't take too long to get ready. I'm sorry that you guys have reservations. You got to get to them.
6: No, it don't be no damn reservation.
3: Okay.
6: I'm going to be there right now.
3: All right. What was the second reason why you got canceled out?
6: The second reason is because, you know, I'm not even going to do that. I'm going to feel like a bad person. But it's some BS in my eyes. But honestly, y'all don't even know. Y'all just don't.
0: Wait a second. You called us.
3: She's not going to tell us.
2: Royalty, it's okay.
6: I was so irritated. I'm like, I had to call y'all.
3: Yeah.
2: We not going to judge you, Royalty. What was the second situation?
3: Come on. What was it? What was it?
6: The second reason. The thing is, I'm just not trying to play his business out like that. Because, I mean, he is still currently my boyfriend. But I'm kind of tired of his ass right now. That's the real tea, y'all.
3: So you're not going to tell us why he canceled on you the second time?
6: But, okay, I can tell you on the second one. The second one is, basically, he just said that his mom started, you know, crying and she was frustrated. And I'm just like, okay. And this is, like, a second time thing that had happened. But I'm just like, okay, he's probably not lying, but it is, like, I guess it's emotional and stuff like that. I could go deeper into it, but at the same time, it's just like, we still have plans to see each other.
3: So he had to be there for his mom. He had to be there for his emotional mom.
2: Royalty, why don't you break up with him?
6: I don't know, because I love him and because, I don't know, females, women, we can pretend that, I guess, we just hold on to the potential, but I don't know. I've just been trying to leave it in God's hands, but I don't know. It's easier said than done.
2: Is the sex good, Royalty? Is that what's keeping you there?
6: You are funny. Why would you ask me that? I'm not going into those details.
2: So that's a yes.
0: Uh-oh. Uh-oh. If you know, you know.
3: All right.
0: It's time to move on.
3: Hold on a second here. Sarah, you had a guy that made you wait, and what was the reason?
7: So we had met online, and I went to go pick him up, and I texted him and told him I was outside and asked him if he was coming out, and he said, yeah, give me a second. So I wait like 5 minutes and I put a question mark and he goes, no, you're too fat. I'm gonna pass.
3: That's horrible.
0: Are you kidding me?
7: Yeah, so he peeked at me through the window.
2: He could see you in the car, fat?
7: I was reaching over to grab my hoodie.
3: Oh, jeez, Sarah, that's horrible.
2: That's crazy. What
3: an awful human being. Saw you through the window and thought that it was,
7: but I can drive with my leg on the dash. I'm not that big.
2: Well, he didn't see you online before.
3: She's flexible. She's very flexible. She can drive with her head. Sarah, was the picture that you posted?
7: I have full
3: on
7: body pictures online, yeah. And they were current.
3: Yeah,
2: you probably look good.
3: That's crazy.
2: He missed out on you.
3: I'm shocked that he actually was being honest about it. Like, I'm shocked that he didn't try to, like, say,
0: what a rude a-hole.
1: Yeah, you died.
3: My mom's dog is hurt or something, you know? What's up, Amber? How you doing?
8: Hey, so Lydia called, but
3: did you text us?
8: Yeah.
3: What was your text? Hold on, I'm going to read. Okay.
8: Okay, but she needs to get some more grace, like additional grace.
3: Oh, you're talking about Anna. Okay, talk to Anna. Yeah. Go ahead, Amber. What do you want to say?
8: So, like, let's remove the fact that he was watching the dog for his mom. If he was watching the dog for someone else, it's no big deal. Like, if you agree to watch someone's dog and something happens, you are caring for that dog. And, you know, like, they got to make sure that the dog is all right.
1: Correct. I would have been upset regardless of whose dog it was, though. The fact that it was 30 minutes before we were supposed to hang out was what made me mad.
3: I mean,
8: I totally get that.
0: In your car already.
3: What Amber's saying, though, is true, though, is maybe you do need to give him a little more grace because stuff happens. And true. You know what I mean? You don't know when something bad's going to happen to your dog.
0: I do really like and respect that he circled back that same night and said, can we go out now and grab a drink?
3: That at least shows that he
0: is still interested.
3: Has good intentions. Megan, what's up, Megan?
9: Guys, first time, long time.
2: Hey, Megan on the phone.
9: Hey.
2: Bubbly.
9: Hi.
3: Who's that?
1: Were you at Moo Moo?
3: No, not with those guys.
0: Who's
3: in the car with you,
9: yeah,
3: Megan?
9: Hi, guys. I'm so excited. My kids, we are door dashing, and I just can't believe I got through. I'm like, I'm listening to the radio show, and I'm listening to everybody saying their comments, and I'm like, wow, that sounds so familiar. I've been there.
3: What was the reason why a guy canceled his date on you?
9: So he had ended up doing 3 years in prison, and in those 3 years, I was talking to him. We had a good friendship. He was like, so when I get out, you know, I want to see you. I want to do your transformation. I never, like, sent him anything, like, of pictures for being in prison because he was in a federal lockdown. So from the last time he seen me was what he seen me physically before he turned himself in. So 3 years passed. I've lost 170 pounds in the 2 years that he was down, and then another year. Thank you. Then in another year, I lost another 120. So in that whole time, I lost a total of like 300 pounds.
3: Wow, that's amazing.
9: So he ended up telling me that I looked better, bigger, that I should have never did it, and that basically he's not interested in me anymore.
3: Oh, my God.
9: And I was like, oh.
3: So when you went to prison, you got yourself into shape and feeling good about yourself.
0: Good for you.
3: He liked you thick.
9: He went to prison, and he told me that he liked me better. But the terrible part about it was, Mojo, was I had to have the surgery because I was in liver failure and kidney failure.
3: Oh, my
9: gosh. So I had to do it to live.
3: Well, listen.
0: Wait, I got to know. What was he in federal prison for, Megan?
9: It was a RICO charge. We're just going to say it like that.
0: Okay.
9: You know, the Detroit.
3: Do you know what that means?
0: Okay, yes.
3: RICO charge.
2: Do you know what that means?
3: I don't know what it means.
2: You should have dated.
0: I didn't listen to any of the Diddy stories that I told.
3: No, real quick. Megan, I gotta ask you. Two callers ago,
9: Mother.
3: We have Sarah, who is a little thicker. Mm-hmm. Can we set Sarah up with the man? Can we call Sarah up who the guy canceled on her because she was too thick?
0: Say
9: honestly,
0: no, Sarah.
9: Hey, I can pass over all the info. He's an old friend. He probably would take the
3: and she said she can drive with her legs or put her legs on the steering wheel. I don't know.
1: So that,
3: she's
1: gas.
3: Got flexibility.
2: You know where her hands at, Dan.
3: She like puts her legs in the air and waves them like they just don't care. By the way, sorry, your kids are on the phone. Hey, let me go to Angelica. Angelica, you giggling here? What are you doing?
10: Good morning, team.
0: Good morning.
3: Angelica.
10: Hi. So one time I went to one of my hibachi restaurants on a date.
1: Yum.
10: I was actually on the date. And we sat down, we ordered drinks, and next thing you know, he canceled the date.
3: What?
2: In the middle of the date?
10: In the middle of the date, yes.
3: You were there at the hibachi? You had already put your order in?
0: Why?
10: Yes.
2: What did he say?
10: He said that a family member passed away, but we're social media friends. I didn't see anything like that.
3: Wow.
10: Never heard from him again after that.
3: Do you think that maybe the prices got to him or something like that, and that's why he got up and left?
10: No, he outdressed me. He had so much jewelry on, it was ridiculous. Mm.
3: Wow.
2: How big are you?
3: Quick.
10: How big am I?
2: No. It's been a theme. I don't know.
3: Angelica, no, let me ask an honest question. Did you stay for your food, and did the guy do the whole choo-choo train?
10: No, he never made it to the food part.
0: Oh, my God. The peeing boy, Saki, no.
3: Quick question for all of you guys. Could you go to hibachi by yourself? Because no. I wanted to go to...
0: I could never do hibachi by myself.
3: I would love hibachi, but nobody likes to go with me. I want to go by myself.
0: Hibachi.
2: We should do a single.
1: You should go. Yeah. We should have the hibachi truck pull
2: Shout
1: up
2: out
1: here.
2: Hibachi.
1: Yeah, there's this truck that sits somewhere in Detroit. It's called Hibachi, and it's a mobile hibachi.
3: Okay.
0: That's a great idea.
3: I think I'd rather sit at a table, though, to be honest with you, than
2: You just want
3: hang
2: your
3: out.
2: Choo-choo train.
3: I want to go inside there. Sometimes I let them.
0: I'm so good at catching the broccoli. Yeah.
3: Flip a shrimp right there.
0: Seriously.
3: Hold on, Vinny. Last call. Vinny's working the line, wants to make a call. Go ahead, Vinny.
11: Yeah, I did someone after having dinner with them because she was too tall. She was like Big Bird.
2: Too tall?
0: She was like Big Bird.
3: So, wait.
11: Yeah, check this out. I was at I'm in my line, right? And then we were at a restaurant, and I've seen her before. She's like, I'm looking for you. I said, oh, is that? And she passed right by me. I was like, oh.
3: Yeah.
11: This girl's tall. She
2: saw me. Oh, there you are.
11: I said, oh, no. And then
2: she,
11: I was like making excuses.
2: I said,
11: hey, you know what? I gotta go. We come meet right
0: to
11: after.
0: To buy me
2: cigarettes?
0: Oh, my God.
3: Wait, here's the deal. If she's tall, how short are you, little man?
11: No, I'm almost 6 foot.
3: Come on. She's not that much taller than
11: like,
3: you.
11: She was like Big Bird.
3: I'm telling you, there's nothing better though than a tall girl. Come on.
11: Man,
3: tall
11: girls. She gave me a hug. She said, give me a hug then. I said, all right, I gave her a hug. My face was all in her breath.
0: Like that?
3: That sounds like fun.
2: That's crazy.
3: All right. Thanks for the call, man.
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3: All right. It is Mojo in the Morning. It is time now for Am I the A-Hole on the Mojo in the Morning show. 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
14: So I'm trying to see if I'm the a-hole. I'm talking to this guy right now, and I really like his attention, but he has a girlfriend, so I'm just trying to figure out if, I'm the a-hole.
3: Oh, she's...
0: Yeah. I mean...
3: Yes. Is she an a-hole for talking to a guy that has a girlfriend? Initial V, voice disguised. V...
15: Hey.
3: So you're talking to a guy that's a taken guy. Yes, you're an a-hole. Why are you doing that?
15: Listen, I think it's okay to be a little selfish. But the thing is I've really been enjoying the attention from this guy. And I don't really think I'm doing anything wrong, though.
3: So how do you know this guy? How did you guys meet?
15: We've just kind of like a friend through a friend type thing. Like we met at a party.
3: So do you know his girlfriend? Have you ever met her face to face?
15: Not face to face. I know of her.
3: You just know of her. Do you think you're better looking than her?
15: I mean, she's pretty, but I mean, I think I'm prettier though.
0: So how far has it gone with this guy? Like just flirting, or has there been other stuff that's happened? Have you hung out?
15: It's only been texting, like nothing crazy other than just like texting throughout the day.
0: But okay.
2: And you don't want a relationship with him. You just want him to choose you over her?
15: I just like his attention. I want more of his attention.
1: So you, why him? There's a million other guys.
15: I just feel like he's really great, and I really want him to pay attention to me, and I don't really want to lose that.
3: Do you think having just the phone conversations is bad? Like, will it go further than that? Would you?
0: Of course it will.
3: Will you guys hook up with each other face-to-face? Of course
15: she would. I mean, I wouldn't, like, be opposed to that, I guess, but I really just can't figure out if I'm in the wrong here. I feel like this is on him. Like, if he's feeling the same way, he needs to speak to his girlfriend.
0: Well, it's on both of you.
3: Do you guys talk about his girlfriend at all in your conversations?
15: I mean, not about, like, where I am alongside his girlfriend, but yeah, he brings his girlfriend up.
3: So he actually is open about the fact that he has a girlfriend, and he has let you know that?
15: Yes.
3: Do you think that he looks at you as just a friend? Or does he talk about things that friends don't talk to each other about?
15: Well, I mean, he has called me pretty. I mean, he did make one of those statements that was like, oh, well, if I was single, you know, towards me.
3: Okay. All right. So I want to ask the listeners this question. As simple as possible. Is V an a-hole for what she's doing? Or is he the a-hole for the fact that he's doing it?
2: Yeah.
3: Because I will say this. Some people, I think, are going to look at V and say, you know what? V's got no responsibilities. She's not in a committed relationship. She can talk to whoever she wants. I'm just throwing out, I know, the hypothetical that some people will say. Yeah, there's no such thing as girls, girls, or guys.
0: I do not agree with this, but I think that there are also going to be people that are like, oh, if he's just paying her compliments, what's the harm in that?
2: But the moment he go, if I was single,
0: I mean, it's a slippery slope.
3: Have you sent him any nudes yet?
15: No.
3: Well, would you if he asked you?
15: I don't think I would do that. I don't even think I've done that for, like, any guy.
3: Here's a question. Have you guys FaceTimed with each other?
15: No.
3: So you guys just talk on the phone?
15: Yeah.
3: There's no face-to-face? Okay.
15: No face-to-face.
3: It's going to, you know what it starts with? It starts with on the phone, and then it ends up being FaceTime, and then the FaceTime goes to
0: get on top of each other.
3: Yeah, that's right. Escalating. Lexis, what do you think?
13: I think she's wrong 110%. I mean, that man has a whole girlfriend, and she just wants his attention. That's just like playing games, you know? I mean, you can get attention from literally anybody on this entire planet, and you got to pick a guy that's got a girlfriend. Yeah. And he's wrong, too. Like, it's just both sides. They're wrong.
3: So she is an a-hole for what she's doing, and so is he. Brandy, what's going on? Am I the a-hole? Is V an a-hole?
16: The other caller was right. She's wrong. She's a child. She only wants his attention so she can break them up. That's all she wants, is to be more special than somebody else.
3: Brandy,
16: she needs to grow up and move on.
3: It sounds to me like you're very emotional about this. Do you ever?
16: I'm not emotional. She's irritating me because I just want attention from him, but I don't want to be with him.
3: Have you ever had a girl
16: step in? Go get attention from someone else.
3: Have you ever had a girl step into your relationship and try to come in between you and your man?
16: No. But okay. It's not about me. It's about her being a child that she needs to grow up.
3: I understand that. But you're, man, okay. All right. Angelica, am I the a-hole? Is V an a-hole?
17: Yeah, I think they're both a-holes because, one, like Kevin said, he brought up the if I didn't have a girlfriend situation. Well, you don't have to have that girlfriend. You could simply leave her if you're not happy with her. Mm-hmm. And she's an a-hole for entertaining it as well, knowing that he has a girlfriend. Because what if the roles were reversed and that was your boyfriend and he was doing that with another woman? How would that make you feel?
3: Interesting. Let me ask V that question. V, what if you guys were dating and he was talking to that girl that he's with right now?
15: I mean, I really can't think that far ahead because really I don't think we're doing anything wrong. It's just like flirtatious banter.
3: It's just talking. Why do you not say to him, hey, maybe you should call me when you're no longer in a relationship?
0: Because she likes the attention too much.
15: I mean, yeah, I really do like his attention.
2: Thirsty.
3: Yeah. Kayla, am I the a-hole? Is V an a-hole?
2: Dehydrated.
18: Definitely V's the a-hole. Have you ever seen two a-holes in one spot? That's her and the guy.
3: Wouldn't it be amazing if we had two a-holes?
0: I was waiting for something.
2: You want two?
3: You know what? I mean, sometimes two is better than one.
18: You know, if that was her, you know, on the other side of it, and this was her man trying to plan his exit, how would she feel?
1: Girls. Well,
2: and don't say it could never be me, because people be quick to say that.
3: Lexi, a-hole or no a-hole?
16: Yeah, she's a total a-hole, but so is he in the same respect. But yeah. What if he was her man, or any other man, and he was texting and talking to another woman, this exact same situation?
3: Here's the deal. We've given her every hypothetical in the world, and she's basically said, yeah, but that's not the game. Honestly, it's almost like she needs to get a taste of her own medicine. And here's the story. He'll eventually probably be with V. They'll get together. And then he'll do the same thing to some other girl that's out there, you know? Hold on. Savannah is one of the few that says that you don't think that there's a problem with them just talking.
19: No, I just think that it's ironic that she doesn't think that there's a problem with it, but she has her voice disguised.
3: Oh, okay. I thought that's true.
0: That's a great point.
3: No, that is a really good point. I thought you were saying that you don't see a problem with her, but there's not one person that is sticking up for her on this one. V, you bring up, Savannah brought up a great point. You want to be voice disguised so that nobody knows who you are, but you think you're doing everything fine. Guess what, V?
7: What?
3: I'm unvoice disguising you.
2: Oh, you crazy. Mojo. Now we got three a-holes.
1: Mojo's so messy.
3: V?
7: Yeah, I think that's pretty crappy.
3: What are you doing later today?
7: Oh, come on.
3: Everybody,
7: this is gross.
3: This is V.
0: This is gross.
2: Can't do that, dog.
3: Take care of V.
20: 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It's Mojo in the Morning's Motor City Traffic.
21: Early commuters are finding pretty clear and quiet conditions for the morning drive. I'm not seeing big accidents or backups out there, but there is construction, and that will slow you. I-94 eastbound, 275 to Greenfield. The right lane is blocked. And on the Jeffries, westbound, Levan to 275, your two left lanes are closed. I'm Heather Pasco with traffic.
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3: Kate thinks that her boyfriend is cheating, and it's because of something you saw on his phone, or where did you see it?
4: Yeah, on his phone.
3: And what was it that you saw?
4: An OnlyFans page.
3: So just he's on OnlyFans? Because that is something that I think that seems so common with guys that are your boyfriend's age.
4: No, he is my best friend's OnlyFans. My best friend has an OnlyFans.
3: Probably not the greatest thing to have. What does she do on her OnlyFans?
4: I don't know. I've never really gone through it. I feel like that's not my business. It's not cute.
3: Is it hardcore stuff, though?
5: She goes, it's not cute.
4: I think if you, pay more, you get the more hardcore stuff. But, the regular stuff is just, what you'd expect, booty pictures or whatever, like bikini stuff.
5: So can you tell, is he corresponding with her, or he just looking at her stuff?
4: I didn't go that far in. I just saw that he had her OnlyFans on his phone. I kind of lost heart. I'm not going to lie.
3: How are they when they're together?
4: Standoffish. I don't think he really talks to her much, which just makes it seem more like sus to me. I'm like, it would almost be less weird if I thought you all got along. But the fact that he can't hardly look her in the eye in person.
3: This could be an innocent situation, or this could be something big. You want us to try and see where he'll send a dozen free roses and see if he's cheating on you?
4: Yeah, I do. I mean, I'm scared, but yeah, I want to know.
5: What's your friend's name, by the way?
4: Jessica. Okay.
3: All right. We're going to do War of the Roses. We're going to call him up to see where he'll send them. We want the roses to go to Kate. Can you mute your phone?
4: Yes.
3: We're calling him up.

0: Hello?
1: Hi, I'm looking for Jeremy.
0: This is Jeremy. Who's calling?
1: Hi, Jeremy. My name is Nicole. I'm calling you from a new online floral company called rosesbloom.com with an offer for some free flowers. Do you have like a minute to answer some survey questions in exchange for a dozen long-stemmed red roses? It'll be really quick.
0: Yeah, sure. That's just weird. I don't know how you guys got my number, but sure. Yeah, okay.
1: Okay. Okay. Have you purchased flowers in the last 6 months, Jeremy?
0: No.
1: Okay. Do you plan on purchasing flowers in the next 6 months?
0: No.
1: Okay. And that's it. As a thank you for participating in that survey. Again, our company name is rosesbloom.com. And I'm now authorized to provide you with that dozen long-stemmed red roses. So I just need to get a first and a last name of who you'd like the flowers to go to this afternoon.
0: You could just send them to me, Jeremy.
1: Okay. You don't have like a girlfriend, wife, sister, friend, mom?
0: No. You can just send them to me. Send them to my house.
1: We don't actually send them to your house, but I could send you the text coupon to redeem them later if you'd like to do that. Like for a special occasion or something. Is there a female in your life that you have that you'd like to send some flowers to? It's free flowers. It's a pretty good deal.
0: No, just send them to me.
1: Okay. Jeremy, I have to let you know really quickly that this call is being recorded for quality and training purposes before we go any further. Are you okay with that?
0: Yeah, okay.
1: Okay.
2: Jeremy, I'm going to jump on real quick just to wrap this up, and we'll get your information, your number, and send you the flowers so that you get them. But I do need to let you know one last thing, okay?
0: Sure.
2: Jeremy, this is the Mojo in the Morning radio show. And your girlfriend, Kate, is on the phone with us. And we were kind of hoping that you were going to send those flowers to her. And that's why we kept asking you, is there a girl or is there somebody? Is there anybody that you would like to send them to? And we're doing a thing called the War of the Roses.
0: I kind of wondered if it was that.
2: Okay, well, it is. And Kate, are you there?
3: Yeah.
2: Jeremy, Kate told us that she was worried because she noticed that you are on her friend's OnlyFans page.
0: Okay.
2: And she was worried that there was something more than you just being one of her fans. She was worried that there was something going on between the two of you guys.
0: And that's my problem?
2: No, it's not your problem, but I think that she was just wondering if you liked her more than just from her OnlyFans page. Have you ever had any kind of contact with her other than following her page? And
0: no, that's ridiculous. No.
2: Okay, have you?
1: But you look at her page, right?
0: I might have looked at her page, yeah.

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6: Mostly cloudy today with a chance for an evening shower, but highs in the low 80s. Tomorrow, lots of sunshine and a high of 70.
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11: All right, so what happens in this case is obviously we'll send the flowers to him. He can do whatever he wants with those things, but this is going to make for an interesting relationship. Comments on this. Thoughts on the idea that he's on her best friend's OnlyFans page. Jennifer, you wanted to make a comment on that? What's up?
12: I do. Sorry, I'm out of breath. I'm like riding my bike back from the gym right now. No, I think that she needs to talk to her friend, because why didn't her friend tell her that her man was on there?
11: Well, I don't
6: know. Would the friend know?
11: I don't know how.
6: If he wasn't corresponding and just looking?
11: Yeah, that's the thing.
12: I don't know how that works. So do you? I don't know. Do they
11: call us? If you're an OnlyFans,
13: loyalty member.
11: No.
6: Content creator.
11: Yeah.
13: I guess that's like the subscribers. Okay.
12: That would be the end of a friendship, because it seems like she's more loyal to the money than she is her friend to let her know.
11: So. I'd love to know. I know not everybody's on OnlyFans, but I'd love to know if anybody's ever caught their significant other cheating with a friend of theirs through social media or through them following or liking, or in this case, OnlyFans. We're going to find out the answer to that, Jennifer, and enjoy your bike ride. Be careful, okay? All right, Mojo in the Morning, 844-MOJO-LIVE, 844-665-6548. George, what are your thoughts?
14: I believed him before he even said it, Mojo. Like, as soon as he said, send it to my house twice, I'm like, oh, he's just going to give it to his girl. And then when he told you guys that, I was like, yeah, I knew it.
11: Mm-hmm. What about him, though?
14: Innocent. I mean, just OnlyFans, you can look at OnlyFans and not be a cheater.
11: Yeah. What do you think? You don't think that there's anything to the fact that he's like on OnlyFans and he's actually specifically following his girlfriend's friend, or one of her best friends?
14: He might be attracted to her, but he's not doing no action to it. But it's like going on free porn. It's okay to glance at it. And as long as you ain't doing nothing physical.
13: You can't look at your girlfriend, though.
11: George, what about this? Is there a difference between following your girlfriend's friend's Instagram or Facebook or TikTok and following their OnlyFans? Because OnlyFans, to me, seems dirty.
14: I think it's the same thing, Mojo. In my opinion,
6: Come
13: on, bro.
11: All right, 100%. I was with you all along until you just answered with that.
13: It's different.
11: There's something to it.
13: It's different. Come on now. It's not the same.
14: He said he wasn't paying for nothing. He said he wasn't paying for no extra stuff.
11: But if she's putting pictures up there, which, by the way,
14: on Instagram, half the women are naked, Mojo.
11: We just got verification that her site is not a just bunch of pictures of her just doing nothing.
6: Something.
11: Lydia says there's some fun stuff on that site that's obviously sexual. What's going on, Mike? Hi, War of the Roses.
15: Hey, how y'all doing today?
11: I'm doing okay, buddy. What are your thoughts?
15: My thoughts is he didn't say a name because he didn't know what one was calling in.
11: You know what? You may be the winner on The Price is Right. Yeah.
15: 101, okay.
11: Yep, I agree with you.
6: I didn't even think about that. But he got so defensive.
11: Yeah. Yeah, he would.
6: That too is always like the your senses go up.
11: Mm-hmm. Mike, you on OnlyFans?
15: No.
11: I want to explore, but I'm afraid it will be in my browser forever, and it will be one of those things where I'm watching a show with Chelsea on the couch, and it randomly comes up on my computer, and I just don't want that to happen.
13: Yeah.
11: So I'm not exploring that one. Elena, what's up? It's Mojo in the Morning.
16: Hi, first time, long time.
11: Hey.
13: Elena's on the phone.
11: Good morning.
16: So I had a friend who was in a relationship, and the guy was really bad. But he was taking pictures off of not only all girls he knew in high school, either Instagram pictures or two of them were on OnlyFans and content and put them on a different porn site.
11: Uh-huh.
16: And we had found it because a friend that he was taking pictures from was one of the friends that was on this porn site. And she had found it anonymously and was like, what's going on? And we didn't know who it was. And then, they're all high school friends, so everybody knows everybody.
11: So what, anything to the story that turned in to be crazy?
16: Oh, it was crazy. So she was a photographer. He took photos off of her photography pictures and was f***ing off to them.
11: Oh, jeez. Oh, my God. You can't do that.
16: He was going to Asian massage parlors.
11: Stop
16: and
11: it.
16: Getting me long time. Massages.
11: Yeah.
16: My friend, my fiance now, we just got engaged, was best friends with him. And they ended up losing their friendship over it. And
11: wow.
16: It was
11: what
16: really,
11: would you do? And please, I had to make sure that word doesn't get said.
16: Yeah,
11: but, but what would you do if you found out that your significant other was using your friend's pictures to get excited and pleasuring themselves?
13: I mean, I just want to go to that high school reunion.
11: No, that'd be crazy. Answer that question. What would you do?
6: I would be devastated.
13: You can't do that.
6: Yeah, I would be.
17: It's not illegal. It's frowned upon, like masturbating on an airplane.
11: Yeah, I would. That would be.

0: If it was, if my best friend was on OnlyFans, I would be curious enough to see.
1: For real?
0: Yeah.
2: Nope.
3: Look at it. If you look at it together, it's not cheating.
1: What? That's what they say.
3: Just make sure you're the one controlling.
2: If it's a female, then it's
0: cheating. Not to like turn myself on. I just know there would be a curiosity factor there. Yeah,
1: I'm not trying to see none of my friends if they're OnlyFans, bro. I don't want to see
2: you
1: naked.
2: If there was a curiosity, I would watch it myself.
0: I've seen all my friends naked.
2: My girlfriend saves myself.
0: Those are weird.
3: So you wouldn't watch it with your significant other then, huh, Tracy?
2: No. If I was that curious, which I wouldn't be to see my best friend naked. I mean, we're all females. It's all kind of the same. Just like once you've seen a guy's whatever, they're all the same.
1: That's the beginning of a threesome.
2: Well, in the same perspective, I would not want to see my friend naked. There's no way.
0: See, I wouldn't want to watch my friend in a porn by any means. Right. But like if she had an OnlyFans and was banking on it, I am just being very honest. I would be very curious. I would want to see what.
1: So if you sat down with your significant other and watched your best friend be naked, you could not blame him for being attracted to her.
0: And I take that part back.
1: You know
0: I
1: what I'm
0: would
1: saying?
0: Look myself. Right. Wes would not be a part
1: you
0: of
1: can't
0: it.
1: Do that.
3: Hold on. Listen to this one. Allie found her boyfriend on your cousin's OnlyFans.
4: Yes. Oh my gosh, you guys. And it spread to my whole family. So my boyfriend got a group chat with all his friends, like most guys do. And he's going through it and he's like, hey, you know, your cousin's a porn star. And I'm like, no, she's not. Like, she was off away at college going to get her nursing degree, claiming she was paying for it out of pocket.
1: Man,
4: well, she was on OnlyFans, and it got sent to my friend's group chat by his best friend because we had a graduation party a couple weeks before, and she was there. And they all kept telling her, like, you look so familiar. Did you go to our high school? And she was very, like, shutting it down. Like, no, I don't know. I'm sorry. And walked away from them. And then the next day, his friend went searching for her, found her on OnlyFans and on a couple porn sites. And we found out she had actually been living, like, a double life and was a porn star.
3: Wow. That's, man.
4: Yeah.
3: So, I know.
4: And I did watch the video. I had to watch it. I had to see what she was doing.
3: Yeah.
1: Was she good?
3: Yeah. Did you watch it?
4: You know what? She wasn't that bad.
3: Wasn't that bad.
4: Yeah.
3: That's good. Hold on. Initial T wants to be voiceless, guys. We got a good one here. What's up, Initial T?
5: Yes, I cannot let anyone know this.
3: I'm sorry. I can't understand a word you're saying. Are you talking to me or talking to somebody else?
5: No. I'm sorry.
3: Yeah, go ahead. What's up?
5: So I had a friend who was engaged at the time. They were about to get married. And, her bridesmaid had an OnlyFans, and the fiance was subscribed and paying for her OnlyFans.
3: Wait,
0: of one of the bridesmaids.
3: So your friend, just because your voices, guys, are sometimes screws it up where people can't hear very closely. You got to really be really articulate speaking. Your friend was getting married, and the groom, your friend's soon to be husband, was subscribing to one of the bridesmaids' OnlyFans pages.
5: Yes, and she found out about it.
3: And did she still marry the guy?
5: She still married the guy.
3: Wow. Mm. Wow, that had to be an interesting wedding. Did she make sure that that bridesmaid didn't stand up in the wedding? Or
5: no, she was still in the wedding.
0: Oh.
6: I would not let her have my son.
5: No, I wouldn't.
3: Did she know how much activity he had on there? Like, he didn't pay for anything, right?
5: Oh, no, he was paying for it.
3: He was paying for her to do stuff. That's crazy. And are they still married today?
5: As of today.
3: As of today, do you think that there's anything between him and the bridesmaid, or the bridesmaid's just a professional OnlyFans person?
5: I don't know, but even before then, like years prior to that, he had accusations of other things. So,
3: yeah, wow, that's crazy.
5: Any better, but I don't see it.
3: That is crazy, crazy. That's a crazy story. I don't know if I'm allowing him to marry me or her to be in the wedding. I think that would be the whole time he'd be. During the vows, thinking of the bridesmaid,
1: right,
3: possibly.
1: Sure.
3: Ivan, last comment from you, Ivan, and make it kind of quick because of we got to move on. Ivan's making it so quick, he didn't say it. No, there he is. I didn't pick him up. Oh, there you go. Ivan, go ahead.
7: Yeah, I don't see nothing wrong with it. He can look at the page as long as he ain't touching or he ain't trying to get her or nothing like that. Look away. That's just like looking at porn. man who date women.

0: but it's somebody that's very close to you.
1: Porn all the time.
0: It's somebody that you know. It's not the same thing. Porn is strangers. Yeah. This is somebody you know, and in this case, who is very, very close to his inner circle.
1: Then if somebody, she knows, he knows, but the thing is, the one he's looking at that got the friends, the only fans page, she know who he is.
2: Yeah.
1: So all she had to do is cut him off. And she didn't do that. That's the question. That's what the girl should be asking her friend. Why you know my boyfriend looking at you?
0: Well, we don't know if she knows.
2: Yeah. She might have a lot of people.
1: She should know. She's supposed to know.
2: Well, Ivan, she could have a lot of, she has a lot of subscribers. How do you know all that stuff? But Ivan, you make some sense. Thank you for the call. Appreciate you. Bye. Take care.
3: Oh, God.
2: Mm-hmm.
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0: This is the Mojo in the Morning Show. Here's what we have coming up.
1: Good morning. This morning's War of the Roses, that was yesterday. Yesterday's War of the Roses. Why am I getting my days mixed up? Is it because we were off on Monday? Five Lies Tell Your Mom. It's Wednesday. You know what that means? We're a step closer to the weekend. Five Lies Tell Your Mom, second date update, all coming up this morning. Get ready for that. We're going to get a look at traffic and weather, and then we're going to kick off our Mojo in the Morning Wednesday show next on Channel 955.
2: 6:06, starting off at 60 degrees. We're going to start off with sunshine turning cloudy. Some of us may see a shower or thunderstorm a little bit later on tonight. A high temp today of 82 degrees. We've already got an accident blocking the right shoulder. 75 northbound before 696. And a delay and a double left lane closure northbound 275 before you hit Eureka. That's your Channel 955 traffic on Mojo in the Morning.
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0: Good morning and welcome to the Mojo in the Morning Show. It is nice to have you guys here with us today. Going to be another gorgeous day. Yesterday was just simply spectacular. It was what we've all been hoping and praying for the last, I don't even know how many months, that it's been cold and dreary and rainy. We have a good show for you today. We got Five Lies Tell Your Mom coming up this morning. Second date update on the way. A lot of stuff to talk about in this morning's Dirty. Plus, there's a ton of things that we want to talk about. Things that are going crazy here. I'll throw out some of the topics that you'll hear this morning. Shannon got busted mother effing. Kevin wants to talk about how his son would like to just not go to school. And school's almost over. Like, is that a thing where kids just don't want to go to school and they only have like days left? Myself with am I iHeart creepy? And Anna with her mental health has been messing with her relationships, and a secret admirer sent her something yesterday. We'll talk about that. Oh, plus Zach's got a topic on the board here this morning. Zach's girl threw up in his bed.
1: Oh my God.
2: Can't wait for that one.
0: It had nothing to do with the fact that she was with Zach, okay? Something happened to her tummy. We'll explain that coming up in just a little bit. We got tons of prizes to give away. We're going to give you a chance to win, starting in seconds, Niall Horan tickets and Morgan Wallen tickets. We'll have those before the end of the hour. It's Mojo in the Morning Show. So Shannon got busted mother effing Wes, her husband.
3: Yeah, who I love very, very much. However, please don't move my stuff. It drives me crazy. And this week, now that the weather has finally gotten nicer than it's been, I've been trying to get my patio and my porch, all that stuff, you know, out there. And I love sitting on my porch and patio when the weather is nice. So I like did all my pots, and I was looking for my pillows for like the chairs and the couches that I have out there. I know exactly which big Rubbermaid bin I put them in before the winter and put them up in our garage attic. So I pull down the rickety wooden ladder. I go up there. I go looking for the bin, which you guys know me. I'm very type A. It's labeled. I know exactly what color it is. And I cannot find this thing. And Wes has been, God love him, reorganizing everything in our garage and in the attic above the garage, just because, you know, that's what he likes to do. And so I know he moved it. So I'm up there. I know, I think I know where it is. I'm looking for this damn bin and I can't see it. And so I'm like, what the F, Wes? Why do you effing move all my stuff all the time? I mean, just going off. Well, I come back downstairs. And he's sitting in the kitchen and he's just holding his phone up at me, like flashing me the screen. And there's a video of me 5 minutes prior up there in the attic, mother effing him. I forgot. Oh. He has a Nest Cam up there.
1: Oh, squirrels.
3: Because he's been trying to find the squirrels that have been making all this noise. So he was watching me as I was just ripping him a new one up there. Great little video. Yeah.
0: Can I ask, why did he open it up to watch it, though? Like, what was his reasoning of watching?
3: Because he didn't know I was up there, so he gets a notification that something's moving.
1: Motion.
3: He thinks it's the damn squirrels he's been trying to catch for 3 months now. And then he sees it's me up there.
1: Surprise.
0: Do you find it to be a tad creepy that he kept watching as you were mother effing
3: Absolutely
0: him?
3: Not, because I would do the exact same thing.
0: Oh, my God.
3: Yes, if I heard Wes talking up there,
0: Chelsea and I have had conversations about when the Ring camera alert goes off and it's motion censored. She thinks it's weird that I will open it up, look at it, and then not just get right off of it. She doesn't. She's like, why would you continue to keep watching me walk, you know, around in front of the Ring camera?
1: That's what it's for.
0: It's for catching criminals in this case, squirrels.
1: No, this is the part where it says all duties assigned when you get a job. You just don't do what they tell you you're going to do.
3: You assume the
1: risk. A lot of stuff. Exactly. Yep. Not only am I watching, I'm screen recording. And then they also got a feature on the Ring app where you can pop in and communicate.
3: And
1: got like premeditated messages you can press.
0: Then let me ask listeners that have cameras in their home, do you watch your cameras in your home for the family that's at home.
1: Absolutely.
0: Like, you sit there and watch them?
1: Absolutely.
0: I mean, the only way yes. that you're going to watch it is if you have a child or there's a babysitter, Cam, and you want to make sure your babysitter's not doing it. But if you watch, like, your spouse
1: yeah.
0: and eavesdrop on their conversations, because you can hear audio on there, right?
3: Absolutely.
0: Obviously,
3: oh, yeah.
0: Shannon was heard saying mother effer to
1: yeah.
0: him.
1: Yeah, I've had girls come over, and, like, I got a Ring Cam. I got two, but I got one in particular that's set up like near the kitchen area.
0: Yeah.
1: So if anybody comes in the kitchen, you get the motion thing.
3: Yeah.
1: Damn right, I'm pulling up on my app. I'm watching what you.
0: You
1: cooking.
0: Wait. Absolutely. You watch the girls that are over in your house.
1: Yes. One in my house.
0: I'm telling you, that's creepy.
1: How is that creepy?
2: A little creepy.
4: My best friend was seeing a guy, and he would always hook up with her in a specific location, and then she found out it's because he had a camera there, and he would go back and watch.
1: Now that's crazy.
0: That's crazy and creepy.
4: That's
0: you're creepy.
4: I feel like you could get in trouble for that.
1: That's sexual.
0: If you, first no. off, you understand that if you have a girl at your house uh-huh. and you leave to go to the bathroom and you got a camera in your living room and she gets on her phone and starts talking to one of her girlfriends, you are eavesdropping on her conversation.
3: Can she see is the camera visible?
1: Yeah.
3: So everybody's aware that they could be being recorded.
1: But you know, like.
3: So it's legit, is what
1: I mean,
3: I'm saying.
1: It's not visible
0: so.
1: Where it's like a it's red light. You know what I mean? Like, it's not a camera in the sky, but
3: right.
1: it's placed in a place where if you
4: would
1: look
4: you know
1: at it,
4: what's
1: you'll
4: on
1: know.
4: Or recording?
1: I think there's a red light that happens mm-hmm. when you pass it.
0: All right, I got to know. 844 Mojo Live or text 95500. Thoughts on this one? I want to know what you think. If you have the camera in your house and you say you have, and this is a hypothetical, you have friends that come visit. All right, friends are over. Could be girls, could be couples, it could be whoever. And you leave and go to the other room. If you go on your Ring camera to hear what they're talking about while they're sitting in front of the camera because you're not in the room and seeing what they're doing, you're a creeper. That's
1: you're
0: bad.
1: A creeper.
0: That is seriously.
1: No, you're not.
0: I don't know. I think it's crazy. I didn't see what Chelsea was saying about that until she told me and said, so while you're at work and I am standing in front of the Ring camera and if I'm on a phone call with one of my girlfriends having a private call thinking nobody's listening to me, you don't think that you're crazy? I go, yeah, you're right. I'm
1: well,
0: creepy.
1: I mean, don't listen to her private conversation.
0: Well, I think there's people that do. I think you might be one of them. I think you might be trying
3: to. But to be fair, and you can throw this back at Chels, didn't she pull a Ring cam video of you taking the dogs outside and just ripping farts one right after the other?
0: Oh, that is true.
3: So she
0: that
3: definitely
0: is true.
3: Watches
0: I could get her on
3: sometimes.
0: That. She's, uh-huh. She violated my privacy. Although Jennifer says there's no personal privacy when it comes to that. Right, Jennifer?
5: Correct. If it's in your own house, then you have a right to do whatever you want in your own house, even if they were talking on the phone.
0: Okay.
5: So... Because it's your house, you can do whatever you want.
0: Which sounds, it sounds to me like you do that.
5: I don't. I don't actually even have a Ring cam. I think they're whatever. But I would say that, you know, nowadays, if you are not, you should not ever feel like there's not a camera on you.
0: Oh, yeah.
5: Anybody who does not feel like there's not a camera on you in some way, you are naive because yeah. you're on camera.
0: What would you do, though, if you went over to a friend's house to hang out and be out on their back, you know, deck or whatever, enjoying cocktails, and they left, go inside, and you have your personal conversation with your whoever or the other people that are mm-hmm. there, and they're eavesdropping the whole time waiting for you to say something about them. Wouldn't you feel violated at that moment?
5: Yeah, I mean, I would, but how is that different than, and I'm sure we've all done it without a camera, like you leave a room with your girlfriends or whatever, and you, before you walk back in, you kind of, you know, take that pause. I'm just, yeah. Shannon, have you ever like,
0: oh, yeah.
5: what are you talking about?
0: We
5: yeah.
0: had,
5: so
0: we had
3: it
0: that
3: all
0: happen.
3: The time in the studio.
0: We had that happen with Kevin as he went to yeah. go duty.
1: Like 3 minutes ago.
0: Yeah, he walked in the room. Yeah. Everybody got quiet. How do we, yep. by the way, yep. here's so, another thing. Can I tell you this story? So I won't say who the person is, but somebody that I know that does a morning radio show.
1: Is it next door?
0: No, it's somebody that I know. I don't think you guys know well. Maybe Shannon does. When they leave the studio, they leave their phone recording so they can hear
1: oh
0: what their
1: God.
0: Coworkers
1: See, that's,
0: are
1: that's,
0: saying
1: that's
0: about them.
1: Much.
0: Come
1: on, that's crazy. Now.
0: And they
3: that's
0: come and they come here. Back and they come back not listening to it, but listen to it after the show's over
4: is
0: with
4: it
0: to
4: you?
0: Hear. No, somebody that I know that does it.
1: And I know who
0: but
1: it
0: I'm
1: is.
0: Going to do it with Anna. I'm going to
4: oh,
0: make sure because it sounds to me like Anna got scared there for a second. Texter here says that this is bad. They do this all the time when they have dates come over to their house. I'm telling you, that's the whole recording thing. K95. Kevin does that with his girls.
1: No, I don't.
0: Best friend ever been recorded?
1: If she walks in the kitchen, absolutely. And I'm watching.
0: Why do you have a camera in your kitchen?
1: In case somebody comes through the front door or something, and I can see it. The way that it's positioned.
0: In case somebody steals your
1: cookies. Yeah, the way that it's positioned, you can see the front door and you can see the kitchen.
4: Aren't they supposed to be outside of the front door?
3: No, see, I did this. I had the same thing for a long time where I had a camera on my fireplace because it was the only way that I could see my entire, like, the entire front of my house.
0: Alex, what's up?
1: Smart lady. I mean, girl.
2: What's going on?
0: What's going on?
2: First time, long time.
0: Hey, Alex.
1: Alex on the phone.
4: Alex.
2: So, I used to moon my front door camera every morning. And it would always record, too. So, it was fun to go back and watch.
3: But wait, you would watch yourself? Or do you have, like, a wife or girlfriend or something that you would do it for?
2: I had a girlfriend.
0: Okay. Oh, okay. So you'd moon her.
3: I'm like, you could just look in the mirror.
2: Yeah,
3: you know?
4: Yeah. Could have, like, blown a kiss, done something sweet.
0: What's up, Gabrielle?
6: Hi.
0: Hi.
6: So my husband and I had gotten into a little argument about moving, and I left to cool off, and he goes into the garage where there's a camera, and he called his friend to express his displeasure about my opinion on moving, and I was able to watch the entire thing.
0: Oh, what did he say? Did he call you any bad names?
7: You ingrate bitch.
6: He was not being very nice. So as soon as I pulled back up, I did very similar to Wes. I just showed him the video, and he was like, ah.
0: Oh, man. I like the ah. I got the ah is basically I got
3: busted.
0: Caught.
1: Y'all still together, though, so it wasn't that bad.
6: No, but we didn't move, so he has won so far.
0: Another texter here says that they got busted talking to somebody that they shouldn't have been talking to when their ex-girlfriend heard them over the Ring camera.
1: That's why they're ex.
0: I'm telling you, if you have one of these in the house, or if you are, you know, somebody that that doesn't know if somebody has it, like Jennifer said, the first caller, assume everybody's recording.
1: It's a fact.
0: Assume there's something going on.
1: Do the right thing.
4: I need to get one.
0: Don't
1: do it.
0: Sometimes you want a private conversation.
1: All right. Well,
0: do you know our studios? Can I explain something to you? In our studios here, if Lydia wants to, she can listen to every bit of our conversation while the mics are off and we're down from her other studio.
1: All right.
0: As long as those buttons right there, the red, blue, yellow, and green buttons are there.
4: Would you be able to tell that she was listening?
0: Nope. Not until she says, hey, I heard you say this. Nathan, what's going on?
8: I just want to talk about when you're a real estate agent, you got to be really careful talking about the house that you're showing.
3: Yeah.
8: And
0: are you an agent?
8: My clients. Yep.
0: Shout yourself out. Give yourself a plug, man.
8: I'm a real estate agent with Coldwell Banker in Birmingham. And name's Nathan. Reach out to me if you're looking for a property, but be careful when you go there.
0: Yeah.
1: Have you ever been caught saying anything?
8: Well, I told my first-time buyers, I warned them, I'm like, let's be careful when we go in there. Don't talk about the property or anything.
3: Yes.
8: We found ourselves, you know, in the backyard kind of talking about it a little bit. And we saw there was a hidden camera there, like in the corner, pretty much. And it was on.
3: I did not realize this when Wes and I were briefly looking to move. And I was like, oh, my God, I love it. Let's do it. And my realtor said the same thing. Nathan, you have to be really careful because you just lost all of your, like, leverage. Negotiating power, your leverage. Wow. Yeah, they know you love it.
1: Yeah. That's deep.
0: Yeah. Nathan Caldwell Banker, Birmingham, Michigan. Use him. Nathan, I love it, buddy. Thanks, man. Appreciate you calling.
8: Take care.
9: How good is your memory? Is Mojo in the Morning's back in the day? What year did this stuff happen?
0: For Niall Horan tickets, the clue reads, Mojo said something crazy on the show this
1: Lydia
0: year.
1: Lydia and Zach changed it because they scared that you ain't going to like it. So I don't know what this
4: clue
1: is. It
4: has nothing to do with being scared. It has nothing to do with that.
0: Okay, hold on.
4: We're just not playing the clip.
0: You're not playing the clip?
4: No, we're not.
1: They worried about you.
0: Okay. Well, I said this could be any year then. Lions clinched the number one seed in the NFC.
10: You know, we're proud to be 15-2 NFC North Division champs, back-to-back, one seed, bye week, all that stuff. We're proud of it. But this is just tick number
0: this
10: one.
0: This is the year. What did they do in the playoffs that year? Is that San Francisco's year?
1: No.
0: And the big song. Dua Lipa, Houdini. What year was it? Just two clips because the one clip of me did not play. What year was it? I want to know what clip it is now.
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13: 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It's Mojo in the Morning's Motor City Traffic.
3: All right, 6:30. We are at 61 degrees right now. We are starting off with sunshine, turning cloudy. We may see a passing shower or thunderstorm a little bit later on tonight. A high temp today of 82 degrees. Out on the streets, northbound 275 near Eureka Road, you've got construction closing the two left lanes. A little bit of a backup there already. And still an accident blocking the right shoulder, 75 northbound before you hit 696. That's your Channel 955 traffic on Mojo in the Morning.
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31: Back in the Day. What year did this stuff happen?
0: The Lions were really good in this year, number one in the NFC.
32: You know, we're proud to be 15-2 NFC North Division champs.
0: And the big song was from Dua Lipa. What year was this, Montana?
33: It was 2024.
34: Yes, it was.
0: Yeah, Montana.
3: Nice.
0: Did not sound confident on that one, but you got it. Congratulations.
33: Thank you.
0: What was it? Did you Google Lions best in the NFC, or what did you
33: do? No, I actually went to the Lions game against the Vikings that clinched the NFC.
0: Yeah, okay.
33: So I was actually there. I think you were at it. It was pretty easy for me.
0: Kevin and I were there with our great buddy George over at Six Salon. Took us to that game.
35: That was a different game.
0: Oh,
35: we
0: was
35: were with Luke and one of his friends.
0: Oh, with Luke and one of his buddies. Okay.
35: Seeing a confetti fall down. That was a great night.
0: Here we got Niall Horan tickets for you. Niall Horan happening in 2027. March 19th, 2027 at Little Caesars Arena. I don't know if you heard us yesterday talking about this show is like a year away. Or a little less than a year away.
33: Yeah.
0: You got tickets. Congratulations.
33: Oh, thank you. I'm a huge fan of your show and Niall Horan, so this is pretty good.
0: Oh, we love
35: all
0: you for that.
35: You could only go to one live show. Are you coming to see us live, or are you going to hear Niall?
33: I'm so sorry. I'm going to see Niall.
35: Oh, I love
0: she's
35: it.
0: Done. No, that's good.
3: I like her honesty.
0: Honestly, Montana, I would have done the same thing. Maybe not Niall Horan, but I would have picked Harry Styles instead. All right.
33: Oh, there you go.
0: Hey, hang on the phone, and Lydia's going to get your information.
33: Okay.
0: We have Chris Brown and Usher tickets. Text Chris, C-H-R-I-S, to 95500, and you can win tickets. They're going to be at Ford Field, three shows coming up here in just a couple of months in July, right around the 4th. Text Chris to 95500, as simple as that, and you have a chance to win.
11: Mojo in the Morning's Dirty on the 30.
0: Shannon breaks all the dirty, local, national. Honestly, there's a lot of stuff that I always hear others get from us. Nobody gives you credit, Shannon, but you are the master at this stuff. So dirtiest. What do you got in this hour's dirty?
3: Well, speaking of breaking records, Drake just broke another major music record, his song Janice, which we were talking about after the show yesterday.
35: Come on, Shannon.
3: Debuted at number one on the Billboard Hot 100, giving him more number one singles than Michael Jackson had as a solo male artist.
0: Really?
3: That's big.
35: Reach.
3: So this new total puts Drake alone at the very top among male solo artists on the chart. MJ previously held the record with 13 number one hits during his career. And this adds to what's already been a huge 2026 for Drake. Iceman, Habibti, Maid of Honor, all debuted, like Kev said yesterday, number 1, 2, 3 on the Billboard 200 chart at the exact same time. That is something that no artist has ever done before. So
0: what is Janice about?
35: So there's a lot of speculation at this point. So no one has come out from Drake's team and said exactly who Janice is, but I'll give you this. Janice is the head of, I believe, brand partnerships at UMG, responsible for bigging up Kendrick Lamar and the Not Like Us record. So there's a Janice STFU, which is Shut the Blank Up.
0: Yeah.
35: Now the clip is actually pulled from The Sopranos. And many speculate that the character Janice in The Sopranos has been hailed as this woman that is very evolved, very centered, very, like, she shows growth, but it's all fake and BS. So he could be talking about Kendrick.
0: I love Janice, by the way, on The Sopranos, but I don't know who Janice is from
3: UMG.
0: Kendrick's team, but that's interesting. By the way, that just shows you how deep sometimes these artists can go, yes, where they can write songs all and then.
3: Did you get Tony to add this song so we can play it?
0: No.
3: Which one did you get him to add?
35: I don't know if he'll add Shebang. One yet. I think Shebang is probably the more radio-friendly record, so Tony might said, go in that direction.
0: Tony said that he, for Kevin, is going to do something if Kevin's nice to me.
3: Oh, so is that what he said?
35: He should have done it already, though. We cannot gloss over the fact that a rapper... is now the
0: number
35: high, is not only
0: artist.
35: Number one, but biggest selling artist, has more bigger number one singles than Michael Jackson. That's difficult for any artist, let alone a hip hop artist and rapper. So shout out to Drizzy.
3: Lil Wayne might be heading back down the aisle. I'm hearing that he quietly got engaged earlier this year. Do you know who this woman is? All I know about her is she's from Indiana. There's no name. She's from Indiana. She's in her early 20s. Nothing else about her identity has been made public. Yeah. He has not confirmed the news himself, but I mean, he's got four kids, four different women. If this rumor is true, it will be marriage number two for
0: him. How old is Lil Wayne?
35: 43.
0: Whoa.
3: Yeah, so that'd be a 20 plus year age difference. But
35: I love it. It's like Cher.
0: If you're a 20 year old, are you going to find anything relatable other than maybe?
3: You don't care.
0: No, you spot money.
35: Maybe the lifestyle.
3: Yeah.
0: Think so?
7: He seems like a young soul. Yeah.
0: Anna would date him.
7: Who said that?
0: You would.
3: I mean,
0: yeah. She got flowers yesterday from a guy.
3: We got to talk about this mystery flower bouquet that came.
0: She got flowers from a guy that she thinks is too old, but if it was Lil Wayne that sent it to her.
3: Actually, this guy's like the same age almost. All right. BTS getting their own Oreo cookie, the limited edition flavor inspired by, I'm going to butcher this word, I've never heard this word before, Hadiok, which is a popular Korean brown sugar pancake snack that the guys say they grew up eating. The cookies will feature Oreo's first ever purple wafers. They go on sale online June 1st, in stores on June 8th. And this is a scary story. A pilot on a Delta flight to Detroit declared an in-flight medical emergency after his co-pilot lost consciousness.
12: Tonight, the terrifying moment a Delta pilot declared a mid-air medical emergency when his co-pilot passed out during landing.
13: Tower Nero 5245, declaring medical emergency. My first officer incapacitated.
12: It happened Saturday as a Delta Connection Endeavor Air flight from Madison, Wisconsin was landing in Detroit. The airline says the first officer briefly lost consciousness.
14: Endeavor 5245, roger. Four left, cleared to land. Where are you parking?
13: Parking Bravo 15. If you get medical service there immediately.
12: And David, thankfully, the flight did land safely. That pilot regained consciousness and was taken to the hospital.
0: Wow, I'd be freaking out if I was on that plane. Although I will tell you this, I've always wondered this at Detroit Metro Airport. Why is it that when planes come in, you're always on one end of the terminal or the other? Why can I not be in the middle and get out of there and walk just a short walk?
3: Agreed. Mm. And when I'm in the BC terminal at McNamara, oh my God.
0: They even made the pilot and medical staff have to go a long distance by putting them at the 15th gate.
35: Yeah. It's always Delta.
3: Miss anything from today's show? Go back and re-listen on the podcast on the free iHeartRadio app.
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0: All right, we're going to get a look at traffic on your home of War of the Roses. Make sure you're listening tomorrow morning. Believe it or not, it's already going to be Thursday tomorrow, 7 and 9 o'clock. We got five lies coming up here in about 20 minutes. What's up, Shan?
3: 645, 61 right now. Mostly sunny today, a high of 81. Some of us may see some scattered showers and thunderstorms a little bit later on tonight. Out on the streets, northbound 275 near Eureka. You've got construction closing the two left lanes at Stop and Go at the moment from Sibley, the right shoulder block, 75 northbound before 696, and a 7-minute delay, 94 westbound between Oakwood Boulevard and Ecorse Roads. That's your Channel 955 traffic on Mojo in the Morning.
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16: 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Duke's, it's got twang.
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9: How good a liar are you? Five lies to tell your mom is coming up next on Mojo in the Morning.
10: All right. It is Mojo in the Morning show. I can't wait. I'm so excited just to hear Shannon do in one of her dirties this morning, the story about that woman in Traverse City that stuck a wine bottle up her
11: Christmas.
12: I'm not going that far.
10: That's crazy.
13: Why did she do it?
10: She was sneaking it into to jail, I believe, right? She
13: was trying to get her,
10: which is interesting because I got to be honest with you. We have done contests before on our show that were very edgy. Like we did, what can you hide in your fat roll was one of the ones contests.
12: Guy hit a toaster.
11: What?
12: He did. He won.
10: What can you pick up with your butt was another contest that we did before.
12: That was me. I inspired that one.
10: Yeah.
13: Butt what cheeks? Can you pick up with your butt?
12: Pretty much anything. Probably a bottle of wine.
13: Really?
14: Oh, my gosh. You got some strong cheeks.
13: Gotta put it to the test.
10: Guess what contest is coming this morning?
13: What can you snatch?
10: Can I tell you that the interesting thing, too, with this wine bottle was the actual type of wine, too. I don't even think it's that good quality of a wine, is it?
12: Look at the type of wine.
10: Yeah, I saw it. It was, and this is in Traverse City where wine is a.
12: Oh, it's actually Kev's favorite type of wine.
13: Sauvignon?
12: No, that's not your favorite.
13: A little Pinot?
12: Yeah.
13: Okay.
12: Pinot Grigio.
10: But did you see the brand of Pinot Grigio it was?
13: Oh, I like that. Hold on,
10: I'll see. What is it? It was.
13: Aldi?
12: It's not a good brand. It's Cupcake Vineyards.
13: Hey, that's what the yellow joint?
12: Well, you're thinking Yellowtail.
13: I'm not. Cupcake is pretty straight, too, though.
12: Cupcake is white and yellow and light blue.
13: Yeah.
10: We have to write on the board when we do this top, thing.
13: Y'all some wine snobs.
10: We got to ask people about things into prison, though, or jail, because people do that a lot. And you hear stories from time to time of somebody getting busted because they tried to sneak something to their significant during a conjugal or whatever. I don't even know if they do conjugals, but during a visit. Mm-hmm. So
13: typically they put it in their butts.
10: Well, I think that a lot of times too, they put it in places that obviously they can't get frisked.
13: Yeah.
10: So sometimes I heard they'll tape it sometimes in the inners of their undies and stuff. I don't know if I necessarily want to drink any of the wine out of the wine bottle that this.
13: Why not?
12: I mean, it's in a bottle.
10: Yeah. I know, but how you got to clean that? Still going to pop that cork out. The top of that bottle still going to have some remnants of it.
12: Cupcake Vineyards is a screw top.
10: Is it? Okay. Oh, yeah. Well, listen.
12: Which no shame to the screw tops. So is Whitehaven and Kim Crawford.
10: Listen,
12: both great wines.
13: My girl know her wine.
10: My wife's grandfather, Danny Manzo, drank box wine.
13: I did too.
10: I don't know if you're sticking
11: Slap
10: that.
11: The
10: box in the box. What's going on?

0: The Mandalorian and Grogu.
1: Question number three. This golfer is back in a Switzerland rehab facility after returning to the U.S. briefly to support his girlfriend, Vanessa Trump, amid her breast cancer diagnosis. Who is he?
0: Tiger Woods.
1: Question number three. Mackenzie Schirilla from the show The Crash on Netflix asked this reality star to be her lawyer and was denied. Who did she ask?
2: 3 seconds. Three.
0: I'm not sure.
2: You're done.
1: Pass on that one. And question number five. Andre 3000 is celebrating his birthday today. What famous group is he a part of?
0: Outcast.
1: Let's bring the champ back from a soundproof area. Haley's on fire.
3: She got 4 to 5.
2: Come on, Haley.
1: Four out of five, Anna. You're going to have to be really good today. You'll have to be near perfect, okay?
0: Okay.
1: Don't be nervous. Question number one. Congrats to this rapper, real name Aubrey Graham, on breaking Michael Jackson's record for the most number one singles on the Billboard Hot 100. Who is he better known as?
0: Drake.
1: Yes.
3: 1-1.
1: Question number two. This Star Wars movie was number one at the box office over the weekend. What's it titled?
0: Oh, my gosh. The Empire Strikes Back.
1: No. Mandalorian nice and guess. Grogu.
3: Grogu.
0: Oh, my goodness.
1: Question number three. You cannot miss any more of these questions, okay? Take a deep breath. You got to get all three of these right. And one of these questions is one that Haley missed. Question three. This golfer is back in Switzerland in a rehab facility after returning to the U.S. briefly to support his girlfriend, Vanessa Trump, amid her breast cancer diagnosis. Who is he?
0: Oh, no. Tiger Woods.
1: Yes.
3: Woof, 2-3.
1: Tiger. Here's the question that Haley missed. Mackenzie Schirilla from the show The Crash on Netflix asked this reality star to be her lawyer and was denied. Who did she ask?
0: Kim Kardashian.
1: Yes.
3: Yes. 3-3.
1: And it comes down to one last question. If you get this question right, you win with a tie and remain our champion and have your toughest win so far. If you miss it, Haley, you're back with us tomorrow. Question number five. Andre 3000 is celebrating a birthday today. What famous group is he a part of?
0: Outcast.
1: You got it!
3: Yes!
1: Yeah,
3: she wins with a tie. 4-4 final score.
1: Nice win! All I
3: do is win. Thank you,
0: Anna.
1: Man, that was amazing, Anna. Nice job. Way to pull it out, Anna.
0: Thank you.
1: You got four wins. Were you freaking out? Were you sweating there?
0: A little bit, yeah.
1: Got the little pit stains going. Hey, Haley, we're going to set you up with a nice gift. All this week, Scooter's Coffee is celebrating, and they are giving gift cards to all of our 5 at 6:55 winners. So everybody that loses is still a winner, and you go home with something. Congratulations.
3: Scooters. I've never had Scooters.
1: I have. I've actually, there's one right by my house. The thing I like the most about it is it's like a quick drive through and in and out. But it's like a little, it looks like a, do you remember, I don't know, you're probably too young for this, but
0: pick
1: you remember,
0: up the cup, please, and put it in the garbage.
1: Oh, I'm sorry. I didn't know what I was doing. You're talking to your son. Come on.
3: You weren't born in a barn.
1: Good for you, Mom. It reminds me of, they used to have these photo booth places, like where you can get your photos.
3: Oh, in an hour. Yeah. I actually do remember those.
1: That's what it looks like. It's like a little drive through like that. All right, hang on 1 second. We'll get you set up with that Scooter's Coffee.
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5: 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Live.
1: I think that you're going to laugh, and I think that you're going to cry during the five lies to tell your mom. I think that you will laugh and cry because of it's very funny. But I think also you're going to tear up a little bit during it somehow, some way, because when I was editing the

0: five lies and putting some bleeps in where the bleeps needed to be. I got to be honest with you. I got a little emotional, but I also laughed. You'll hear that coming up after I play a throwback song. Real quick, we're going to do throwbacks. Which song should I play? Cav, I got your Drake in here.
1: Let's get it. You my everything. You all I ever wanted. We could do it real big. Bigger than you ever done it. You be up on everything. Other whole thing never owned it.
2: His first number one hit.

0: the game.
1: Zach, you lived in New York. Are you a Knicks fan? You rooting for the Knicks?
2: I was a Nats fan.
1: Oh.
2: That's when the super team was there. Oh.
1: Yeah. Jason Kidd and stuff like that?
0: Kyrie, KD, James Harden.
3: Oh, really? How did they do?
0: Not that well.
1: All right. A, B, or C? I'll let Kev vote first.
0: I'm going Drizzy Drake.
1: All right. I'll let Anna go second.
4: I'm also going A.
1: Yeah. Let's go to Shannon next.
5: I'm going C, Jay-Z, Alicia Keys.
1: I'm going with you, Shannon. I'm doing the same thing. We're doing Empire State of Mind. What about Lydia?
6: Of course. I have to go with Drake.
0: Come on now.
1: What about Zach?
2: I'm going with Drizzy Drake, baby.
1: Let's go. Anymore. What about you, Bianca? Who would you have voted for?
7: Drizzy Drake.
1: All right.
0: Hey. Iceman.
8: You know a lot of girls.
1: There you go. Everybody is a follower, not a leader, like you and I.

0: to him.
1: This is the type of joint you gotta dedicate to somebody. Let's make sure they that special somebody. Young Money.
2: All right, Mojo in the Morning. Did you turn the volume back up on our stream, Bianca? Is it back up?
3: Yep.
2: Let me explain for the listeners that don't understand why we have to mute. 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But I guess it's privileged, too. It's privileged material that we're not allowed to air music on our stream. 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And our goal, our ultimate goal when we are broadcasting to this radio show is we want to put us on any streaming platform that we possibly can, along with the iHeartRadio app, along with the radio stations that we're on, the terrestrial radio stations like Channel 955 in Detroit, 104.5 SNX, 92.5 KISS FM in Toledo and Grand Rapids. So our goal is you have an opportunity to listen. So there are times where we do play a little bit of music and you may have to have that. So some people will go, where did the audio go? Where did the audio? And they'll get all crazy
3: time.
2: About it. So with that said, now you kind of have an idea if we haven't already explained it to you. Our other goal is we want you to hear the show. And because now we are on every streaming platform, we're on Facebook Live, TikTok Live, we're on Instagram Live, we're on Twitch, we're on YouTube, because we're on there, more people are listening to this radio show than any other radio show.
3: I want to get on Hulu or Netflix or whatever.
2: We could maybe one day. The Breakfast Club, I know. Mm-hmm. Go check those guys out. They're an amazing show, but they're on Netflix now. But you know what? We're just the little guy that can. The little engine that could, yes. All right, let's get to Five Lies. If you want to be on Five Lies, text Mom to 95500 and we will get you on Five Lies. Tell your mom our phone scam that we do and give you a chance to get Mom a prize and also do something kind of fun like this one.
4: It's Mojo in the Morning.
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4: Five Lies to Tell Your Mom.
2: Stephanie, Five Lies to Tell Your Mom. Hi, Stephanie.
6: Hi there. How are you?
2: Fantastic. Stephanie, we're ready to do this and phone scam your mom. Bianca, what are we going to do?
3: All right. So Stephanie's mom actually lost her dentures at Applebee's. So we're going to pretend that Applebee's found them, but we found out in the craziest way through social media.
2: Oh, my God. All right. Here we go. Stephanie, these are the lies that the listeners need to listen for. Lie number one, you got to say, Mom, I found your dentures. Lie number two,
7: Applebee's has them.
2: Lie number three,
8: and they posting with them.
2: Lie number four,
3: I see it on their Instagram.
2: And lie number five, you need to go get them now.
3: We have some AI photos we're going to send Mom.
7: Oh my gosh, Bianca.
2: Did she really lose her dentures? How do you lose your dentures at Applebee's? Did she take them out of her mouth?
6: Yeah, so she took them out of her, it was Mother's Day dinner, like we're out, and she's like, she had something like stuck, and she's like, I gotta take these out, like for a second. Put it in a napkin, the server came to clear, and like picked up the napkin, and like my mom like didn't realize it until like a couple minutes later. But they had emptied the trash and threw them in the dumpster.
2: Oh my God.
7: So they're like long gone for real.
6: Yeah, like they're for real gone. Like they went dumpster diving, like, and didn't finish finding them.
2: Are when we talk to her, are we going to hear her gumming, like, you know, herself? Or is
6: yes.
2: Really?
6: No, she should be okay-ish, but...
2: Okay.
6: All right. Yeah. It was rough.
2: We're calling up your mom for Five Lies to Tell Your Mom. Speak up really nice and loud, all right?
6: Okay.
9: Record your name and reason for calling. I'll see if this person is available.
6: Stephanie?
9: Hello?
6: Hi, Mom.
9: Hello?
6: Oh, my God.
9: Hi.
6: Mom?
9: What's wrong?
6: What? So I found your dentures, Mom. Mom, I found your dentures.
9: You did?
6: Yes.
9: Where?
6: Applebee's has them.
9: They do?
6: Mom, and they're posting with them.
9: Okay. What do I need to do?
6: I see it on their Instagram. hold on, Mom, I gotta send you this photo, so you can see. Okay. Oh my God, I just texted this to you. I cannot believe it. Did you get it? Yes, I see it. Why are they doing that? Do I need to call? You need... Okay. You need to go get them right now. But okay, hey, I'm calling them.
2: Hi, thanks for calling Applebee's, home of the Dirty Fountain Sodas. Hi, can I help you?
6: Hello, my name is Darlene, and I was there at Mother's Day, and I lost my teeth, and I see you. Someone's posting them on Instagram.
2: Are these your teeth?
6: Yes.
2: Oh, my God. I was wondering whose teeth these were.
6: Yes.
2: They're amazing. Mom, I was trying to find your phone number. It took it down, and we didn't get a chance to actually save it. I think we ended up throwing that away, just like the teeth were thrown away. How are you doing?
6: I'm okay. Who is this?
2: This is the manager. This is the manager, Jamie Reynolds.
6: Okay.
2: And we're hanging out with your teeth here right now.
6: Okay.
2: Yes. It's amazing.
6: So I'm gonna come. It is. I'm gonna come pick them up.
2: Yeah. Are you okay if we tag you in these photos? Are you on Instagram?
6: I am not.
2: Oh, okay. Well, we were gonna try to see if we could tag you in them. This is actually pretty amazing. You came up with a promotion that we're going to do here right now, and it's going to be find the teeth, and if you find the teeth, you get a free meal. We'll give you a $50 gift card for a free meal.
6: Woo! Okay.
2: All right.
6: Alrighty.
2: Can you prove to me that these are your teeth, though? Because I don't want to just give these teeth to anybody.
6: Well, how can I prove it? They were in my mouth, and I lost them at the restaurant.
2: Okay, I just want to make sure, though, that they're your teeth. You know what I mean? Like, when somebody leaves things here, like a wallet or something, I always say, is there anything identifiable with these teeth?
6: I don't know. They're top dentures.
2: Okay. I just want to make sure, though, because, I just don't want to give these to anybody, though. So, all right.
6: Oh, I know that.
2: Okay. Well, I can kind of tell from talking to you that you might be needing these things, and so we're going to try to see what we can do to help you out.
6: Okay.
2: All right. Is your daughter on the phone with us, too?
6: Yeah, I am.
2: Okay, you're right there. Okay, will you do me a favor, Stephanie? Will you tell your mom what we're doing right now?
6: Oh, my God. Okay. Son of a bitch. What are you doing, Stephanie?
0: Five
6: life.
0: You
6: tell
0: your mom.
6: God damn it. I swear if I could reach through the phone, I'd kill you.
2: Mom, it's Mojo in the morning, and I feel horrible, but we still haven't found your teeth, but we did win you a prize.
7: Gosh.
6: Oh, my God. That's terrible.
7: You poor thing.
2: Oh, my.
0: I love you, Mom.
2: Is your dentist Stephanie making you a new set? Hopefully.
6: No, I can't get another pair for 3 years.
2: Why?
7: No. Are you kidding me?
6: Yes.
0: No.
6: Because the insurance only pays every 5 years.
2: No.
7: Oh, my God. That is ridiculous.
2: That's bull crap.
7: Even if you lose them, there's no insurance on them or anything like that?
6: No. It took me 4 years to get that pair.
2: How much are dentures?
6: Three times. Dentures are like $1,500.
2: $1,500? Mom, Mojo in the Morning's breaking and entering Christmas Wish is going to buy you some dentures.
7: Absolutely. You need teeth.
2: We're buying
7: right
2: you
7: now.
2: Dentures.
7: Yes, we are.
2: That's your prize.
3: New smile coming.
6: Oh, thank you.
2: All right.
6: My gosh. Thank you, guys.
0: Oh, my God. I'm about to cry.
7: Aww.
6: Thank you.
2: We can't let you go another day without that beautiful smile of yours.
7: Let alone 3 years.
2: Yeah. We're going to pay for your dentures. We're going to make sure that you got those teeth back in your mouth.
6: Oh, thank you so much.
2: Aw. We love you, Mom.
6: Oh, thank you.
2: You got
6: okay, Stephanie, you're okay now. I'm going to tell you.
2: You got to.
5: And I love Mojo in the morning, too.
2: Oh, we love you. That's wonderful. Well, hold on 1 second so that we can make sure we get all your information, and we will get. How fast does it take for these guys to make these things?
5: About 3-4 months.
2: Okay. Let's get the process rolling here, okay? We'll figure that out for you. Stephanie, you got to make sure you do the legwork for us to make sure you pick up the check and stuff.
6: Yeah, absolutely. Thank you guys so much. We love and appreciate
5: you
6: guys
5: so
6: much.
4: It's Mojo in the Morning. 5-3. Sweet. 5 lies to tell your mom.
2: Wow.
8: Beautiful.
2: Isn't that
7: That's crazy. If you lose them, you have to go years with no teeth.
8: That's crazy, bro.
2: It's like a retainer for a kid, right?
7: That's
2: that
7: not
2: has a retainer.
7: Okay.
2: I know that is not. Ro, what's up? It's Mojo.
10: I'm sorry. I don't mean to laugh, but I said, oh my God. If they're pulling a joke on this lady, telling her they helped her find her dentures and
2: ass.
10: They have to help her get some dentures. Dentures are so expensive.
8: I didn't realize that.
2: I had no clue either.
8: No idea.
10: When she said $1,500, that's cheap because my mother had to get dentures and it was almost like $10,000.
2: Oh my gosh.
8: Yeah. You know what older people need? You know how they have like those glasses with the chain around them for their neck? Yeah. They should have some for dentures.
7: Oh my God.
10: They can only get their dentures adjusted. So if you lose them, break them, or whatever, you're stuck. And you can only, and insurance don't cover them. So that's horrible.
2: That's crazy. I have to tell you, and I asked Lydia and Bianca this, if we can get a picture. I want a picture of obviously when she has her teeth in, but I want a picture of mom because she seems like such a sweetheart. I just want to give her a hug. So check is written.
10: Her daughter was up to something.
2: Yeah, check is being written now. So check is being written now. We're gonna make sure that we help her out. Thank you.
10: Y'all are great.
2: Love you,
8: both
2: Ro.
8: Pictures too, though. I want them out.
2: You want before and
8: I want both.
2: What's going on, Carrie? Hi.
11: Hi, Mojo. I just heard the tail end of your 5 lies, and I work for a dental office. We'll take care of her teeth for her.
7: Oh my God!
2: You are beautiful, Carrie. Where do you work? What dental office do you work at?
11: ASF Dental, Dr. Dillon in Rochester Hills, Michigan.
2: All right, so Lydia, let's get Carrie's info to these guys and see if Stephanie can get her mom over there, okay? That is so super sweet of you guys, Carrie.
8: Come on, man. I mean, family.
11: Absolutely.
2: Can I be honest with you? There are a few things in your life that you want. For me, good hair, good teeth. Like, that's what I want. I want hair and teeth. Do you know anybody that can help me with my hair?
8: You know Bosley.
2: That's an awesome call, Carrie. What's going on, Ace? How you doing?
12: Good morning, everybody.
2: What's
7: good morning.
2: Up? I feel like calling you Ace is like, hey, what up? What up, Ace? What's going on? You know how sometimes people use like nicknames for people? Yeah. This is Ace on the phone.
8: We know Ace.
2: What's up, Ace?
12: Hey, I love y'all, man.
2: Oh, thank you, buddy.
13: We love you too.
12: That was really dope. Hey, listen, it's funny because, so I have a partial, right, until I finish my dental work. And literally right now, this morning, I didn't put my partial in when I was going to work. I got to work and realized, man, I ain't got no teeth in my mouth.
8: I guess you ain't brushed.
12: I said, no, I brushed, but you know, the partial's not in when you brush. Yeah, okay. Right? So I'm like,
2: so,
12: hey, my dog got out. I gotta go.
7: Oh no!
12: Hey,
2: he lost his teeth and he lost his dog. Oh my God!
4: See Kev's ugly face live right now.
8: Shut up!
4: 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Channel 955. It's Mojo in the Morning's Motor City Traffic.
7: 722-63 right now. We are going to see sunshine mixed with clouds, a high of 82 today.
2: He does
7: today.
2: Have good teeth, by the way.
7: I do.
8: I got one
7: you
8: thing
7: really
8: going
7: do.
13: Shout out Reynolds.
2: God help him if he loses those teeth. Could you imagine that?
7: By the way, we're not ruling out. Some of us may see a shower or thunderstorm a little bit later on tonight. Small chance, though. An accident blocking the two right lanes, northbound 275 at Sibley, the right lane block, 96 eastbound after Milford Road. You've got about a 15 15-minute delay northbound 275 near Eureka. That double left lane closure really causing a delay. Southbound 275 after 6 Mile, an accident on the left shoulder. The right shoulder blocked eastbound 696 at Orchard Lake, and an accident M14 eastbound at Sheldon that has traffic slow from Beck Road. That's your Channel 955 traffic on the Edge of the Morning.
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3: This is Mojo in the Morning.
4: All righty. It is time now to win some tickets. This morning on the show, Chris Brown, Usher, Morgan Wallen. This hour, Neo and Akon tickets for Pine Knob show that they have in July. That's going to be a fun show. 95th caller, 844-MOJO-LIVE, 844-665-6548. 95th caller is going to win those. Next hour, Pitbull Lil Jon.
5: Dolly.
4: It's going to be a good morning here.
1: Mojo in the Morning's Dirty on the 30.
4: All right. I got some good topics coming up here in a little bit. I know this is going to be kind of like the last week of driving your kids, or last 2 weeks of driving your kids to school, to and from school, and you don't have to worry about that.
6: Countdown is on in my house.
4: Kev's got a topic that he wants to talk about next. I wonder if other parents are dealing with this. He's dealing with it with Joe. Josiah. So what's going on, Shannon, in this dirty?
6: Well, let's start off with Kevin Hart, his roast on Netflix. People are still talking about it. Specifically, though, one joke. There was a lot of backlash over Tony Hinchcliffe's joke about George Floyd. Kevin talking to the Breakfast Club about it yesterday.
7: It wasn't a tasteful joke to our culture, to our audience. If you're watching the roast, you get why they're doing it. You get why the racial humor is on the table. Like, it's not, I wasn't shocked. Like, that's what they do. Go look at the Tom Brady one. Like, that's what they do. It happens every year when they do a roast. It's not new. This isn't a new, it's not a new agenda. It's not a new approach to comedy.
8: Do you feel like Tony Hinchcliffe went too far when he made that joke about George Floyd?
7: It's Tony Hinchcliffe.
8: Yeah.
7: Like, I don't expect less. I don't expect more.
8: I feel like you're saying going too far is the point. I don't want to put words in your mouth.
7: Yes, I mean, that's why you're there. Mm-hmm. And I hate to say this, but I'm going to, because we're being honest. People are talking about that joke. Talk about a set.
6: I said the whole set was good, but...
4: I saw Tiffany Haddish be asked that same question by TMZ yesterday. She said that she got up during... that point to go to the bathroom, which I thought was probably a load of crap that she just didn't want to talk about. Thing. Yeah. But then she did say, hey, this is a roast and it's comedy and it's to be shocking. And I think that these roasts, this always happens after roasts, though. After a roast, and it even happened, I looked back on the Brady thing. There were some Brady ones, because remember, it was, what's her name, was the big talk.
5: Nikki Glaser.
4: She said some things that people thought that she should have been canceled with, mm-hmm. and stuff. There's always somebody that's going to be canceled with this. This is what roasts are. I hate to say it. It is the uncomfortable that they shouldn't, this shouldn't be said, this shouldn't go. And then people talk about it. And guess what? In about, a year and a half from now, who's going to get the next roast? They're going to do it. I don't necessarily know if you do the jokes or don't do the jokes. I think the comedians are the comedians and those are the people. But I think this all started because Chelsea Handler did not like how she was roasted while she was there with the roast.
5: I think that's the point, though. You mentioned Chelsea Handler not liking how she was roasted. If you're talking about a person that's there, if they're on the dais is up for grabs. The dais family members are up for grabs. Anything that the person that's being roasted or the members on the dais, anything they're attached to, that's up for grabs. When you start talking about people who have no business being talked about, like George Floyd, it was no connection in his joke to Kevin Hart.
4: And what about Pete Davidson's joke about Charlie Kirk? I mean, he also was talking about a dead guy that was there too. I think there's people that are going to be uncomfortable with it. It's the roast style, though. That's what these guys do during these roasts. I don't necessarily agree with it. I've been asked to do a roast where I was going to be roasted. I don't want it. I get roasted by you, son of a bitches, every single morning.
5: I'm texting Chelsea right now. We're planning that.
4: I don't want to roast. For you. I don't want it. You know what I want? I want to roast beef. I want to roast beef and baked potato. That's what I want.
6: It is a sweet story about a young Swiftie, an 8-year-old Cleveland fan named Madeline, tossed a paper airplane over the fence to her neighbor, who is like a 20-something musician by the name of Ethan Hayes. And she asked Ethan if he could play her a Taylor Swift song on his guitar after overhearing him practicing outside. outside. He picked up the paper airplane. He did Love Story from his porch while Madeline sang along from her window. Very cute. Well, Madeline's mom, of course, got the entire moment on video, posted it to TikTok. It quickly went viral. And somehow, some way, Taylor Swift actually saw it, sent signed guitars to both Madeline and her neighbor, Ethan Hayes, along with a handwritten note to Madeline that said, "I just want to let you know it made me so happy that you asked your neighbor to play my song for you. You brought the biggest smile to my face."
4: That's cute.
6: That's real cute.
4: I thought that some of the video of them at the Cavs game, she was awesome in making sure that kids got a chance to
5: that was dope.
4: See Travis.
5: Yeah.
4: And she stuck, you know, that one little boy that was there, he could care less that Taylor was there. He was more excited about him.
5: Yeah.
6: Chugging his beer.
4: Yeah.
5: Little boy
6: Travis,
5: had his fist
6: not the
5: out.
6: Boy.
5: Yeah. Travis didn't see him. She pulled him out of shoulder and made him like, look at him.
6: Yeah.
4: That was cool.
6: Our Detroit Zoo was the target of a threat yesterday. I don't know specifics on the threat. I don't know if they've made that public. Police thankfully later determined the threat was not credible. And unfortunately, this is a thing that zoos around the country are dealing with right now over the past couple of weeks. It's just these swatting calls. No related incidents or harm reported here. All the animals, all the people are okay. But they did have to evacuate the zoo.
4: They haven't tied it to any organization, but it's interesting. It's just zoos that are getting these.
6: Yeah, yep. And Detroit City officials are considering moving up the curfew for minors during this year's annual fireworks show. It's currently 10 p.m. It would shift down to 8 p.m.
4: They won't see the fireworks if that's the case.
9: Many parents and families agree with moving up the curfew for minors during this large event, one that draws thousands of people, given the city's recent teen takeovers. But a city council member says this does raise questions about how the city engages with youth. Next month, thousands of people will come together for the city's annual fireworks show, and that may mean a stricter curfew for those under 18 as city officials look to back the curfew up, changing it from 10 p.m. to 8 p.m. until 6 the next morning.
10: I do like the idea because sometimes it can get crazy.
11: I don't necessarily agree with that only because it's not dark outside in Michigan until 10 p.m. at that time. I just think maybe it should be more security restraints.
9: Others say it's an important safety measure given the recent teen takeovers or large gatherings of teens that turn violent. The latest one happened on Memorial Day, where a 16-year-old was shot after a fight broke out.
10: It's just unfortunate because, you know, they get hurt and nobody wants to see that.
9: Detroit police says if minors violate the curfew, they will receive a ticket and get detained. Their parents will also get a ticket and receive a $250 fine for the first violation.
12: I don't want Detroit to have that look on it, like other people seeing it online and TikTok and just thinking as Detroit as chaos. And I want people to visit our city and think of lovely stuff.
4: Interesting. If you were a teenager, if you were when you were under 18, would your mom let you just go to the fireworks by yourself? Or would you go as a family?
5: I ain't want to go. I mean, when we were younger, like 11, 12, 13, we went to the fireworks. But outside of that, I ain't want to. It was more dangerous back then than it is today.
6: But and when you were that age, you would go, like your mom or your mom would take you.
5: Yeah. We would go as like a family.
4: I just don't know if like my sons wanted to go to the fireworks. If they're, you know, in high school or whatever, high school age, I'm not going to let them go by themselves.
5: It's way safer now.
4: I still wouldn't let them go by themselves. I don't know if I want them to, you know, to be there with that many people because we say it is way safer than these teen takeovers. There's been two shootings already that have happened at these things.
5: So I was like halfway listening at the beginning. So the curfew is 8 p.m.
4: That's what they're saying.
6: They want to move it from 10 to 8.
5: Okay.
4: They're basically trying to say
6: for everything
4: they don't want
6: but before the
4: there.
6: Fireworks,
4: unless you're with parents. If you're with your parents, then there's no worry for a curfew.
5: So they'll see somebody that looks young. They'll ask them to show their ID to see how old they are. If they're younger than 18,
6: they get a ticket, and their parents get a ticket.
5: Oh, wow. They said detained too, so they're gonna like send them to jail. They're like, what is detained? Like, put them in a car and take them to the precinct.
6: I don't know.
4: Your guess is as good as mine.
5: It's just, I don't know how that
4: works.
5: You
4: know
5: where
4: I'm going to be?
5: Like, how many officers are going to be there checking IDs and like verifying and then ticketing and detaining?
4: They got a problem in Detroit right now.
5: I don't know how that
4: this.
5: Works.
4: You know what I'm going to be doing that night? I'm going to be watching it on Channel 4. I'm the only guy that watches.
6: You are every year. It's on tradition. TV. It's tradition.
4: I got to see my TV4 yeah. Super Singers contest.
6: All right. If you missed anything from today's show, you can always catch up on the podcast on the iHeartRadio app.
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13: Your call may be monitored or recorded.
4: All right, man, it's no fun city. No fun. Nobody can have fun anymore.
5: Yes, we can.
4: No fun.
5: Yes,
4: y'all. I thought we got past all this no fun stuff. What's going on? How you doing, Sandra? Are you there?
14: I'm here. How are you,
4: Sandra? I'm fantastic. I'm even happier for you because you're gonna have fun. You're gonna go out to Pine Knob and you're gonna be watching Akon and Neo. Congratulations.
14: Yay, I'm so excited. Thank you.
4: I like it. It says here that you're going to take your daughter to the show. How old's your daughter?
5: Nice.
14: She is 14, almost 15.
4: You know what? You show her what good music is, okay?
14: Oh, she loves it. Yeah, she's going to be so excited. I'm going to text her when I get off the phone. She's never been to a concert, and she's been begging me to take her to Olivia Rodrigo, but I think I like this one better.
15: This is way better.
4: We're going to have Olivia Rodrigo tickets, too, when that show, when they give us tickets to go see her in, I think, Chicago, right? So we're going to have a chance for you to win that.
14: We're going to go see her in Columbus, I think.
4: Yeah. Hang on one second. We'll get you set up, okay?
14: Thank you.
4: I'm sorry. What did you say, Lydia? Oh, I can. Absolutely. Actually, you tease it. What do we got? 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
6: Ooh, lovely.
5: Very, very nice.
4: 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We love those guys.
5: Wait, is this when we do the live throwback throwdown?
4: Yes, we do.
5: Yeah. Okay.
6: Oh my God, the anxiety has already started as soon as you said that.
5: Let's go. I'm locked in. So,
6: oh my God.
15: I'm not ready for this.
4: Get ready. Winning a car is different, though. Hey, we had some past contestants or past show members that were struggles with throwbacks, but would win for a car. So that was actually, it's a great thing. So get ready.
1: Come on.

0: All right, Mojo in the Morning. Good topics on the way here. We're going to have Kev go up next with one. And then right afterwards, I want to talk about being iHeart creepy, according to my wife. Kevin, it's Mojo in the Morning Show. Kevin and his son Josiah is getting ready to end his school year. It's summertime almost, but Josiah wants to end early.
1: Yeah, they get out of school, I think, next Tuesday or next Wednesday. And this week for sure, but I feel like it started even last week. He's like, do I have to go? Do I really have to go to school? Come on, Dad, let me just stop going to school. We're not doing anything. And it is a complete 180 from my experience around his age, 6th, 7th, 8th grade. The last few weeks, especially the last week, was the greatest week of the entire year.
0: What did you do?
1: It used to be, remember when we used to have like the week where you would be like nerd day or twin day where you would dress up and stuff? I feel like they saved that for the last week. Like we had two times throughout the year where it would happen. And one of the times of the last week, they brought in pizza, snacks. That's when they would wheel in the VCR. We would watch movies. We had water fights.
2: Did you have field day?
1: Field day
2: was the best.
1: Recess was like 2 hours that week. Everything was like big, and it was exciting, like the programming, for lack of a better word. It was like, it was an experience. And now I'm like, what are you guys going to do? Joe's like, we're not going to do anything. Then he said the last day of school, they're supposed to do like a field day. He's like, I don't even want to go to that. It just feels like it's not the same.
0: Does he have fun in this school?
1: They work a lot in the school. Like they prioritize education. So fun, you know.
2: Does
1: they
2: he have finals? Fun, like, does he have to study for tests?
1: Not at this point. They've already taken it. Like yesterday I asked him if he had homework. He was like, no, we're not even really getting homework anymore. They had a field trip yesterday to the DIA. He didn't even want to go to that.
0: That's a bad field trip, though, at the end of the year.
1: It was the DIA.
3: I would have loved it.
1: The Detroit Library.
0: Sorry.
1: So he was like, bro, my feet
0: hurt. You don't go
1: to
0: field trips like the DIA the end of school year. Saying. You know where you go to field trips for the end of the school year? You go to Cedar Point.
1: Cedar Point of movies?
0: Yeah, you don't do that.
3: He's in 7th grade, right?
1: Yeah.
3: Because I remember when I was in 7th grade, 8th grade got out like a week early. So we wanted to go because we were the big dogs then. We were like, we rule the school now.
2: That's right.
3: I'm
0: kind of like with Josiah on this one. Only because we had it fun when we were in school. And nowadays I feel like maybe the schools play it so safe and they don't let these kids like have fun. Mm-hmm. Like we could do crazy crap. You know what I mean? Like I remember that was when I learned what the janitor's office looked like.
1: We snuck
0: into where the janitor's office was. We got to see the garbage dump, you know, that was there and the big old dumpsters.
1: Y'all janitor had an office?
0: He had an office. He had his own office. It was crazy, though, because it was one of those offices where it had like a fire from the boiler going.
1: Oh,
0: and I knew he put people in there. So.
1: Trunchbull.
0: So what do your kids think about this? Are there other kids that just don't want to go to school? And honestly, this was the time of the year where I felt like my kids, they would call in sick or they would be like, can I come home?
1: Yeah.
0: It's only a half day. Why am I going on half days? Keisha, what's up?
4: So my son is being promoted to the 6th grade, and he asked me yesterday if he could not go to the ceremony because he's over school. And my heart is broken. Like, sir, I've been looking forward to this day.
2: That's a beautiful ceremony,
4: so
2: too.
4: Okay?
2: I cried so hard.
0: What do you attribute it to for him and Josiah that they don't want to go to this stuff?
4: Well, I think it's a couple things. One, my son does go to an accelerated school, and he's in the accelerated program within the school, so he does work hard throughout the year. But to Kevin's point, they're not doing anything all week.
0: Mm-hmm.
4: Like, they have field day on Thursday, but that's it. But also, I'm one of the parents. I don't want a spirit week. I don't want nothing extra.
2: Okay.
4: Can we wrap this up?
2: I am so happy you said that. I got the email from Smith's teacher last week that this week was spirit week. And it's like serious spirit week. It's like dress as your favorite book character day.
3: Dang.
2: It's not like a crazy socks kind of spirit week. And I'm like, not at this point in the school year, you know who doesn't care? The parents. We do not need a spirit week.
1: That used to be so fun, though, as a kid.
2: For you, because your parents went out and got everything for you.
1: Yeah.
0: But
4: and it's at the last minute now. Like, they tell you the week before spirit week. And it's like, okay, I didn't have 1,000 other things to do. Thanks, team.
0: Yeah. with that said, here we are complaining that our kid doesn't want to go to the 6th grade promotion. And you
4: know,
0: so you kind of get where he's feeling, right? Samantha, what's going on?
5: Hello. Yeah, my son's finishing up 8th grade. He'll be going to high school next year.
0: Oh.
5: He's going in for surgery tomorrow. They could hold it off any longer, which is fine. And he doesn't want to go back to school. And I'm like, you're only going to miss like 5 days. And he's like, but we're not doing anything. Yeah. And I'm like, that's not the point. Like, I had to go to school. Yeah. And it was just, it was fun. Like, you don't do anything. You watch videos, you put your friends,
0: yes.
5: You know, it's not.
1: It's a good time.
5: It's crazy to me. Mm-hmm. Yeah.
0: What do you do with when your kid is a kid that doesn't miss school normally during the year? Like, Josiah is a good kid. He goes to school all the time. Yeah. But says, hey, I saved up all my times. You know what this is? This is the end of the year for us working parents. Christmas time, we're like, you know what? I'm going to short time it. I want to go and, you know, goof around or not go to work for the last couple
1: of
0: days.
1: You got to go to school, bro.
0: I think that these kids are preparing for life. This is pretty much what life is like.
2: You guys, do you get this feeling at the end of the school year? I mean, we're adults. We all haven't been in school for many, many years. Yeah. I still feel like it's the end of the school year and I shouldn't be at work today. Like, I only have a week of work left in my head. Do you know what I mean? But really, we don't. We've got years of work left. But I still get that feeling in my body of like, it's the end.
1: Yeah.
2: It's coming. Summer is coming.
0: Well, I will tell you, I think that when the weather changes too, it's tough to be in a school that's probably hot.
1: Right.
0: Who knows what they're doing as far as the air is concerned, you know?
1: Let's do a senior skip day. Let's do it, guys.
0: Yeah, we'll do that.
1: Look at him over there.
0: We'll do that. You tell Bob Pittman we're senior skip day. And
2: we're going to Cedar Point.
1: Yeah, it's just one day.
0: What's going on, Joel?
6: So I just got back from Cedar Point yesterday with my 8th grade students. And something I've noticed is kind of like you said, Mojo, like with the kids, try to have too much fun the last couple of weeks and it might become a problem with the parents. And you try to have too much education, it's a problem with the parents. You're like, all right, what do you want us to do these last weeks? Your kids don't want to be here. You don't want to send them here. I want to be on vacation.
0: Wait, are you a school teacher? You're an actual teacher, Joel?
6: I'm a middle school teacher.
0: So that's interesting. So you're saying the parents complain that the kids are having too much fun or too little or too much education?
3: They're never happy.
6: Exactly. A little bit of both. Like, if you go, like, all right, we're going outside for every day this week for an hour, just, you know, extra recess. And then you send them home and they're like, all right, what'd you do today? Oh, we just stayed outside. Well, what am I sending you to school for? I might as well not have sent you.
0: That's wild.
6: It's like, oh, okay.
0: You know, what's funny is I remember my trip, you know, to go to Cedar Point. You know, mine was not that. It was Six Flags Great America because I grew up in Chicago. Okay. And I remember going, that was the greatest trip, but also a lot of this is when you saw the girls dressed like hot, you know, like because we had to wear uniforms and stuff. And I never forget, like, you wanted to hang out with the cool kids, but then you also wanted to hang out with the cool teachers.
1: Mm-hmm.
0: So did you go on a lot of rides with the kids?
6: We did. We had about, I think, maybe 4 or 5 rides with students. And then a couple of me and my coworkers, we rode individually.
0: That's cool. That's cool. I always loved the male teachers, too. Mr. Joel. You know what I mean?
1: Mr. Joel.
0: You always wanted. That's his name. That's Joel's name. Joel, are you a first-time caller?

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1: 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And real dumb sometimes. 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
5: Let's go.
0: Morgan Wallen tickets coming up before the end of the show. Also, we'll give away some tickets to see Lil Jon and Pitbull. So your chance to win comes up here in just a little bit. It's going to be gorgeous again today. They say that maybe like 10% of us will see a spotty shower, and it will be the only rain for the week. So there's no rain in the forecast past today, if you get rain at all today. So it's going to be really dry, which is actually fine with me. I'm sorry. My grass looks like the Amazons right now. It's growing so much. I'm tired of this. All right, it's Mojo in the Morning Show. I'm going to title this I Heart Creepy, because it's not I Heart, but it's me. I might be hearting too much, according to Chelsea. So Chelsea and I were sitting, and we were doing some doom scrolling of Instagram and TikTok, when suddenly she stopped and said, "Why are you liking every single story that a woman posts?" And I said, "What are you talking about? I like everybody's story." I said, had to go back and look, you know. I'm like, "Oh, George, there's George. George's got some Six Salon stuff on there." And
5: you are
0: back.
5: A liker.
0: I liked
5: you're
0: Wes.
5: You're harder.
0: Wes had his things on there. I liked some of Wes's stuff.
8: Now that you're following
0: And I said, looked at her and I said, "I like it because I'm supporting people." And apparently that didn't go very well with her. Chelsea says, call Chelsea. Will you call Chelsea?
8: Yes.
0: Call her up. Because I'm not going to be the guy that looks like a bad dude. She says that when you like women's stuff, and I'm not talking about just liking, you know, one particular thing. Like, I like everything. She says, you look like a middle-aged, thirsty dude by doing this.
8: Creep.
0: And she says, it's kind of creepy that I will do this, that I will like multiple posts. Like, if somebody puts in, I'll give you an example. Katrina. So Katrina, who we love so much, Katrina was at Movement this weekend.
5: Oh, yeah, I saw
0: And that. She was posting away.
5: She was dancing. She was backstage. She was on the stage.
0: She had more dashes than Shannon has when she's trying to sell stuff at Christmas time. Yeah. Like, she was dashing away up there. And
8: what does that mean?
0: The dashes, you know, on Instagram where you see the stories.
8: Oh,
0: how many stories?
8: Got you.
0: So hold on. Chelsea's on with us. Hi, Chelsea. How you doing?
9: Good. How are you?
0: Fantastic. So I'm explaining me liking stories and you thinking that I look like a creepy guy by liking every single story. You think I should only like one story and I shouldn't like each picture that I'm liking?
9: Well, I just think it's a bit excessive, but you do you. I mean, you continue to do you.
8: Scary.
0: I think you're making fun of me.
8: Tell me.
0: I think that you're making fun of me right now. You do you. Come on, boo.
9: I looked over at you and you were heart.
0: Yes.
9: Heart. And I was like, what are you doing? And you said, I don't know if I should say her name, but
0: I said it already.
9: I'm liking
0: Katrina.
9: Oh, well, sorry. Yeah. I don't listen. Sorry. So I said, you're liking a lot of Katrina's photos, like, that's kind of creepy. Like, no, I like everyone's stories. I said, then you should stop because that's creepy.
0: Why is it creepy, though? I don't understand what's creepy about it.
9: It's just like a post, that's fine. But I think for women, if you have you know, married men that are constantly liking your

0: your story, that might be a bit inappropriate.
1: What is what's the difference if I'm married or not married and liking stuff? I can't. I don't.
2: This
1: understand
2: is how
1: that.
2: It looks, though. Do you? I don't know if you ever go to this section of your Instagram. So this guy, Mike 2635, went on a liking spree of my post last night. Look at that, Mike.
1: Does
2: Mike.
1: It? I don't know that it
2: More.
1: Does that.
2: Mike.
3: Does it show up the same way for stories though?
2: That's what that is.
1: That's a story?
3: Oh, okay.
1: Oh, I didn't know that. I thought that was only on pictures and stuff.
2: This
1: posts.
2: Is both.
4: Yeah.
2: This is, these is all stories.
1: So,
2: he went through my highlights and like, thank you so much, Mike, by the way, for following and listening. But it does show up. So Katrina probably opened her thing yesterday morning or today and is like, oh.
3: Yeah, to a flood.
1: I didn't know that there's that many alerts that go off.
2: So you are doing it with the intention of like, oh. Yeah. I really like her video or whatever.
1: Like, here's my problem. And Chelsea, this is the problem that I have. And it's not just with Katrina. It happens with everybody. I feel like I do this sometimes with Shannon and Wes. So if Wes posts a bunch of pictures of him with Samantha and I like the pictures, and then the next pick after that is Shannon and or Wes and Shannon, I don't want to not like it because then it looks like I don't like Shannon.
2: You better like it. Yeah, this is true.
1: That I don't like the relationship or anything like that.
2: But maybe ration your likes. Maybe ration your likes. Like sometimes I do have to remind myself, you can just like it in your head. Oh, that's a really pretty dress.
3: That's fair. See?
2: Anna's wearing.
4: I'm with Mojo.
1: Thank you, Anna.
4: I don't think there's anything wrong with it. I think I would be more sus, like, if he only liked one. Like, oh, why is he liking that? Yeah. He never likes my stuff. But if he's always liking my stuff, that's just him.
2: The number one sus thing, though, I will say, is when you see that somebody went back 2.5 years.
4: Oh, yeah, for
2: sure.
4: And
2: liked something, either a highlighted story or a post. And then I'm like, okay, you were deep diving and you made it known.
1: Don't you get upset? Because I rarely put anything on my story, on my personal stuff. But don't you get upset when you go back and you look and saw that, or you could see who looked at it and they didn't like it?
4: I'm not looking at it.
1: Like, I've seen before on stuff on my story that my own wife, the woman who I have given my heart to, literally, I have a bad heart, Chelsea, and I got it from all the years of marriage. And
0: I don't know. Okay.
3: Take that back.
0: We're going there. So I guess I got my cancer from you too.
1: Yes, I gave you cancer.
4: Sure did.
1: But no.
0: Okay.
1: But if
0: you
1: I see Chelsea looked at one of my stuff, my things, and doesn't heart it.
0: I'm not a big liker of stories. I will tell you right now, the person who I constantly like their stories on Instagram, whom I've never even met, is Navy. I see a photo of Shannon's niece, Navy, and I always like those. I'm not a huge liker of stories. Like, I always try with someone that I know personally on TikTok, I like theirs. Like, you were going to town. Like, I thought you were going to break your phone because you were pushing so hard.
1: Yeah.
0: And it was, I was just shocked.
1: Hold on a second. Hold on. Katrina is on the phone with us right now. Katrina, are you there? What's happening?
5: Yes, what did I miss?
2: Hi, Kat.
1: Katrina, did you notice I liked all your movement pictures? Could you tell from any kind of like alerts?
5: Yeah.
1: These guys all think I was creepy for doing that.
5: No, I thought you were like trying to be like supportive and fun.
1: Thank you, Katrina. Kat,
2: do you get a notification anytime somebody likes your photo?
5: Wait, Shannon, were you hot on the trail last night on the summer house thing? I was seeing you like right on my thing right away. And I was like, oh, we must both be on the same page.
2: No, I'm saying like, because it would be so funny if every time Mojo hearted something, a notification popped up on your phone.
5: No. But I appreciated the likes. I was
1: Come
5: so
1: on.
5: Excited. I was like, let's dance.
1: I know. What is going on? I actually, I think that it would be weird if I went through and didn't like any of them, because then you'd sit there and go, what does he not like about this?
5: You know, I have a ton of friends who are always mad at somebody for looking at their things and not liking them.
1: That's what I was just saying.
2: If you do and damned if you don't.
1: I wonder.
3: You can't go like crazy, though.
1: Kevin doesn't like anybody.
3: No. Yes, I like a lot of stuff, but if I am following a female and I am going through her stories,
6: I don't want to like every single thing because I think it does send a message.
1: Yeah.
6: So I kind of like maybe
5: yeah,
6: one
5: Tom
6: thing.
5: Tom can,
6: like
5: you
6: two.
5: Can't.
6: Yeah.
5: If Kevin does, everyone's going to think that he's crushing.
6: Right.
5: And if Tom does, they're going to think, oh, that's sweet.
1: No, Chelsea thinks I look like a creepy married guy trying to flirt. Which, who knows? I mean, you know. What's going on? Robin wants to comment on something with Chelsea. What did you want to say, Robin?
7: Mojo, why did your voice change as soon as Chelsea got on the phone? Like you're about to get in trouble.
1: Wait, come on. No, I didn't change. Did it really?
7: Yeah, you're all like, hi, Chelsea.
1: See, because I like her, Robin. I'm putting it all together. I like her.
4: Do you like all of her stories?
7: You were just afraid she was going to bust on you.
1: Yeah, I think, yeah. But no, I do. I do. Chelsea rarely posts on Instagram or I don't know. We're not friends on Facebook. She won't let me be friends with her on Facebook.
2: Wait, why really? Not? We got to talk about that.
1: Well, we did talk about it one time on
2: why?
1: The air. Thanks for.
6: What was the reason?
0: You can refresh everyone's memory. Because it's been years, been over 10 years that we won't be friends.
1: Because I was friends with a listener that was commenting on stuff, and Chelsea thought it was weird that I let a listener be friends with me on Facebook.
0: Multiple, not just one, but yeah.
1: And it was only female listeners, too, by the way.
6: Oh, there you go.
2: So you got a little track record here.
1: Yes, I know. Hey, you know what?
6: Again.
1: Stop that. Yeah. All right. We'll see you guys later.
4: Bye, Chelsea.
1: Bye, guys. Bye, Katrina. Bye, Chelsea. Bye, bye Robin. Love you guys. Like you guys. Like you. I like.
8: 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And join the discussion. This is Mojo in the Morning.
1: All right, if you ever are listening to the show and you want to participate, you can call 844-MOJO-LIVE. 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Or if you want to leave like a comment or whatever, you can do it on any of our social platforms that we are broadcasting on. It's Mojo in the Morning Show. Good to have you guys here with us today. We got War of the Roses, Second Date Update, the Five Lies Tell Your Mom phone scam, Throwback Throwdown, all that stuff. All right, next up. Anna. Yo. Oh, I got something in my throat.
6: Whoa.
1: Let me get that out of there.
6: Yeah. Have some water.
1: There you go. Anna got flowers sent to her at the radio station yesterday.
2: They were a dozen long-stemmed red and pink roses.
4: I know.
6: A bouquet.
1: Let me look at that picture one more time.
2: Is that what they were? Red, pink? Were
4: yeah, red and pink.
1: Did whoever sent you these things spend some money on
4: this? They were so beautiful. I mean, probably. They looked expensive.
1: Yeah.
2: What did the card say?
1: Oh, my God. Look at those.
4: It was signed by a name that I didn't know. When I finally found the card in there, it had a name that I was like, I don't know anyone by this name. So I sent it to my friends, and they did some investigation, and one of them was like, oh, yeah, that's someone that follows me on social media. He asked me for your info. I told him, send anything you want to send her, but send it to the radio station. So
2: rapper athlete?
4: No.
1: Look at this. It says Anna Robb, Mojo in the Morning, 2529 Orleans Street.
4: Yep.
1: They sent him right to the radio station.
2: Wait, so was there an actual card? Because when you sent it to us, you didn't know who had sent it, and you were trying to.
4: There was one, but I couldn't find it.
2: And was there a note?
4: Just the name. Yeah.
2: Okay.
6: So you
2: it didn't say anything.
6: You do know who sent them.
4: Now I do. But at first I was like, who sent these?
6: Is this like somebody you've ever come in contact with or is this?
4: No, I don't know them. Gotcha. My friend sent me their social media because she knows him and he follows me. But like I've never communicated with this.
6: Do you say thank you or?
4: I know. That's a thing. Like I love the gesture, but now I feel obligated to like be nice, communicate or do something.
2: Mm-mm.
4: Because I feel like that was such a nice thing to do for me. But also, like, I don't know this guy at all, so.
6: Why are you saying that?
2: Because I think a simple thank you would suffice if she's feeling a certain way. Like, I don't know this person. I don't know, like, why he reached out to me and did this. It is so nice, but you don't owe anything other than a thank you, in my opinion.
4: I feel like I do.
1: So, what did you find out about this guy? And is there anything that isn't exciting or... I'm basically trying to get to. How old is this guy?
4: He's in his 40s.
1: He's in his 40s. And how old are you?
4: I just turned 30.
1: Snowy. Yeah.
2: Are you? Would would you be open? Because obviously he's romantically interested to send red and pink roses. You're romantic. Yeah. Like, that's not something.
4: Yes, I don't think age, like, matters to me that much. I don't know. I just, I'm more so, like, I don't know you. I don't know.
2: It's an interesting discussion if, you know, somebody sends you a gift that you've never even met or talked to.
6: No, it ain't. He probably ugly. Because if he was cold or she found him attractive, this conversation would be totally different.
2: But that's
6: she
2: what
6: would have already
2: that's
6: said.
2: That's part of the conversation. Like, it's kind of strange. It's strange.
6: If a guy that you think is attractive sends you flowers, you gushing over.
2: Mm-hmm.
1: Yeah.
6: You telling all your girls, look, you saying thank you so much, hoping that it leads to something else.
4: Listen.
6: What you showing me for?
1: I want to see.
4: He's ugly? I don't think he's ugly.
6: Show Shannon.
1: Let me see. Can I see?
2: I love that more. Just like, show me.
1: I want to see.
6: See? Ugly. Shannon took a long pause.
4: I don't think
6: pause
4: he's ugly. And
6: breath.
4: my friend.
1: Which one is he? There's three here.
2: Go up.
1: Oh.
4: The mutual friend said,
2: He's fine. I don't think he's your type.
4: Right. That's what my friend
2: he's
4: said.
2: Not your type. He is not ugly.
4: My
2: he's just not your type.
4: Wow. With, I don't
1: he
4: think
1: should be
4: he's
1: playing the offensive or defensive line for the Detroit Lions.
6: Give the guy a try.
1: This guy is a big dude, man. Oh, my God. I don't want to say anything bad about him because he could pretty much stomp on me.
4: I messaged him, thank you. And okay, he said, I'm going to be downtown this weekend. He told me where he's going to be. He's like, you should stop by. So,
2: okay, we'll that's
4: see.
2: Nice. There's
6: I like him.
2: That yeah, that doesn't like feel like forced or
6: no pressure.
2: Yeah.
4: Yeah, I actually like the way he was communicating. That like made me more interested.
1: What's up, Dev?
9: Hello.
1: Hi.
9: Hi. I think Kev's jealous.
1: Why do you say that?
6: I knew this was gonna go here.
9: Because I think Kev likes her, but he cannot tell her he likes her because she's already put him down.
6: Has she? When did she put me down? I don't like Anna though. I love Anna.
4: This is crazy because I posted on TikTok and like half the comments are like, "Oh, it's from Mama's Boy," and half of them are like, "Oh, it's from Kevin."
1: Oh,
4: neither. Gotcha. I would have.
6: I send my flowers to Anna's home. I don't send them to her.
1: Hey. Oh my God. Well, listen. This is interesting. It's interesting to see that this guy just randomly shot his shot.
4: I like it.
1: What's up, Jennifer? Hi.
10: Hi, guys. Hi, Anna. I bet you he sent you the flowers hoping you would reach out to him so he can ask you out.
1: Okay.
4: Right. I mean, I think it's a very classy way to do it.
10: Yeah. I mean, that would work. That would do it.
1: I would like him to
10: because
1: send me pizzas.
10: You have to reach out.
1: If he's listening, gluten-free pizzas.
6: Some shields?
1: I'll tell you. No, I want, I like, I don't know. I'm like trying to think who's got the best gluten-free pizza these days. I kind of like Hungry Howie's gluten-free.
6: Shout out Hungry Howie's.
1: Yeah, I'll do that. All right. So, Anna, this is interesting because we've talked a lot about relationships and stuff with you. There was one other thing that you have been talking about lately, and that is that the whole idea of trying to do a dating thing going on, you know, like trying to date, it's causing for some anxiety with you.
4: I mean, kind of. I wouldn't say it's just dating. I mean, I'm just mentally ill.
6: What's going on?
4: No, well, on the if dating's what you want to talk about, I'm exhausted. I don't want to try anymore. I don't want to talk to people. So I'm really just trying to focus on myself.
2: And this is when you meet somebody.
4: I guess.
1: Do you think your mental health is affecting your more than just even guy relationships, but even like relationships with other people?
4: Absolutely. Well, like one thing I'm really struggling with right now, so I have like a slew of mental problems that I'm medicated for, but one thing that I'm struggling with right now is my OCD and negative self-talk. So like basically I'll read comments on our freaking Facebook page because people are so mean. And then I replay it in my head over and over again because I have OCD.
2: Mm-hmm.
4: So I've just been like beating myself up about a lot of things lately. I don't know why, because I'm taking my medicine.
6: Have you been in a good place and then something triggered this? Because I feel like you've been good.
4: I know. I don't know why either. I just keep like hearing and seeing these mean things and I just keep saying them to myself. So I've just been struggling for like the last week. But it's like really affecting my personal relationships, not dating relationships. Like, for example, I talk to Pops every day. I call him after the show. And like, for the first time probably in years, I didn't call him on Monday because like, I don't have anything happy to talk about. Or like, even when he's talking to me, I feel like I'm not paying attention because I'm in my own head thinking whatever I'm thinking. So I just feel really guilty for most of the relationships in my life right now, because like my parents, they're communicating with me like, we miss you, come see us, like, mm-hmm. It was Memorial Day, come over, we would love to see you, and I'm so appreciative of that, but like, I don't want to see anyone, and I don't know why.
1: Mm-hmm. When are you reading these comments?
4: They just pop up. Like, I actually had to hide our own page. Like, I don't even look at our posts anymore.
1: That's good.
4: But like, people go find my personal stuff, and like, it'll say in my notification, like a comment will pop up from someone I don't even know saying something that is not even true.
1: Can I ask you a question? Have you heard people say that when people make these comments, it's about them, it's not about you? Have you heard that at all?
4: Yeah, I have.
1: Do you believe it?
4: Yeah, but like, it still sucks to see. And I think like, paired with my OCD, like I said, like, I can say they don't know me, they don't know what they're talking about, mm-hmm. but in my head, it just keeps
2: replaying. Still write it and it affects you.
4: And all day I will think about that same thing.
1: Can you turn off comments so people can't comment?
4: Yeah, but then I think people are like, why is she ever commenting?
1: Let me just go on record and say something to you. Because I used to, and I've said this numerous times, I do not read comments at all. Mm-hmm. Like, I don't read them all. But that one day that I was just getting just annihilated by all
2: the rescue people.
1: I read comments.
6: They were barking at you.
1: And I'm telling you, you read enough of those and you start going, wait a second, you know, you know, this is horrible. And you start thinking that you're a horrible person. But I got to tell you, I think you got to not read comments. And
4: they
1: know that
4: pop
1: you're
4: up in my notifications.
1: Well, I understand, but they turn them off your notifications.
2: And honestly, start blocking people. Yeah. Instagram's my happy place. If you have something that is cruel to say, I don't want you looking at my content. Yeah. So
1: can I ask an honest question of you guys and see if anybody can answer this straight? When somebody is so vicious, or some people are so vicious, and usually they're people that have zero followers, like, they're all BS counts that they do it from. They don't ever do it from their own personals. Sometimes they do. Anybody dump that because I just said
2: they're an idiot
1: word.
2: Because you know where they work, where they live.
1: You're an evil, horrible human being. What do you think it is about that person? Like, I picture that person just being just a, you know, miserable, sad, pale, fat, you know? Yeah. Like, I picture that they're just so horrible with their own lives.
2: And you could do that all day long, though, Mojo. Like, because I get where Anna's coming from here. It's still, you could get 250 amazing mm-hmm. comments, and it's those two that are just vicious that you, like, take with you.
4: Mm-hmm.
2: So the best thing, I know they pop up in your notifications, is to just try to avoid that stuff. Like, you see, I don't have a text screen in front of me. My mental health has been amazing for the past couple of years because I don't read text messages that come into this show. Like, try to do the same. Yeah. Don't seek out to read the comments, because you know what that's going to do to you. It's like, I always equate it to, I know I'm allergic to avocado. If I eat avocado, if I make a conscious choice to eat avocado, I'm going to feel like crap.
1: Yeah.
2: It's the same thing. You know that sometimes reading the comments will do that to you. So just try to mitigate it as much as you can.
1: It's an interesting thing because we like doing the show. Actually, we love doing the show.
4: Yeah.
1: You enjoy probably the things. But then you do the show and you have things. Oh,
2: that was so loud.
1: That was so good.
2: I'm so sorry.
1: That quenched my thirst. But then you have those that do this and do this to you.
4: Yeah.
1: They did it to Megan too. That was one of probably the biggest reasons.
4: I met Megan and we had a really good conversation about it. She said, reach out if you would attack. Anything.
1: And I hate to say this, and I said this to her. I don't think she ever believed me, but I said, you know why they attack you? They attack you because you're good.
4: Yeah.
1: Because I will say this to you, if you weren't good, they wouldn't attack you.
4: Yeah.
1: And I think that there is a level of, you know, those that are doing that you almost have to look at as a badge of honor, but also you have to sit there and try not to read that stuff. But let's go back to your personal thing. So Pops, Mondays are your conversation.
4: No, we talk every day, and I just didn't call him on Monday.
1: Didn't talk to him on Monday. Because some a-hole wrote some bad comments. I'm going to say this to you. You got to use Pops as your way to not have to deal with these a-holes. Like, Pops, you know, is going to give you that uplift at that moment.
4: Mm-hmm.
1: And even if you don't have anything to say that's good, let him say some things that make you feel good.
2: That fill you up. Yeah.
6: That's the part I've been waiting to comment on. I think whenever we, and I'm not going to label you, but I'll use myself as an example. The times when I've felt depressed, I've isolated myself.
4: Yeah, that's what I do.
6: And that's where the enemy can attack you because you're alone. And it almost seems like that is our first line of defense, is to escape, to go into our own personal solitude in some crazy way, thinking that that is the way to become healthy.
4: Mm-hmm.
6: And it is the complete opposite. And I do think that I've always felt better. Like, the road to healing has always started with me letting somebody know. And even having this conversation, hopefully you feel just an ounce better.
4: Mm-hmm.
6: But I would just say, like, try to identify, like, to this point, go to Pops. Like, don't close yourself off because there's nothing good there.
2: Spend time with your mom.
4: Yeah.
1: By the way, I sent you flowers yesterday. I don't know. Because I felt that you needed them. But hold on. Initial B, are you there, B?
11: Hi, I'm here.
1: Your voice disguised.
11: I am, just because I'm going to be talking about my daughter, who is an adult. And I just don't want to put out her personal information.
1: Okay. Go ahead. Tell us what you want to say about your daughter.
11: So your story sounds very similar to my daughter. She has been struggling with mental health issues for a long time and has gone through multiple diagnoses, from bipolar to diagnosis to anxiety, depression, all of those things. I recently started kind of tracking when these episodes would flare up, and that's what kind of reminded me of you. Even though she's medicated, sees a psychiatrist, all these things, I noticed that around like that time of the month for her, things would start to get really bad, like terrible intrusive thoughts of self-harm, just better off, this world would be better off without me, things like that. And I brought it to her attention that it seems to be cycling around the time of her cycle. And she found a therapist who kind of took it serious and met with her OBGYN, who has also diagnosed her now with PMDD. Not that I'm diagnosing you with that, but just something that's worth that conversation, because if you're doing well and then you're having these spiraling events, that's very classic of PMDD, and it's often missed in women.
1: Oh. That is such an interesting phone call, because I never would have thought that. But
6: What is PMDD?
4: I'm looking it up right now.
6: I heard PMDD.
11: So PMDD is almost like PMS to the extreme, where you do have these really like intrusive thoughts. Thoughts of self-harm, that you're not good enough. It's extreme emotional swings that are not typical of like a normal woman's PMS, where, you know, we might get a little sassy and spicy. Mm. This is to the point where it can affect mental health very, very seriously.
4: Wow. Is it treatable?
11: It is treatable, yes. There are medications that are specific for that. So I would just encourage you to also take a look at your cycle and when these things and thoughts start to be more prevalent, and just kind of see if there's a correspondence with it.
1: Wow. Great phone call. Thank you so much for the call. Mm-hmm. Appreciate it. And also let's also make sure that the people that are being mean and saying mean things, when you see those comments, I got to tell you, our little army of listeners are great at defending.
4: Mm-hmm.
1: And sometimes we'll have these things, and listen, if somebody's going to say something really horrible, I'm like, hide the thing, because I don't want the person that it's said about to have to read it.
2: But I will tell you, just block them.
1: Block them. But I will tell you this, the listeners, man, they come to the defense. Lauren wants to make a comment. What's up, Lauren?
12: Good morning, guys.
2: Good morning.
12: Hi, I just wanted to make a comment because I did meet you, Anna, at the Thanksgiving thing that you guys had last year.
4: Oh, yeah.
12: And I had, like, the blue jeans on with, like, the white stuff going down. You guys, I like your jeans. But You guys were all so sweet. Anna, you are like the sweetest person. My daughter was a little like awkward and she asked you about the pets or something like that. And you were just so nice. I was like, oh my God, I can't believe she asked her that. Don't let the people that have, seriously, don't let the people that have never come into your circle, have never personally gotten the chance to know you and your personality, dictate who you are. You need to cling onto your family, cling onto pops, cling onto your homegirls. I know it's fun to like go out and party and stuff like that, but like maybe do some like yoga or something that kind of brings peace rather than, you know, fun type of stuff. Mm-hmm. Because it just frustrates me so bad because I do see those comments too, and I want to go hard for you online, but like I'm not a confrontational person. Just don't let those people, their misery, dictate the person that you are. That's
1: and it,
12: not who
1: and
12: you
1: it
12: are.
1: Truly is their misery. They're miserable people, and that's why they're doing what they're doing. Thank you for the call. Thank you so much.
4: Yeah.
1: Jennifer, what's up?
13: Hi, guys. Hi, Anna.
4: Hi.
13: I just wanted to call, and I'm going to try really hard not to cuss, but these people that are making these comments are looking within themselves. You wear everything on your sleeve. You talk about things that we all deal with. I struggle with a lot of the things that you struggle with, and I just think they are too much of a wuss. Let's say that. Too much of a wuss to look inside themselves, and they're targeting you. It's all about them. You are freaking amazing. I love that you're an addition to this show, and you make it so much better. And I just want to say thank you for talking about what you do. It's so hard, and I appreciate you. And you're keeping a lot of people going. So screw the people that have negative comments, because you keep me going listening to you.
4: Thank you so much.
14: Love this call.
4: I know. This is so nice.
1: Thank you, Jennifer. Nicole, what's happening?
15: Hey, Mark.
1: Real quick, Nicole wants to say that she doesn't like you, and she's... am I right by saying that, Nicole?
15: No, not at all.
1: Oh, okay.
15: Actually,
1: all right.
15: You probably remember me. I was one of the turkey tacklers a couple years ago, the female turkey tackler.
1: Oh, my God, yeah.
15: The one that fell on my face.
4: Oh, that was a good video.
1: Great video.
15: Yeah, so, but I just wanted to call. My heart is breaking for Anna because people are going to leave comments through your whole life. It's because they're jealous of the opportunity that you have. Like, I would give anything to be able to work with you guys. So, and you're beautiful, you're gorgeous. When you see comments like that, I know you can't say this on the radio, but just F them. Let it go in one ear and out the other, because it's not true.
4: Thank you, Nicole.
1: Of course.
15: And I love you guys so much. I'm always listening. Always your fan.
2: Thank you.
1: You're getting like,
2: we love you back.
1: I'm getting comments here, people texting me personally. Lauren from Beauty Culture that does all their facials and stuff and says, this makes me so sad to hear that this is happening to Anna. Tell her to come in and I want to treat her to whatever she wants. Mm. Why the hell can't I tell people that people hate me?
4: Thank you. She gets flowers
1: and man.
4: I wasn't doing this searching for like,
1: I know.
4: Compliments, but thank you all. It's so nice.
2: And to what Kev said, maybe talking about it today is like a teeny tiny step mm-hmm. in the right direction of you.
4: For sure.
2: You know, surrounding yourself with community to help you.
1: Can I tell you, though? I want you to know this. There's going to be people, though, that will continue to do this. Mm-hmm. And probably even more will probably realize because they know that it affects you.
4: Mm-hmm.
1: You really have to figure some way to know that you don't take a criticism from somebody you wouldn't ask for advice from.
4: Right.
1: And if somebody sends you something that is a criticism, look and consider the source of it. And I know that that's easier said than sometimes done, but I truly believe that. Like I have waged my whole life on the worst criticism you can ever say about me is that I'm a horrible dad. Like that was the thing. But then again, I look at who are the people that I turn to for advice on being a dad. Those are the people that I will take a criticism
4: from.
1: That
4: makes sense.
1: So you as a human being, understand that there are those that love you and think that you're the greatest person in the world. And the other people, they hate themselves.
4: Thank you.
1: So
4: that's helpful.
1: And I like your shirt.
4: Shout out to my friend, Detroit
1: is
4: not dead.
1: And I think you look great today.
4: Thank you.
1: Now I'm going to compliment her the rest of the show.
4: Can you
1: give me another Mitsu in the morning commercial? I just want another Mitsu in the morning commercial.
4: Shout out to Mitsu.
1: All right, here we go.
16: It's the second date update on Mojo in the Morning.
1: Second date update. Why are you not getting a call after you went on a date? Maddie is getting ghosted and their date was a trip. Where did you guys go on your trip? Maddie? Can you hear me, Maddie? Maddie.
14: Oh, hi.
1: Oh, there you are. Did you mute the button with your face? I do that all the time.
14: I didn't even know it was here.
1: Oh.
14: We met on a cruise. So I guess our date was both the cruise, but then he flew me to Chicago.
2: Oh, wow.
1: So you met on a cruise, but then your date was that you guys decided to go take a weekend or a day or two, I don't know how long, to Chicago?
14: Well, he flew me to Chicago and put me up in a hotel.
2: So he lives in Chicago.
17: Yeah, I hit it off.
14: Mm-hmm.
2: Okay.
1: And now, after your time together, he's not calling you back. What was the goodbye that you guys said to each other, or the last time that you guys texted with each other? What was it about?
14: I mean, before I went to the airport, we kissed goodbye and like seemed fine. Like we hung out that weekend, and then I don't know, haven't heard from him. Didn't ask me if I got home or anything.
1: He didn't even check to see if you got home. John is his name. Say hello to John.
18: Hey, what's going on, guys?
1: Sup, Maddie, say hi to John.
14: Hi.
1: John, you didn't even check to make sure that she was home. What kind of a gentleman are you, John?
18: No, I'm fine, gentleman-wise, but no, I'm good.
6: He checked the flight info.
2: You're good. Like, you're good.
18: She landed, you know.
2: Oh, how do you know that? Before you hear her voice
18: she
2: today.
18: She texted me.
1: Okay. But you couldn't even respond back to her text?
18: No, I'm over it.
6: So, how was Chicago, though? Did you guys have fun?
14: He's not a gentleman.
18: I mean, we had an okay time. She just honestly wanted to come and do all the tourist stuff, and that was it. You know, I was hoping for a good time, but...
4: Good time,
14: well, yeah, I'm a tourist. I've never been there.
18: But yeah, but I didn't fly you out to be a tourist.
2: What did you, but you flew her out to spend time, and you guys spent time.
18: Yeah, I mean, like, we had a great time on the cruise, flew her out, show her a good time, you know, hook up, but we didn't even hook up.
6: Oh, okay.
4: That's what you wanted.
1: So, John, your intention of flying her to Chicago and spending time with her in Chicago was that time was going to be spent with clothes off. You wanted
6: to see the bean.
1: you didn't want to walk around the windy city. You wanted to enjoy a hotel room together and just have fun.
18: I mean, exactly. I thought that was kind of clear when I paid for all your stuff to come out here.
1: Oh, my God.
14: But, how was that clear?
18: Yeah.
14: How was it clear?
1: I mean
14: just by using your credit card to pay for a flight, that made it clear that all you wanted was to have sex? Had I known that,
18: well,
14: I wouldn't
18: have.
14: Well,
18: not all I wanted, but
14: I definitely have sex
18: with
14: people I don't know.
18: Well,
14: well, had you made that actually clear, I just wouldn't have come.
18: Oh, okay. Well.
2: Is that all you were looking for, or you were hoping that that was going to be part of the weekend?
18: No, like we were gonna chill, come hang out at my house and hang out.
4: Did you have plans to like take her out to dinner or anything, or did you just want her in your house?
18: We were gonna go out to dinner, but like I didn't want to be super public with someone I barely know yet.
1: So we're
18: kind of known around the area. So
1: you're kind of known. You're not. And listen, I've been to Chicago. I grew up in Chicago. I don't know who the hell you are, John. Who are you? You're known in the area.
14: That's for sure.
4: Chicago's huge. You can go to a different area.
1: John, can I just say this to you? It sounds to me, and maybe I'm wrong. Maybe I'm crazy. Maybe people should have realized, or Maddie should realize, if a guy's flying you to go to another city, maybe, you know, he's only out for one thing.
6: Duh.
1: It sounds to me, though, that her intention was she just wanted to spend time with you and that build a relationship. And eventually that could be something that you guys do.
2: Yes.
6: No.
1: Like if she's not effing on the cruise, mm-hmm. or did you? Did you guys?
6: Right. Did y'all fool around on the cruise?
2: She said no.
14: Nope.
1: No.
14: Not a bit.
1: And Maddie, you weren't going to fool around in Chicago because why?
14: Because I don't know him. Why would I?
1: Okay, exactly.
6: Okay, why would you go though?
4: To get to know him.
2: To spend time with him.
6: No, bro, y'all.
14: I don't know why he thought we were staying at his house. He put me up in a hotel.
1: Yeah.
14: So why would
18: I say hang out? Come hang out, chill at the house. No, I put you in the hotel for a reason.
6: I think there are two.
14: Exactly.
1: So you put
14: sleep there.
6: No, bro. We got to. All right. Hold on for a second. I think there are two different ways of looking at it. In one thought process, the reason why I brought you here was to have sex with you. And that's clear. And you should have known that the moment you booked the flight. On the other way, being flown out to get to know someone, I think is the wrong way to go about it. If you were trying to get to know him, then why don't y'all have conversations or FaceTime before you just accept the flight to go to Chicago?
2: But I'm assuming they did.
1: Were you, Maddie, having conversation?
14: Yeah, I mean, we were chatting and I didn't book the flight. I didn't book the hotel.
6: Right. Okay. That's why he's expecting the bean.
1: Maddie, can I give you...
14: If you can't expect it, like...
1: Yeah. Nor should he be expecting it.
2: If all they did on the cruise was hook up, this would be a very different conversation.
1: Story, yeah. Can I give you a piece of advice? And this is after the fact. And this is for any woman or guy that doesn't want to be feeling like they're being taken advantage of. You want them on your home turf. You make him come to see you. You don't go to see him. I hate to say this. I mean, that was a bad decision.
2: I don't know. I would agree with her of like, I think she probably, as I would in this situation, have the hope of like something starting. Mm-hmm. And then I would think to myself, okay, he's putting me in a hotel. So that negates the uncomfortability of staying in his house.
1: Yeah.
2: Because for sure I wouldn't do that. But the fact that I had my own space, my own hotel room, I'd be like, okay. Like, hey,
6: so you think he'd fly you out just to have... a time to get to know you.
2: But if one thing led to another, exactly. Okay. But now I'm hearing the sole purpose is he just wanted to have sex all weekend.
1: Hey, Amanda, what'd you want to say?
2: I'm hoping that it's more than that.
17: This guy's making me so happy that I'm married and I'm not in the dating pool because he just sounds like a D-bag. Who acts like this? Like, gross. I would never, ever in a million years want to come off as this kind of person where the only reason I'm going to fly you out is just to sleep with you? Gross. Find somebody else, bro. Girl, move on.
1: Thanks, Amanda. Alicia, what's up? Hi.
19: Hi, guys. I don't know if I missed this, but did they say if they hooked up on the cruise?
1: They did not. No, no.
19: Okay, did not. So, yeah, this guy, I agree with the last card. This guy is a complete POS. Like, you cannot just swipe a credit card. It's like, not a prostitute. Just because you swipe your card doesn't mean you get sex.
2: Mm-hmm.
19: If you wanted to bring her out there just for sex, you should have made that clear. Like she said, she wouldn't have came. Maybe she's got higher standards than you.
1: Yeah.
19: Maybe she wanted to come and get to know you. Maybe she could have went somewhere. But I think she dodged a bullet by not hooking up with this loser. And she got to go see Chicago, so good for her.
1: Thank you for the call. Ron, let's get a guy's perspective. What's up, Ron?
20: What's going on? How y'all doing?
6: Good morning, Ron.
1: We're doing okay. What are your thoughts?
6: Tell the truth, Ron.
20: I mean, you already know I'm going to keep it real with you now. Listen, I don't think dude is kind of cool how, like, abrasive and how brash he's being about it. But at the end of the day, imagine being a dude stuck on a cruise with a girl. Y'all sleeping in the same bed.
1: That's not the story. They met on a cruise. They did not sleep together.
20: They met on a cruise.
1: Met on the cruise.
20: But, I mean, at the end of the day, if you getting flown out and all that stuff like that, come on, man. We know what time it is. A little something, a little affection, a little love, you know, just like how my man Kim is saying. Like,
4: maybe if he played his cards right, she would have gave him a little love. Take her out to dinner. Then maybe she want to kiss
1: you. By the way, the bean is so overrated. Why are people going to the bean?
4: I don't know what else is in Chicago.
1: Chicago's known for a lot more than the bean.
4: Okay, take her somewhere.
20: And that's on him because he sounded like he just wanted to be laid up in the cut. You know what I'm saying? Just doing whatever instead of showing her a good time and accompanying with that expectation.
1: As a guy and as a father of boys, if my sons thought that they could just fly somebody out just to bang them, that would disgust me. And I, as a guy, would never... Listen, I'd want to have sex.
2: Yeah.
1: And I'd be bummed, but it would make me go, okay, if I see a future, then I'll continue to go with this because I'm thinking it's going to happen. But just the assumption that... I'm going to put her in a hotel room and we're going to be, yeah, you know, having sex is, to me, I don't know. I don't like it.
6: As a guy with sons, though, you're telling your sons to fly somebody out that they met on a cruise?
1: If my sons do that, I would tell them the same thing. I would say your turf, home turf. I wouldn't want you going somewhere. But as if I had a daughter, for damn sure, I'm not having her go to Chicago to go see this guy. What's up, Brianna? How you doing?
3: Good. I have a comment. I feel like sometimes the expectations, like, you females, oftentimes they will have very flirtatious conversations with men, send nudes, and then they'll get flown out and they're like, okay, what am I supposed to be doing? We're not going to have sex. But it's like, yeah, but you've been sending bra pics, bikini pics. Like, I feel like sometimes females do things where they say that they're going to sleep with them, but don't say the words, and then surprise when they hold back. Mm. It's like, well, why are you saying certain things and doing certain things? Because the expectations are completely different.
2: But was that the case here? Women,
1: let's ask her. Maddie, was that the case? Did you guys share nakeds and stuff? No?
2: Naked
1: nudes.
21: I've never sent a nude in my life.
6: I'm not one of them people that go, it's 2026. There is a shift in culture. If you are getting flown out, it's coming with the mentality that we're going to do something. Nobody is just flying somebody out and showing you a good time unless they like one of them send me your panties OnlyFans type of people. If you're flying somebody out, you're thinking you're going to have sex.
1: Crystal,
6: that is the way the world is thinking right now.
1: Crystal, please add some knowledge to this. What are your thoughts?
22: My thing is this. Okay, I'm sorry. I have to agree with Kev on this. I mean, I don't know how old these people are, but they sound like they're at least 30. So, come on now.
1: Maddie, how old are you?
6: She's 20-something.
21: I'm 26.
1: Yeah. She's 26.
6: She know what's going on.
1: Yeah.
22: But you still, come on now. You know what it means to be flown out.
6: Thank you.
22: That means I'm paying for your
1: Where are you going this weekend?
22: Crystal,
1: where are we going this weekend? Let's fly. We're going to fly you out because we're going to get...
2: Well, here's the thing. And Anna said this earlier. If everything is going well, yeah. Mm-hmm. I think both parties want that to be a part of it.
21: Exactly.
2: But if there's no groundwork to that, like steps to that happening, and it doesn't happen, well, you assumed the risk by plopping down your credit card.
22: Grow up, girls. Grow up. You know what this is about.
6: Thank you.
22: If you're not that way, then don't go. Just say, hey, let's get to know each other. Let's talk some more. Let's whatever. But
2: I think they spent a week on a cruise and time chatting and FaceTiming. So they did get to know each other. And she went out there with the hopes that something would start. I'm sure she went out there with the hopes that like it would get to that point. But it doesn't sound like they're a match to begin with.
1: Gabby, what do you want to say?
23: Hi. I just wanted to say that it kind of seems like you're damned if you sleep with them and you're damned if you don't.
1: That is true. If she sleeps with them and doesn't get a call back, she's a hoe because she slept with them. If she doesn't sleep with them, now people are like, you got flown out. You know what I mean?
6: Just don't go.
1: No, listen,
23: when really his actions are more condemnable than her not sleeping with him.
6: She the one that went. What? So it's, I'm confused.
1: Here's the deal. His intentions are the thing that we're talking about here right now.
6: Exactly. Yeah. And I don't think she should be absolved of her place in this decision-making process that we're trying to come.
1: I hope she put a lot of room service on that room. Let's just put it that way.
6: The only thing is,
16: the five lies to tell your mom phone scams, and Shannon's dirty on the 30. This is Mojo in the Morning.
1: All right. We are running so late. Let me get to the contest. Yeah, we're obligated. I got to.
2: We are really
1: Pitbull late. Little John. Win tickets. 95th caller. 844 Mojo Live. Your chance to go see them at Pine Knob. Pitbull Little John, 95th caller. We'll do a quick dirty, too.
16: Mojo in the Morning's Dirty.
2: Okay, I'm
16: going
2: to talk really, really fast. I just booted a story, too. So let's talk about this, first of all. The NBA announcing yesterday Boston Celtics head coach Joe Mazzulla as coach of the year for this season. Coming in at number two, Detroit Pistons head coach Dibby.
1: How did they do that when Boston, I thought, had a down season? I know they had injuries and stuff, but
6: when Jason Tatum, who was like their real quote unquote real star player, went out for the season, they thought Boston would have a terrible year. And since they finished second in the East, I guess they attributed that to Joe Mazzulla's coaching. I don't think he should have won, though.
1: I don't think he should have won. I think that the coach of the Knicks should have won.
6: Hell no. Why?
1: Because the coach of the Knicks is in the championship game right now.
6: What is that?
1: What's his name? Mike.
6: Mike Brown.
1: He used to be the coach of the Cleveland Cavs.
6: They were in the Lakers. Conference finals last year when he wasn't the coach. So the team was already good.
2: Mm-hmm.
6: How about the team that won 14
1: games,
6: but got them to the finals. Okay, and JB's Bickerstaff, his first year, we went from not being in the playoffs to being a 6-seed, and now we're second.
2: Third best record in franchise history this year.
6: What are we talking about? We're first in the Eastern Conference. It's all about winning. We were first. Yeah. It's first off, it is a regular season award. So all of this talk about there in the finals doesn't matter.
1: Yeah.
6: Any of these awards for MVP, Defensive Player of the Year, it is supposed to be judged on the 82 games in a regular season. Mm. We have the number one record. I don't know how we don't win.
1: By the way, they announced also the best in-stadium announcer.
2: Part one of the Summer House reunion on Bravo last night. Amanda Petula knew she needed to be prepared to hear from Sierra Miller. She's now dating Sierra's ex, West Wilson. And in the first few minutes of the reunion, Amanda said, "Look, I'm looking forward to clearing up any confusion about my relationship with West. I'm prepared to own up to what I've done, take accountability, apologize, especially to Sierra, who was her friend, and Kyle, her ex-husband."
1: I watched this last night.
2: I didn't watch Summer House, and now I'm so pissed with all this drama that I didn't, because now I want to go back and catch up, but I know what happened.
4: Right.
1: I never watched it. Chelsea watches the show. So I sat there on the couch being a good husband, just pretending like I knew what was going on.
2: Yeah, were you into it?
1: I was so lost, I had no clue. Okay.
2: Well, if you are into it, here was Wes Wilson last night.
0: "I really, really, really regret the lying part of it, because now it's like no matter what happens or what I say, I like have not a lot of ground to stand on."
2: Yeah, Sierra Miller, by the way, wasn't having any of this last night. And some good news for Michigan students this morning. Big Gretch. Michigan Governor Gretchen Whitmer says those schools around the state who were impacted by severe winter weather and all of the floods over the past couple of months will get relief, and students don't have to make up the days that went over the allotted limit. So yesterday, she signed bipartisan legislation for giving additional school makeup days. I believe there were four in question. In a statement from the Mackinac Policy Conference, Governor Whitmer said, "Look, a lot of Michigan families are still feeling the impacts of this severe weather that just devastated a lot of communities." And so she said this bill removes the unnecessary penalties on students and schools whose routines were disrupted.
1: But it also lets the schools who just gave a bunch of kids a bunch of time off, because every time that it was below a certain temperature, remember we were off.
2: Yeah, I mean, we
1: had more snow days this year.
2: They were snow day happy
1: ever
2: this
1: before.
2: Year. Yeah.
6: If the heat broke, cancel school.
2: I mean, if there's floods.
6: And a lot of these kids take buses. So having them having to stand outside, that's not going to work.
1: We should call Josiah and do a phone scam on him and tell him that since they had so many snow days, he has to go to school through July.
2: He would die. All right, if you miss anything from today's show, go back and catch up on the podcast on the iHeartRadio app.
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2: Pat my head.
1: Thank you. That's why she is a future Gracie winner.
2: Oh,
1: right here.
6: Come on now.
1: My goal is Shannon's got to get a Gracie.
6: Preach.
1: We got Cameron here. What's up, Cameron?
5: Hi, how are you?
1: Oh, hold on. Is it?
6: Like Cameron Diaz.
1: Is it Cameron? Like Cameron Diaz, right?
6: Women What's up? Can be named Cameron.
5: Yes. Yes.
1: How you doing?
5: I'm good. How are you?
1: Good. You're a winner. Congratulations.
5: Yes. Oh, my God.
1: We're setting you up with a pair of tickets. See Pitbull and Lil Jon at Pine Knob.
5: Oh, my gosh. I'm so excited. I call in all the time, and I never get through.
1: Oh, my God. Wait, so what happens? It's always a busy signal or something?
5: Always a busy signal.
1: All right. Well, you got through, and you got tickets. We're going to set you up with a pair. Let me tell you when the concert is. It is September the 9th. Pine Knob.
5: Okay.
1: Tickets are still available, they tell me, so you can still get tickets at Ticketmaster outlets or win them from us tomorrow morning during the 8:30 duty, okay?
2: The duty.
1: Duty.
2: The 8:30 duty is going to be the best one tomorrow.
1: Have a great time.
5: Thank you. I appreciate it so much.
1: All right, don't go anywhere. We're going to be back with more Mojo in the Morning coming up in just moments here. We'll be right back.
16: good a liar are you? Five Lies to Tell Your Mom. Five Lies to Tell Your Mom is coming up next on Mojo in the Morning.
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2: 852, 66 sunny outside right now. Mostly sunny today. A high of 82. Some of us have a small chance for some showers and thunderstorms to move through later on tonight. Out on the streets, an accident in the left lane. This is 94 westbound between Harper Ave and Little Mac Avenue. It's stop and go from Shook Road. Northbound 275 near Eureka. There's been a delay all day. About a 10-minute backup. The two left lanes are closed. It's currently slow from Sibley. Also this morning, some slow traffic. A 10-minute backup. 94 eastbound between 275 and E-Course Road, and some slow-go southbound Lodge between Livernois and Glendale Streets. That's your Channel 955 traffic on Mojo in the Morning.
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0: 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Three great radio stations. One stupid show. Mojo in the Morning.
6: Yes, yes, yes. All right, want to be part of our Mojo in the Morning show, Five Lies to Tell Your Mom phone scams. If you want to phone scam your mom, if you would like to get her on the air, have some nice audio to play back. I always love when people will say, yeah, we were having a birthday.

0: barbecue at the house, and we played. And then they all sit there and they all laugh at mom, and poor mom's like, I just fed your asses and now you're making fun of me. Moms, typically when we do this, 99.9% of the moms have a good sense of humor about it. There's that 0.1%.
1: Always one.
0: That don't, but text mom to 95500.
2: It's Mojo in the morning. 5 lies to tell your mom.
0: Stephanie, 5 lies to tell your mom. Hi, Stephanie.
3: Hi there. How are you?
0: Fantastic. Stephanie, we're ready to do this and phone scam your mom. Bianca, what are we going to do?
4: All right. So Stephanie's mom actually lost her dentures at Applebee's. So we're going to pretend that Applebee's found them, but we found out in the craziest way through social media.
0: Oh, my God. All right. Here we go. Stephanie, these are the lies that the listeners need to listen for. Lie number one, you got to say, Mom, I found your dentures. Lie number two,
5: Applebee's has them.
0: Lie number three,
6: and they posting with them.
0: Lie number four,
7: I see it on their Instagram.
0: And lie number five, you need to go get them now.
4: We have some AI photos we're going to send Mom.
5: Oh my gosh, Bianca.
0: Did she really lose her dentures? How do you lose your dentures at Applebee's? Did she take them out of her mouth?
3: Yeah, so she took them out of her, it was Mother's Day dinner, like we're out, and she's like, she had something like stuck, and she's like, I gotta take these out, like for a second. Put it in a napkin, the server came to clear, and like picked up the napkin, and like my mom like didn't realize it until like a couple minutes later. But they had emptied the trash and threw them in the dumpster.
0: Oh my God.
5: So they're like long gone for real.
3: Yeah, like they're for real gone. Like they went dumpster diving, like, didn't finish finding them.
0: Or when we talk to her, are we gonna hear her gumming, like, you know, herself? Or is it, really?
3: Well, she should be okay ish, but
0: okay.
3: It was rough.
0: We're calling up your mom for 5 lies to tell your mom. Speak up really nice and loud, all right?
3: Okay.
8: Record your name and reason for calling. I'll see if this person is available.
3: Stephanie?
8: Hello?
3: Hi, Mom.
8: Hello?
3: Oh, my God.
8: Hi.
3: Mom?
8: What's wrong?
3: So I found your dentures, Mom. Mom, I found your dentures.
8: You did?
3: Yes.
8: Where?
3: Applebee's has them.
8: They do?
3: Mom, and they're posting with them.
8: Okay. What do I need to do?
3: Mom, I see it on their Instagram. Hold on, I gotta send you this photo, like, so you can see.
8: Okay.
3: Oh my God, I just texted this to you. I cannot believe it. Did you get it?
8: Yes, I see it. Why are they doing that? Do I need to call?
3: You need to go get them right now.
8: I'm calling.
0: Hi, thanks for calling Applebee's, home of the Dirty Fountain Sodas. Hi, can I help you?
8: Hello, my name is Darlene, and I was there at Mother's Day, and I lost my teeth, and I see someone's posting them on Instagram.
0: Are these your teeth?
8: Yes.
0: Oh, my God. I was wondering whose teeth these were.
8: Yes.
0: They're amazing. Mom, I was trying to find your phone number. It took it down, and we didn't get a chance to actually save it. I think we ended up throwing that away, just like the teeth were thrown away. How are you doing?
8: I'm okay. Who is this?
0: This is the manager. This is the manager, Jamie Reynolds.
8: Okay.
0: And we're hanging out with your teeth here right now.
8: Okay.
0: Yes. It's amazing.
8: I'm going to come pick them up.
0: Yeah. Are you okay if we tag you in these photos? Are you on Instagram?
8: I am not.
0: Oh, okay. Well, we were going to try to see if we could tag you in them. This is actually pretty amazing. You came up with a promotion that we're going to do here right now. And it's going to be Find the Teeth. And if you find the teeth, you get a free meal. We'll give you a $50 gift card for a free meal.
8: Woo! Okay.
0: All right. Can you
8: Alrighty.
0: Can you prove to me that these are your teeth, though? Because I don't want to just give these teeth to anybody.
8: Well, how can I prove it? They were in my mouth. And I lost them at the restaurant.
0: Okay, I just want to make sure, though, that they're your teeth. You know what I mean? Like, when somebody leaves things here, like a wallet or something, I always say, is there anything identifiable with these teeth?
8: I don't know. They're top dentures.
0: Okay. I just want to make sure, though, because, you know, I just don't want to give these to anybody, though. So, all right.
8: Oh, I know that.
0: Okay. Well, I can kind of tell from talking to you that you might be needing these things, and so we're going to try to see what we can do to help you out.
8: Okay.
0: All right. Is your daughter on the phone with us, too?
8: Yeah, I am.
0: Okay, you're right there. Okay, will you do me a favor, Stephanie? Will you tell your mom what we're doing right now?
8: Oh, my God. Okay. Son of a bitch. What are you doing, Stephanie?
1: Five
8: life
1: to tell your mom.
8: God damn, but I think the other person. I swear, if I could reach through the phone, I'd kill you.
0: Mom, it's Mojo in the Morning, and I feel horrible, but we still haven't found your teeth, but we did win your
4: Oh my gosh.
8: Oh, my God. That's terrible.
4: You poor thing.
0: Oh, my.
1: I love you, Mom.
0: Is your dentist Stephanie? Making you a new set? Hopefully.
8: No, I can't get another pair for 3 years.
0: Why?
4: No. Are you kidding me?
8: Yes.
1: No.
8: Because the insurance only pays every 5 years.
4: Oh my God. That is ridiculous.
0: That's bull crap.
4: Even if you lose them, there's no insurance on them or anything like that?
8: No. It took me 4 years to get that pair.
0: How much are dentures?
8: Three times. Dentures are like $1,500.
0: $1,500? Mom, Mojo in the Morning's breaking and entering Christmas Wish is going to buy you some dentures.
4: Absolutely. You
0: we're
4: need teeth. Get,
0: we're buying
4: right
0: you
4: now.
0: Dentures.
4: Yes, we are. Yeah,
0: that's your prize.
7: New smile coming.
8: Oh, thank you.
0: All right.
8: Oh, my gosh. Thank you, guys.
1: Oh, my God. I'm about to cry.
4: Oh.
8: Thank you.
0: We can't let you go another day without that beautiful smile of yours.
4: Let alone 3 years.
0: Yeah. We're going to pay for your dentures. We're going to make sure that you got those teeth back in your mouth.
8: Oh, thank you so much.
0: Oh, we love you, Mom.
8: Oh, thank you.
0: You got to.
8: Okay, Stephanie, you're okay now. I'm going to tell you.
0: You got
8: to. And I love Mojo in the Morning, too.
0: Oh, we love you. That's wonderful. Well, hold on 1 second so that we can make sure we get all your information, and we will get. How fast does it take for these guys to make these things?
8: About 3-4 months.
0: Okay. Let's get the process rolling here, okay? We'll figure that out for you. Stephanie, you got to make sure you do the legwork for us to make sure you pick up the jack and stuff.
1: Yeah, absolutely. Thank you guys so much. We love and appreciate
8: you
1: guys
8: so much.
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2: Sweet. 5 lies to tell your mama. In 15 or less on Mojo in the Morning. It's Shannon's Dirty on the 30. But first.
0: All right, when we come back here next on the Mojo in the Morning show, like this show already hasn't been so good. I mean, this has been a good show. We've had some good topics on the air. We got into our feels last hour with Anna. We talked about Josiah not wanting to go to school anymore. I got in trouble for liking stuff on social media. Shannon was mother effing her husband. 5 lies, which you just heard. Coming up next on the Mojo in the Morning show, Zach from our show had a girl over to his house. So supposedly he's got this girlfriend he's been hiding from us.
10: Not just any girl.
0: And he has her over at his house, and she throws up in his bed.
10: What were they doing?
0: And he wrote a topic about it. I'm just excited the fact that he wrote a topic about this girlfriend. Coming up next on the Mojo in the Morning show. Don't go anywhere.
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2: It's Mojo in the Morning's Motor City Traffic.
5: 9-11, 66, sunny right now. We're going to see mostly sunshine all day today. A high of 82. Some of us have a very small chance for some showers and thunderstorms moving through a little bit later on tonight. An accident still blocking that left lane, 94 westbound, just east of Little Mac Avenue. It's real slow from the Shook Road exit. An accident blocking the right shoulder northbound 275 after Ann Arbor Road. You've got a slight delay, 94 westbound between Huron Street and US 23, and another accident blocking the right shoulder westbound 96 after Grand River. That's your Channel 955 traffic on Mojo in the Morning.
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5: Got into some new sweepers, huh?
0: Got some new sweepers. We're promoting the stream because the stream has been on fire lately. That's going to be our bread and butter.
9: That me and Shannon have pretty faces and you and Mojo don't.
10: Of course.
0: Well, what about Lydia and Bianca?
5: This is true. They should be.
0: Tony Trovato, we're going to cancel you. I want you canceled. I want Tony Trovato. I want protesters out in front of the building. I want them saying, Tony Trovato needs to go.
10: Let's make sweepers for him.
0: Let's make sweepers for that. All right. It is Mojo in the Morning. Yes, you. As you heard Deep Voice Guy say, you can watch us on Facebook Live, Instagram Live, TikTok Live. You can also go to YouTube and Twitch. 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And when I say see, not just listen, but actually see what goes on in the studio. Great job to Bianca on that. Phenomenal. And Zach for making sure that that happens. But the show is very easy to be able to go and look at. And hold on, I'm going to look real quick. I've been getting excited about numbers lately.
10: Why?
0: Because they're good. When they're not good, I don't look at them. Oh, my God. Yesterday's War of the Roses, 85,400.
10: Yes, sir.
0: Right now, 85,400 off of yesterday's War of the Roses. The conversation where I talked about my son, Joe. Mm-hmm. So when I was getting a little emotional talking about meeting his fiance's mom and her saying some
11: Shout
0: really
11: out
0: nice
11: to
0: things
11: Tony.
0: About
11: Tony.
0: You remember names. That's amazing. It's so funny. Chelsea says to me, she goes, now do you remember Alyssa's mom's name? And I go, no.
5: Oh my God, are you serious?
0: And she goes, Tony, as in Tony Trovato. So, that, really? So when I look at her, I'm like, there's Tony Trovato.
5: You'll right never there. Forget it, no.
0: Yesterday's conversation where I did that, 52,800.
12: Yeah. Whoa.
0: Holy, who are these people on the post that you just did today? Are those the people that we just did the five lies on?
12: Yeah, that's the five lies lady, Darlene and Stephanie.
0: Oh, my God. That's the mom and daughter?
12: Yeah. And then if you scroll at the end, it's the AI Instagram post with the dentures.
0: Oh, you are so bad. That's what you sent to her? I didn't even see that.
12: Yep.
0: Oh, my God, Bianca.
12: I love the AI photos. You know that. That's how we pranked you, too, with it.
0: Bianca, you are so damn talented with this stuff.
5: I
0: this
5: know.
0: Is awesome.
5: It's so creative.
0: So,
12: Ayo, I just want to give a shout out to ChatGPT. I wouldn't be here without it.
0: Guaranteed human, Bianca.
12: Yep.
5: Don't let the Pope hear that.
0: Stop that. Yeah.
11: She has to put in the prompts, though. So, it's human.
0: All right. It's Mojo in the Morning. Look who's in studio with us. Zach.
5: Big Zach.
0: Our director of audio, the executive audio director of the show.
13: Yes, sir.
0: Zach's been dating this girl for a while. I don't even know what her name is.
13: There's actually a lot that you guys don't know that has happened in the last month. Can I just get right
11: Catch
13: into
11: us
13: it?
11: Up.
0: Please.
13: So my apartment flooded one last time, and then they finally moved me. The last month, I moved into a new apartment, right?
5: Amen. Hallelujah.
13: During that time, I have been talking to a girl. I don't call her my girlfriend because I'm looking for a partner. I feel like I'm more mature okay. than, like, whatever.
5: Wait, you've been talking to her for longer than a month.
13: No, absolutely.
5: Okay, but you said during this time.
13: Yeah, okay, so this is the topic. When did you finally feel like this is serious? So during this time in this new place, she got sick, and I was wearing headphones, and I thought my new apartment started flooding again, but actually she was throwing up on the floor.
11: Oh, God.
5: No.
13: Instead of freaking out, instead of, like, kicking her to the curb, I took care of it, and I felt bad.
12: Did you hold your hair back?
13: Held her hair back.
5: Cleaned it up for her.
0: Oh, God, I love you.
13: I think that was, like, the time where I was like, I'm actually, like, I'm in deep for her. I like her a lot.
5: Yeah. That's how it's so romantic. Yeah.
0: Wait, she was a noisy thrower-upper?
13: No, I was wearing headphones. So yeah. All I hear was, I thought it was flooding in my apartment. Like, legit. Wow. It was
5: what
13: bad.
5: Made her sick?
13: Food poisoning at a Eastern Market restaurant.
0: Oh, no.
13: Which shall not be named.
5: Oh, no.
0: Wait a second. So let's talk about this. Zach is official.
12: Off the market?
13: Yeah.
0: Because she threw up in his apartment and he didn't say, get the F out of my apartment.
13: Yeah, I think that was
0: how many girls have thrown up in your apartment you've gotten upset about?
13: Not in my apartment, but I did have one other girl, like in college, you know.
11: That's the worst.
0: You know that you are probably smitten.
11: Smitten.
0: As I used to say. No, I never said that, but you know that you are, like, literally, I don't want to say love, but do you say love? Like, possibly
13: I
0: in love.
13: I say adore. I adore
0: like,
13: her.
0: You know that when you can take care of them through an illness, like a food sickness like this. Yeah. That's amazing.
12: When was she willing to accept your help? Because if I was puking, I don't know if I would want my man right there.
13: She was really embarrassed, and that's when, like, I was like, listen, everything's okay. Like, I'm here for you. Like, yeah, here's a bucket. Like, take a nap. I'm going to put some more headphones on in case you get sick. Just text me or something.
0: Oh, you have a hard time with hearing sickness?
13: Yeah, I don't want to get sick. Oh. But also, I was working on my music. Like, you can take a nap. I'm going to do my own thing.
0: That's so cute, though. So she's, let me ask you, did you have her, like, brush her teeth?
13: No. I mean, she brushed her teeth.
0: She did it already?
13: Yeah.
0: Okay. All right. Yeah. That's good. How wonderful is that, though, that you can tell that Zach has a girl? He's official.
5: That is actually a really good point, though, to, like, test how much you like somebody.
13: Yeah.
5: Because bodily fluids or noises are a tough one to push through if you don't actually really have feelings for somebody.
13: Yeah.
0: There are girls that don't like to get sick in front of their, like if Chelsea's throwing up, she does not want me in the bathroom while she's throwing up.
5: I
0: want to be there and rub her back and stuff. She's like, don't touch me. Like, it's
13: yeah, I think she's probably the same way, but, like, she just didn't make it to the bathroom, unfortunately. It was just one of those moments.
0: Do you have stains anywhere now because of that?
13: No, like, I threw out the sheets and everything. Everything's clean. Like, I mopped it and everything.
5: Oh my gosh.
0: Wow.
11: In the bed is crazy.
5: You have a mop?
13: I do because my apartment flooded. So oh, I now God. Own all okay. of
5: them. I was actually that, just yeah. proud you have a mop.
0: That is, by the way, interesting, though. She threw up in the bed. Bed. Oh, would you be like?
13: Like she was getting up and on the corner of the bed, just and then mostly on the floor.
11: It's like, I love you, but deep inside, I'm like, oh, you couldn't like go a little faster?
13: No, it's okay.
0: Does she feel bad about it still?
13: Not now, but.
9: Did she repay you?
13: Yeah, she bought me dinner.
0: She bought. Oh, yeah. She didn't buy you sheets, though, right? She didn't go buy sheets.
13: She did. She ended up, yeah, she ended up getting me sheets. Like,
0: oh, my God. This girl's a winner.
13: Time. Yeah.
0: How many times did you have to ask her to do this topic? Because I know you. You're so fearful.
13: Probably
0: this.
13: Like five times. Yeah. Yeah.
5: How long have you actually been seeing this girl that you've been keeping a secret from us?
13: Like legit, probably since my birthday, I guess. Maybe like a couple weeks after.
0: When's your birthday?
13: Remember. Sometime in February.
0: Oh, my gosh. Sometime. Okay.
13: But like we've been talking like.
5: Way longer than that.
13: Yeah. In August. Of last year.
5: I'm happy for you.
13: Thanks.
0: Why do you look scared when you're talking?
5: He doesn't want to ruin it.
13: No, I'm good. I'm not scared. I just feel like we didn't have the discussion yet about this. Like I told her.
5: You got a hard launcher.
13: Yeah.
5: Like, name, who she is.
13: Oh, her name's Emily. She's great.
9: Oh. Yeah. He said her name.
0: Yeah. He did. Why did I not think her name was?
5: How you met?
9: We should call her.
0: Yeah,
5: you don't have to say that yet. I know.
13: That's a different topic.
0: Shelly, what's going on? It's Mojo in the Morning.
13: Strip club.
14: Hey, good morning, everybody. How are you?
0: Hey. By the way, real quick, Shelly, you're gonna have to say, "I'm just joking."
13: Oh, I'm just joking.
0: Yeah.
13: No, we didn't actually.
0: No, don't.
13: No, she's not like that. No.
0: Because we got to make sure that she's.
14: I just wanted to tell you. Can you guys hear me? Okay.
0: Yeah.
11: Oh, yeah. You're good.
14: All right, well, I'm driving to Nashville. I just want to say, Zach, if anybody deserves a really good woman and to be loved deeply, it is you, young man. You are such a kind, loving, decent soul. Yeah. I'm old enough to be your mom, but I tell you, I'm just so proud of you. You are such a great kid, and I'm so, so happy for you. This girl better not stir up. I'll come looking for her.
5: Yeah.
0: I love it.
5: Zach's the guy everybody roots for, for this.
0: Hey, can we bring this up as a topic? Shelly, I want to bring this up as a topic. When did you know that you guys were officially, like, dating? For Zach, she threw up in his bed. Mm. When did you officially know that this was a relationship and more than just a hookup partner? Because, he said she threw up in his bed and he wasn't worried about his bed. He was more worried about her. That's when you know that's a good relationship.
13: Yeah.
0: That's something that's solid.
14: I totally agree.
9: When did you know, Mojo, and you, Shannon?
0: Listen, it's been so long ago. I think I might have been... I don't know. I'm trying to think. Oh, you know what it was for me was?
11: She came off the slide.
0: when I pushed her on the swing and she could get out of the little kitty one be on her own stuff. No, you know what for me was? I had a brand new car. I went out and bought it. It was my first brand new car I ever bought. And Chelsea had like a little used Honda Civic. And... her car was not a great car, didn't have air conditioning. We were living in Arizona and I gave her my car to drive and I drove her car.
9: That's nice.
0: That's when I realized I was like, man, I must love her as I'm sweating my fat effing ass in that car. So
14: want to know when I realized about my ex-husband?
11: Yeah.
14: We had such a great thing and he had a dog. His name was Buck. He was a beautiful golden retriever. He made Buck start sleeping on the floor because I was tired of dog hair.
5: Oh, wow. That's good. So really big.
0: Yeah. Does Buck hate you still?
14: I love you guys. Have a great day.
0: Thank you. Appreciate it.
5: Too.
0: What was yours, Shannon? Do you remember?
5: Honestly, and this is so like cliche, but the first time I saw Wes interact with my kids, and that was like, that was a lot of months into our relationship, but that's when I was like, okay, solidified. This is a really great guy.
0: That's cool. That's neat to know that. You know what I mean? Like that they're not looking at them as anything other than like their children, you know what I mean? Like
5: I was invisible and he was so focused on them. And
11: that's dope.
0: Kevin, when did you with, hold on a second, Anna, John,
11: when did you? John?
0: I'm going through all that. I want to do the Petey Pablo song. Petey Pablo, Freakily, Alicia, Kalina.
5: Zach, have you farted in front of each other yet?
13: Yeah, so That's how I got hemorrhoids the first time.
5: Yeah. Wow. Because you were holding it in?
13: Because I was holding it in. And then she got me, like the following week, she got me a care package that said, hanging with you has been anything but spitty. And then she got me like poopery and like.
5: Okay. She was locked in. That's yeah. so funny. Yeah, we like her.
13: Yeah. We like her. She's cool. She's wow. great.
0: So question, when you first met her, did you guys, were you guys just hanging buddies for a little bit or did you ask her out on a date? And that's,
13: It first went on a date. It was kind of hanging buddies, but, it was more like, hey, what are you doing tomorrow? Like I met her one day and then it was the next day.
0: You asked her out right the first,
13: I was like, let's go get drinks.
5: Bold.
13: I want to know more about you.
0: Wow.
13: Yeah.
0: Did you, when do you know when to go in for like kisses and stuff like that? Like with somebody?
13: Oh, that took me like probably like 3 dates after.
0: So you did not on that first date of going out for drinks.
13: Yeah.
0: No. Did you give her a hug like a
13: Yeah, just like a goodbye like type hug.
0: Did you feel her boobies and stuff like?
13: On my chest. My God. Absolutely. I didn't say that. It was amazing.
0: You know, against your chest. Yeah.
13: It was amazing.
0: See what that's all about.
13: Yeah.
0: I will tell you that I agree with, was it Sandy? Who was the first caller that we just had? Was it Sandy? I think it was.
11: Marsha.
0: No. What was it?
11: Josh.
0: Hold on.
11: Josh.
0: No, I got it. It wasn't Jamal. Hold on a second. Shelly, what is it? Shelly?
13: Oh, Shelly.
0: So Shelly is right. I want nothing but Zach's love. And like, I want him to have, like, if there's anybody that I want to see win a lottery, ooh, would be you.
13: Thanks.
0: If there's anybody, yeah, over you.
13: I'll give you some.
0: If there's anybody that I want to see have like a happy, happiest life, like I'm telling you, like seriously, like
5: the rest of us can be miserable, but you, Zach,
13: I'll spread it to you.
15: Yeah. I want to get invited to the wedding.
0: He deserves it, man. Yeah. The guy has had, you know, not the easiest of lives, but also the other thing too is he doesn't let that hold him back.
13: You can't.
15: He's such a ray of sunshine.
13: Thanks, guys. When are we meeting her? Party at Mojo's.
0: Oh,
5: okay. Wait, we're having a party at Mojo's.
15: Don't you have a plus one this Friday? You should bring her.
13: What's it? Oh.
0: I forgot
13: about that.
5: No. Yeah. Somebody's like, oh, okay, a more intimate thing.
0: So I guess I think I might have met her, but I don't. Somebody said that I have, so I didn't know what she looks like. So I looked up a picture of her.
13: Nice.
0: Can I be honest with you?
13: Yeah.
0: You have way outkicked your coverage.
13: Oh, I know.
0: Like, she's really, like, I look at her, I'm like, wow, Zach, man.
13: Yeah,
0: she must have a long dong.
13: It's pretty sweet, dude.
15: Oh, my God. It's pretty
0: sweet. Long dong silver over here.
5: Oh,
0: my God.
15: Too much testosterone in here.
0: Man.
13: Zach of all trades over here,
5: oh,
13: baby.
5: Oh, my God.
0: I can't believe that this hasn't gotten any calls
5: because everybody's
0: for a
5: just
0: topic.
5: Listening.
0: No, but I know. But this is such a good topic of when did you realize that your relationship was like really official, like official? Because it's not the moments of we went on a date, you know, or whatever. It's like those moments like Zach had that are like the instrumental moments in a relationship.
13: Yeah. Or like sometimes getting lost on a vacation. That's when you know, like, okay, I need my passenger princess to get the F out of her phone and look at a map. Like, I don't know.
11: Get a map.
13: Call 844 Mojo Live.
0: Hold on, I got one. Here we go. Colleen. What's up, Colleen? It's Mojo in the Morning. Hi.
16: Hi. About 12 years ago, I was on vacation with my then husband, I mean, boyfriend, now husband. And I couldn't sleep. There was a skylight above our bed letting in all this light. And he found a black sock of his and a headband of mine and made me like a DIY sleep mask.
5: Wow. With his sock?
0: Oh my God.
16: So when I was using his sock sleep mask to fall asleep, I was like,
5: you knew.
0: That is an awe moment. Oh, so beautiful, yeah. Colleen. I love to hear that. His dirty friggin' sock. Now she's got a foot fungus on her face. Yeah. Jamal, what's going on?
17: Hey, what's going on? So the day that I knew I was very serious about marrying my wife was the day that we went to her sister's birthday party. And this day was just full of just like drinks and partying and everything. I already knew that I was going to talk to her her dad and her brother about her hand in marriage. Mm. But coincidentally, she ended up getting like super drunk that day. She literally couldn't remember anything. So when we finally got home, she couldn't even understand where she actually was. She actually thought that she was at the store, and she was sitting on my mom's couch. And the whole time she kept saying, "Yeah, Jamal's going to take me home. We're going to be home soon." And then probably like a couple of minutes later, she started throwing up real bad. And that moment, like, I had to put a bucket next to the bed. And I actually told her the next day, like, "Yeah, I asked your dad and your brother for your hand in marriage." And I really knew that I wanted to marry her when she, you know, when I had her at her drunkest moment.
0: Wow. Well,
11: she remembers saying yes.
0: At least it wasn't that she said yes. You sobered up the next day and you told her that, you know, that thing.
17: I think
0: what he's getting around to is that she got sick and he realized
5: he wanted to care for her.
0: Exactly. He wasn't trying to do a Bill Cosby there. It wasn't like, what's going on, John? How you doing?
18: Hey, guys. How's everybody doing this morning?
0: We're so happy, man. You heard the news. Zach cleaned up throw up. What's happening?
18: I've been there, done that. But with when I realized that I was going to stay with my wife forever, was she met me when I was at my lowest. And I mean absolute low. I had no license. I was on the brink of losing my apartment. I mean, I was losing everything. She stayed with me. Even though her family told her not to stay with me because I was not worth it. She's the one that got me to build myself back up, to get a job, to push me to do these things. She helped me pay my insurance thing off because I got into an accident, and she helped me with that. She helped me through everything. Now we have a kid, a house. I work. I'm a mailman, and I have everything to owe to her.
5: What a beautiful story.
0: Wow.
11: That's fire, bro.
0: And her parents and family love you now, huh?
18: Oh, they absolutely love me. I go out with her dad all the time, and it's great. Like, a lot of her, immediate family, but a lot of, like, her outside family just did not believe in me. And
0: no, that's great. And see that? I'm telling you, when somebody can love you through the lowest of lows, they can really be there. Yeah, to be there for the highest of highs. What's up, Kelly?
19: I was dating this guy for a while. I didn't even really know we were dating. We were just kind of talking. I had two kids from a previous marriage, and I didn't really know how he was going to freak out about it. He knew I had them, but he never met him or anything like that. While I was talking in conversation, I was like, "I have to find a place because my pipes froze over at my apartment." And he was like, "Well, just come stay with me, and you could just bring your kids." And I was shocked. And ever since then, I've never left, and he has been there for me through everything. He's raised two kids that aren't even his completely.
0: That's special.
19: So Zach, she seems like a keeper. If you can pick up her throw up, she's a keeper.
13: Appreciate you. That's incredible.
0: All these stories now are incredible. That makes me happy. This is good stuff. What's going on, Jenna? You there?
20: Hey. So I knew that my man was going to be my man. When we were in the car, I had a fake ponytail in. It was getting tight. It was early morning, and I was trying to take it out while he was driving, and it was getting stuck. So he reached over and helped me take my rubber band and the weave out. And then he started massaging my scalp. I said, "Oh, yeah, you mine. Because what man is going to help me take some weave out?"
0: Isn't that the best?
11: That ain't the last time
20: you took that weave out. It was so good.
11: Ain't the last ponytail you grabbed.
0: Jenna calls up with a sweet, nice story, and you got that. Oh, God.
11: Yeah, you've been grabbing hair ever since.
0: Wow.
20: Ever since. Bye, y'all. Thank you.
21: Cheated on? Don't let revenge be in your plans. He'll screw himself over eventually. Another world-famous War of the Roses happens tomorrow morning at 7 and 9 on Mojo in the Morning.
0: All right, we got a chance for you to win Morgan Wallen tickets. Text to win right now. Text WANT. WANT. It's what I want. It's what I want. And you could be going to see Morgan Wallen. U of M. By the way, big news with U of M in this dirty. Shannon's going to have that for you. Want to go see Morgan Wallen at the Big House in Ann Arbor in July. 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
21: Mojo in the Morning's Dirty on the 30.
0: All right, Shannon, with what's trending in the Dirty on the 30?
5: Well, you just mentioned it, but breaking dirty after several, really months of negotiations, Blue Cross, Blue Shield of Michigan has reached a new long-term contract with Michigan Medicine.
0: Yay.
5: So that deal will now allow the University of Michigan Medical Facilities and all of its affiliated physicians to keep their in-network status for Blue Cross Blue Shield of Michigan members.
0: It's getting a little close.
5: It happened. Yeah. Well, because I think, what, June 30th was the deadline,
0: maybe? Yeah, it was almost a month away.
5: Yeah.
0: I got a letter on Friday from them, and it was basically saying that you can keep all your appointments, but as of June 30th, you know, so that was kind of scary.
11: Are the details of the agreement available for, like, public consumption? Or?
0: Well, it sounds to me like we're
15: nosy.
0: Our insurance still
11: stinks. Well, I mean, it was a reason why they weren't at the table.
5: Our insurance?
11: We had them both in.
0: Yeah, our insurance is...
5: I pay the
0: most expensive one that we have.
5: Mm-hmm.
0: The one that we have. Most expensive one. I pay more now for insurance than I did 2 years ago for anything. It's ridiculous.
11: Huh.
0: 3 years ago.
5: It is
0: like,
5: ridiculous.
0: It doesn't make a difference what plan you have. Your plan is horrible. In the last, I think the last 10, 15 years, I feel like insurance has gotten even worse.
11: Everything going up.
0: It's craziness.
11: Yeah. But the check.
5: Yeah. Yeah. Okay, Tiger Woods has gone back to this rehab facility in Switzerland that he was in, came back to the States to support his girlfriend, Vanessa Trump, following her recent breast cancer diagnosis. So actually it was twofold. He flew home to be with Vanessa, and then also her daughter, Kai, graduated from high school. He wanted to be here for that. He is now back in Switzerland in that rehab facility. Drake, major props to him today, breaking another major music record. He is now on top. His song Janice debuted at number one on the Billboard Hot 100. So now he has more number one singles than Michael Jackson had as a solo male artist.
0: How is that? That's
5: Michael Jackson
0: ridiculous.
5: Had the record with 13 and Drake just beat it.
11: Just lay back and enjoy, Mojo.
0: Michael Jackson's
11: enjoy
0: the king
11: the
0: of pop. What is Drake then? He's the king of
15: everything.
0: Is he the prince?
11: 42 songs on the charts right now, bro.
5: And if you missed Kev saying this yesterday, something no artist has done before, when he dropped Iceman, Habibti, and Maid of Honor, they all debuted at number 1, 2, and 3 on the Billboard 200 chart. So he's got that honor right now, too.
0: Who's the greatest rapper of all time? Is it Drake?
5: You guys always talk about this. Is it Jay-Z? Is it Kanye?
0: Is it Eminem?
11: The OG.
15: Tupac.
11: I think, well, the names that are always mentioned is Tupac, Biggie, Jay-Z, and some people say Rakim, Big Daddy. It's up to interpretation. Whoever you like, man.
5: And lastly, normally it's a Florida man. This morning it's a Michigan woman arrested and rushed to the hospital after she stole a bottle of Pinot Grigio and hid it up inside of her Christmas.
11: Oh my God.
5: The 48-year-old woman allegedly caught by employees drinking a bottle of alcohol in a Traverse City liquor store without paying it. She returned the next day to get a bottle. Now, this is Chardonnay, but the story I read earlier was Cupcake Vineyard's Pinot Grigio. Oh, regardless, Cupcake Vineyard's white wine.
0: Wait, Pinot, what did you say it was? A Chardonnay?
11: Pinot Grigio.
5: This says Chardonnay, but the earlier story I read said Pinot Grigio, but...
11: Are they mini bottles?
5: So police found her, and they found the bottle inside of her vagina.
11: Too, right? Was it a big one? Those little Sutter Home bottles?
0: No, I think it was a big one.
5: I don't know.
0: It?
5: I think it was a normal size.
11: That's insane.
5: I don't know.
1: It's not worth
5: no,
1: it.
5: No, I don't know. I don't know.
11: That's a lot of skill.
15: How are you walking?
5: 2 counts of retail fraud. 1 count of smuggling and trespassing.
0: All right. Okay. What? We got to do this as topic. Lydia, this is I want to be the next topic if we can get calls on this. What have you snuck into prison or jail? What did somebody?
5: I was real nervous where you were going with this.
0: No. I'm not going to do that one. But that would be interesting if somebody admits that they snuck it through that. But 844 Mojo Live. She's trying to sneak this in to go to jail or prison with her, so
5: white
0: she can
5: wine.
0: Have some wine.
11: It wasn't filled with like drugs. It was just a
5: bottle of
11: wine.
0: She wanted some
15: girl,
0: beverage.
15: You can make that in there.
11: She tripped.
0: Yeah.

0: 6548. Let's see if we get any calls. What'd you sneak in?
1: Mm-hmm. All right. 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
0: Drink it.
2: 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It's Mojo in the Morning's Dirty on the 30.
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1: 946, 69 degrees and sunny right now. Mostly sunny all day today. A small chance for some of us for a shower or thunderstorm later on tonight. A high temp today of 82. We have an accident blocking the two left lanes, southbound Lodge at Linwood Street. It's stop and go from McNichols. Northbound 275 near Eureka. Construction still slowing things down. It's backed up from Sibley. You have an accident on the right shoulder, northbound 275 after Ann Arbor Road, and a 7-minute delay eastbound M14 between Ford Road and Godfredson. That's your Channel 955 traffic on Nudge in the Morning.
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0: All right, somebody's got to tell me something here. Why is it that I always hear these stories when people try to sneak things into jails and prisons? We just did a story a second ago about this woman in Traverse City. Which, by the way, isn't it appropriate that people are so into wine in Traverse City that a woman's going to jail in Traverse City and she was trying to sneak wine
1: and
0: in her vagina?
1: And not even good, like, Northern Michigan wine. Just
0: by the
1: anything.
0: Way, there's a lot of people upset with us for saying that this wine that she snuck in is not good wine. Say you and Shannon.
1: It's not my favorite white brand.
0: What is it called again?
1: I would go with, but
0: it ain't terrible wine.
1: No.
0: I will
1: say I don't drink wine. I probably would like this wine better than somebody that has like a wine that's supposedly like high, you know, Napa Valley. It doesn't have to be high end wine. I'm telling you, Crawford, it's $12 at Kroger right now.
0: Kim Crawford?
1: Go.
0: I'm gonna have to taste her. All right. So this woman did this in West Michigan. She snuck wine in her vagina. and she, was going into jail or whatever, you know, so she wanted to make sure that she had everything there. I want to know if there's anybody that's ever tried to sneak something into jail or prison. I've only been to prison once, okay? And not because I had to go to prison.
1: Walk-through?
0: No, I did a talk at prison in the prison. Did a talk. It was the one and only time that I've ever either been asked or wanted to do it. Mm. Went and talked to a bunch of prisoners. It was actually a ministry group that was ministering to them. They go in there and they do it every single week where they asked me if I would go. I did it. I thought I was going to be, you know, somebody that would be looked at in a weird way. We had a lot of listeners. There's a lot of people that liked the show, but a lot of first time long times. But it was honestly too scary for me to ever want to do again.
34: Wait, why were you scared?
0: Why? Because these people are obviously locked up with big old barbed wires and stuff. And I thought to myself, Anna, these aren't the people that I normally hang out with. These ain't the guys I golf with at the golf course. You know,
4: I just feel like there's so much security around them. Like,
0: no, listen.
4: And they don't have anything.
0: You ever see the movie Prison Break or the TV show Prison Break?
5: Great show.
0: That was
5: phenomenal show.
0: Or Shawshank Redemption. Love that
5: great movie.
4: So sad.
0: Like, you know, you get a little worried, buddy.
5: Andy Dufresne.
0: I want to know. Can you let me hear your Morgan Freeman impersonation?
5: Andy Dufresne. That's all I got.
0: How do we not have people call? Oh, we got a couple texts. Lydia, let's call these people.
6: We have one text.
0: Well, there's also 309 here. Went to visit my sister in prison.
5: People stick stuff up their booty hole, too. And they swallow stuff. So maybe open it up to just smuggling in prison.
4: I thought that's what it was.
1: That's what he said.
0: That's what
5: I thought. You said vagina.
0: No.
1: No.
4: Just this lady.
0: Not everybody has the vagina. Right, to, right.

0: I could see that if you were in for like a quick day or a couple
1: days. I was
0: going to
1: say, because don't they take all your clothes if you're going in?
2: Bend over and cough.
3: 304 says, went to visit my sister in prison, switched her shoes, wore in brand new Nikes, walked out with old summer shoes. There was snow on the ground. I was so mad. Scared that I was going to get busted for sure. They won't even let you have like nice new Nikes at all in prison. So you actually had to give her your shoes.
0: No laces, right?
3: Mm-hmm. Is that what they do?
0: I don't know.
1: Oh.
4: They do that in the movies.
3: Yeah.
0: That part.
4: So you don't hang yourself. Kill somebody else.
3: Another texter here. I would go visit my husband with my children every single week, and we would sneak in our kids' notes that they would write to him. Aww. They weren't allowing him to have them.
1: What?
0: That should be allowed.
3: Chris.
1: Yeah, that's not scary.
3: What's going on, Chris?
5: Hey, what's going on, Mojo, Shannon, Kev?
4: You heard up, broski.
3: How you doing, buddy? What did you sneak into prison?
5: My buddy did a stint for about 26 years.
1: Oh.
4: A stint.
5: Lifetime buddy, and every time the new Jordans or new Nikes will come out, I buy them. I wear them in, and he'll bring out some ugly shoes, and then we'll swap, and then I'll go out with the ugly shoes, he'll go back in with the new shoes.
1: So you're allowed to do that? They're allowed to have brand new shoes in there that don't get checked?
5: No. Just when they came out to the business area, they never really checked his shoes.
3: Mm-hmm.
5: And then he came back in with a new pair of shoes.
1: That's great. That's no
0: bad. Why do you want the shoes, though? Who's he trying to impress?
5: You in jail and everybody wanted to have new shoes.
3: Everyone, that's a good shoe.
4: Did it ever cause problems for him in there?
5: We did that for 20-something years. Literally.
4: So I guess not. Did he ever mention a time where it may have caused problems because, you know, the other inmates didn't have the shoes and they wanted his?
5: No, because one of our other friends was at the same prison with him. We're going Mom and Ryan.
3: Mm-hmm.
5: And another friend of ours from the neighborhood would always do the same thing. So they would kind of compete on the shoes. And it was just one of those little things. And they all hoop, you know, and they just have good shoes.
3: I would worry that I'd get stabbed for my, you know.
1: Yeah.
4: That's my question.
3: Get shanked. Didn't they call it shanking?
5: Mm-hmm. And they,
3: I know all the prison terminology.
1: He was there one time.
3: I was there one time. I was like, hey, guys, what's going on? They called me Beefcake.
4: I don't know if you want to get caught that again.
3: What's going on, Mark? How you doing?
4: It's not a wine bottle, you feel, Mojo.
6: Morning, guys.
3: Hi.
6: Well, it's like with the shoes you were saying that it doesn't matter. You guys, they don't get really nice shoes unless they sneak them in. But you do keep it.
4: You keep what? Say it again. You broke up.
6: Back in the day, I stuck in my wedding ring.
3: You did? What? Wait. Okay. What were you in for?
6: All drugs.
3: Okay. And so when did you, like, what did you do with your wedding ring? How did you sneak it in? Where'd you hide it?
6: Okay. So this is funny, but I have sort of like a big butt. So it was in between my cheeks.
3: Oh my God.
1: How did that get caught when they told you to bend over?
3: How did it not fall out?
1: That's what I mean.
6: Well, that was for the 5 minutes that was in my hole.
3: Wow.
4: Oh, so you put it in there. Did you wrap it in anything?
3: Yeah.
6: Oh, yeah. So the problem was is that you can get a wedding ring, but it's a basic band if you get married in prison. But I had a special wedding ring with stones, and the only people that could actually have them is they had them from before. And so I didn't want to give it up, and I took it with me.
4: What did you put it in?
6: I put it in four balloons.
3: Oh, my
4: four
3: God.
4: Four balloons.
3: The balloons are a big deal. I hear these people all the time that they'll swallow the balloons sometimes. Yeah.
4: And then you had to doo-doo it out?
6: Well, as I said, Kev, it was in my cheeks for the most of the time. But as soon as I knew the strip search was coming and the bend over, I put it in the hole, and when they were done, I went to the bathroom and pulled it out.
3: Yeah. Oh, that's crazy. Can I tell you something interesting about, this topic? Now we're getting all the good texts. We're on a little bit of delay on our stream or something. People are now starting to text in. It's amazing to see how many people have done the balloon thing with all these ones.
4: You see the balloons,
1: balloons and what?
3: A lot of drugs. So a lot of pills, a lot of marijuana. People wanted to be able to smoke marijuana. Here's one that's not in the booty. Keith sends us here and it says, you have nuts stash pocket in your boxer briefs, and that's an area where you can actually put

0: things. So put it in your boxer briefs. Jay is on with us. Jay, what's going on?
1: Mojo, how you doing?
0: Good. What's up?
1: Hey, I just want to make a comment. The last person that called stating that they do the swapping of the shoes, that's not true. That's not allowed.
2: So how do you know? What's your background in this?
1: I work in one of the state prisons.
0: So quick question, though. When you say that's not allowed, obviously it isn't because they're sneaking it. Do you notice as a person that works in the prison, somebody walking around with a brand new pair of kicks?
1: Absolutely. And then they are allowed to buy them. But as far as visitors coming in, they're not allowed to come into the visiting room with store-bought shoes, only state-given shoes.
0: Interesting.
2: Visitors.
0: Quick question for you, Jay. What have you caught somebody trying to sneak into your prison?
1: The main thing is drugs. Yeah. That's the biggest thing.
3: Right? Aside from drugs.
0: Yeah, besides drugs, anybody try to sneak in, you know?
3: Something interesting?
0: Pets? I don't know.
2: they can't terrible do in your booty?
1: Nah, see, and the visitors always get checked when they just get a pat down, but the inmates actually go through a specific machine that detects anything that can be in the foreign body.
3: Now they do that.
0: On a totally different scale of this one here, Jay, because I've never been in prison, but to me, this is like going to prison. When I go to stadiums to go and enjoy a nice concert or a game or something, and I buy a bottled water and they take my lid off of my water and will not let me have it anymore.
2: Yeah.
0: I sneak lids. I actually do this. I will get bottled water the lids off the bottled waters that they'll sell at Little Caesars, and I'll bring the caps in with me.
2: That's insane.
0: And I put it in my butthole.
4: Please pull that audio.
0: Just in case.
1: That must be a big butthole.
0: Just in case. Just in case they catch me. Yeah, he said a big butthole. Yes, I do. Actually, I don't. I have a very flat butt. Okay. So.
2: Put it in a balloon.
0: All right. Well, thank you for the call. It is funny, though, because I'm thinking of all these people sneaking these things in, and I'm going, God, I do it, and I feel like I'm so dirty when I do it.
2: You're not joking.
0: I do. I bring in caps because
3: you don't want to.
0: Ever since the Ron Artest Malice at the Palace, they don't let you have the caps to your water.
3: Wait,
0: and
3: why?
0: It drives me crazy because they say that they could be projectile,
3: that's
0: weapons.
3: Why.
0: And I'm like, I want to keep my water and not have like floaties in it.
3: That's
0: stuff.
3: So dumb because you could just throw your entire bottle of water then without the cap on it.
0: It's so stupid.
3: Like if you're going to throw something, you're going to throw something.
2: It'll empty out or something.
3: You do that.
4: Yeah.
0: All right.
5: 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Guaranteed human. Real stories. Real laughs. Real dough. Mojo in the morning. Live.
0: Hey, what's going on, Jason? Hi.
6: Hey, what's up, Joe Mojo?
0: Nothing much. What's going on?
6: See, you called me, told me, begged me to tell my little story.
0: Lydia did? Lydia begged you to come on the air with us? Oh, good. This must be a good text. What's up?
6: Yeah. When I was in there, this guy snuck, he put like four phones up his butthole.
3: What?
2: Four?
6: And,
2: four of them?
6: Yeah. We were sitting on my bunk, right? And he was like, man, what are you going to fidget for? I got to go in the medical car. I said, for what? Because we was outside because we are like, low risk, so we got more access to outside the gate, and out and the inside is a medium where everybody, the real prisoners are now. I guess prisoners.
0: What was he doing with the phones? Was he selling them to people, or
3: how did he get them out?
6: No. See, the they make a drop outside the gate. So on the outside of the gate, they bring him in and say, okay, you got to bring him in. So you on the way to get inside this gate. You got to go on medical call because we like the special privilege, I guess you call whatever.
3: Okay.
6: So he greased them all up and, shoved them up his butt.
0: Wow.
2: My question is
6: the one guy was saying like, they got those chairs, whatever, so they can examine them and everything. So what they do,
7: they pay off that guard. His name's called Nothing Butts.
0: You're only,
3: and he knows. He's aware.
7: Yeah, he knows. Yeah, he is aware. You got to give him $200 cash, and then he'll let him go through.
2: My question for you: What kind of phones were these?
7: These are flip phones. I was just telling her, yeah, those are flip phones.
3: Oh, my God.
2: These are sidekicks.
3: But they only last for like 24 hours, and then they're worth nothing.
7: No.
3: Unless you put minutes on them.
2: Right, what if they start ringing in your butt?
0: wait, hold on.
7: They activate them inside.
0: Hold on a second. Whose phone's ringing right now? Look at your phone.
2: That's some butts.
0: Oh, I found mine. Here's mine right here.
2: Hold on a second.
0: Could you imagine if all of a sudden somebody texts you or calls you at the moment you're walking past a guard? Oh, my God. All right. Well, that's a talent. We're going to do this as a contest. Get ready, Jason. You can win some money, okay?
7: All right.
0: Win a brand new iPhone. That's our next iPhone contest.
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10: Unsettled conditions continue across the West today with scattered showers lingering over parts of California and occasional rain in the Pacific Northwest. Highs there stay mainly in the 50s. In the mountains, the Sierra and portions of the Rockies could see light snow as cooler air filters south through the region. Across the Midwest, clouds mix with sunshine as temperatures hold near seasonal levels. Chicago reaches the mid-40s this afternoon, while Minneapolis stays slightly cooler with lingering cloud cover. The plains remain mostly dry with light winds and sunshine stretching from Kansas north into Nebraska and the Dakotas. Farther east, warmer air spreads from the eastern U.S., bringing mild conditions to many areas. Along the east coast, partly sunny skies push New York and Boston into the mid to upper 50s. The southeast enjoys spring-like warmth, with Atlanta in the low 70s and Miami approaching 80 degrees under bright skies today. That's your national forecast. I'm Chris Powers.
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0: in the morning.
1: Second date update. Why are you not getting a call after you went on a date? Maddie is getting ghosted, and their date was a trip. Where did you guys go on your trip? Maddie? Can you hear me, Maddie? Maddie.
2: Oh, hi.
1: Oh, there you are. Did you mute the button with your face? I do that all the time.
2: I didn't even know it was here.
1: Oh.
2: We met on a cruise. So I guess our date was both the cruise, but then he flew me to Chicago.
3: Oh, wow. Oh,
1: so So you met on a cruise, but then your date was that you guys decided to go take a weekend or a day or two, I don't know how long, to Chicago?
2: Well, he flew me to Chicago and put me up in a hotel.
3: So he lives in Chicago.
4: Yeah, I hit it off.
2: Mm-hmm.
3: Okay.
1: And now, after your time together, he's not calling you back. What was the goodbye that you guys said to each other, or the last time that you guys texted with each other? What was it about?
2: I mean, before I went to the airport, we kissed goodbye and like seemed fine. Like we hung out that weekend, and then I don't know, haven't heard from him. Didn't ask me if I got home or anything.
1: He didn't even check to see if you got home. John is his name. Say hello to John.
5: Hey, what's going on, guys?
1: Maddie, say hi to John.
2: Hi.
1: John, you didn't even check to make sure that she was home. What kind of a gentleman are you, John?
5: No, I'm fine, gentleman wise, but no, I'm good.
4: He checked the flight info.
3: You're good. Like, you're good.
5: She landed, you know. Yeah.
3: Oh, how do you know that? Before you hear her voice
5: she texted
3: today.
5: Me.
1: Okay. But you couldn't even respond back to her text?
5: No, I'm over it.
4: So, how was Chicago though? Did you guys have fun?
2: He's not a gentleman.
5: I mean, we had an okay time. She just honestly wanted to come and do all the tourist stuff, and that was it. You know, I was hoping for a good time, but
6: good time.
2: Well,
6: huh?
2: Yeah, I'm a tourist. I've never been there.
5: Yeah, but I didn't fly you out to be a tourist.
3: What did you? But you flew her out to spend time, and you guys spent time.
5: Yeah, I mean, like we had a great time on the cruise. Flew her out, show her a good time. You know, hook up, but we didn't even hook up.
4: Oh, okay.
6: That's what you wanted.
1: So, John, your intention of flying her to Chicago and spending time with her in Chicago was that time was going to be spent with clothes off. You wanted
4: to see the bean.
1: you didn't want to walk around the windy city. You wanted to enjoy a hotel room together and just have fun.
5: I mean, exactly. I thought that was kind of clear when I paid for all your stuff to come out here.
1: Oh, my God.
2: But, how was that clear?
5: Yeah.
2: How was it clear?
4: I mean...
2: Using your credit card to pay for a flight, that made it clear that all you wanted was to have sex? Had I known that, I wouldn't have...
5: Well, not all I wanted, but I definitely...
2: I don't have sex with people I don't know.
5: Well...
2: Well, had you made that actually clear, I just wouldn't have come.
5: Oh, okay. Well,
3: is that all you were looking for, or you were hoping that was going to be part of the weekend?
5: No, like we were going to chill, come hang out at my house and hang out.
6: Did you have plans to like take her out to dinner or anything, or did you just want her in your house?
5: We were going to go out to dinner, but like I didn't want to be super public with someone I barely know yet.
1: So we're
5: kind of known around the area, so.
1: You're kind of known. You're not. Hey, listen, I've been to Chicago. I grew up in Chicago. I don't know who the hell you are, John. Who are you? You're known in the area.
2: That's for sure.
6: Chicago's huge. You can go to a different area.
1: John, can I just say this to you? It sounds to me, and maybe I'm wrong. Maybe I'm crazy. Maybe people should have realized, or Maddie should realize, if a guy's flying you to go to another city, maybe, you know, he's only out for one thing.
4: Duh.
1: It sounds to me, though, that her intention was she just wanted to spend time with you and that build a relationship. And eventually that could be something that you guys do.
3: Yes.
4: No.
1: Like if she's not effing on the cruise, mm-hmm. or did you? Did you guys?
4: Right. Did y'all fool around on the cruise?
3: She said no.
2: Nope.
1: No.
2: Not a bit.
1: And Maddie, You weren't going to fool around in Chicago because why?
2: Because I don't know him. Why would I?
1: Okay, exactly.
4: Okay, why would you go though?
6: I was to get to know him.
3: To get to know him. To spend time with him.
4: No, bro, y'all. I didn't.
2: I don't know why he thought we were staying at his house. He put me up in a hotel.
1: Yeah.
2: So why would
5: I say hang out? Come hang out, chill at the house. No, I put you in the hotel for a reason.
4: I think there are two.
2: Exactly.
1: So you put
2: sleep there.
4: No, bro. We got to. All right. Hold on for a second. I think there are two different ways of looking at it. In one thought process, the reason why I brought you here was to have sex with you. And that's clear. And you should have known that the moment you booked the flight. On the other way, being flown out to get to know someone, I think is the wrong way to go about it. If you were trying to get to know him, then why don't y'all have conversations or FaceTime before you just accept a flight to go to Chicago?
3: But I'm assuming they did.
1: Were you, Maddie, having conversation?
2: Yeah, I mean, we were chatting and I didn't book the flight. I didn't book the hotel.
4: Right. Okay. That's why he's expecting the bean.
1: Maddie, can I give you...
2: If you can't expect it. Like,
1: yeah. It's and nor should he be expecting it.
3: If all they did on the cruise was hook up, this would be a very different conversation.
1: Story, yeah. Can I give you a piece of advice, and this is after the fact, and this is for any woman or guy that doesn't want to be feeling like they're being taken advantage of. You want them on your home turf. You make him come to see you. You don't go to see him.
3: But
1: I hate
3: see,
1: to say this. I mean, that was a bad decision.
3: I don't know. I would agree with her of like, I think she probably, as I would in this situation, have the hope of like something starting. Mm-hmm. And then I would think to myself, okay, he's putting me in a hotel. So that negates the uncomfortability of staying in his house.
1: Yeah.
3: Because for sure I wouldn't do that. But the fact that I had my own space, my own hotel room, I'd be like, okay. Like,
4: hey, so you think
3: let's
4: he
3: see
4: fly,
3: where this goes.
4: He fly you out just to have... a time to get to know you.
3: But if one thing led to another, exactly. Okay. But now I'm hearing the sole purpose is he just wanted to have sex all weekend.
1: Hey, Amanda, what'd you want to say?
3: I'm hoping that it's more than that.
0: This guy's making me so happy that I'm married and I'm not in the dating pool because he just sounds like a D-bag. Who acts like this? Like, gross. I would never, ever in a million years want to come off as this kind of person where the only reason I'm going to fly you out is just to sleep with you? Gross. Find somebody else, bro. Girl, move on.
1: Thanks, Amanda. Alicia, what's up? Hi.
7: Hi, guys. I don't know if I missed this, but did they say if they hooked up on the cruise?
1: They did not. No, no.
7: Okay, did not. So, yeah, this guy, I agree with the last card. This guy is a complete POS. Like, you cannot just swipe a credit card. It's like, not a prostitute. Just because you swipe your card doesn't mean you get sex.
3: Mm-hmm.
7: If you wanted to bring her out there just for sex, you should have made that clear. Like she said, she wouldn't have came. Maybe she's got higher standards than you.
1: Yeah.
7: Maybe she wanted to come and get to know you. Maybe she could have went somewhere. But I think she dodged a bullet by not hooking up with this loser. And she got to go see Chicago, so good for her.
1: Thank you for the call. Ron, let's get a guy's perspective. What's up, Ron?
8: What's going on? How y'all doing?
4: Good morning, Ron.
1: We're doing okay. What are your thoughts?
4: Tell the truth, Ron.
8: I mean, you already know I'm going to keep it real with you now. Listen, I don't think dude is kind of cool how, like, abrasive and how brash he's being about it. But at the end of the day, imagine being a dude stuck on a cruise with a girl. Y'all sleeping in the same bed.
3: That's not the story.
1: They met on a cruise. They did not sleep together.
8: They met on a cruise.
1: Met on the cruise.
8: I mean, but, I mean, at the end of the day, if you getting flown out and all that stuff like that, come on, man. We know what time it is. A little something, a little affection, a little love, you know, just like how my man Kim is saying. Like,
6: maybe if he played his cards right, she would have gave him a little love. Like, take her out to dinner. Then maybe she want to kiss
1: you. By the way, the bean is so overrated. Why are people going to the bean?
6: I don't know what
1: else
6: is in
1: Chicago. Chicago's known for a lot more than the bean.
6: Okay, take her somewhere.
8: And that's on him because he sounded like he just wanted to be laid up in the cut. You know what I'm saying? Just doing whatever instead of showing her a good time and accompanying with that expectation.
1: As a guy and as a father of boys, if my sons thought that they could just fly somebody out just to bang them, that would disgust me. And I, as a guy, would never... Listen, I'd want to have sex.
4: Yeah.
1: And I'd be bummed, but it would make me go, okay, if I see a future, then I'll continue to go with this because I'm thinking it's going to happen. But just the assumption that... I'm going to put her in a hotel room and we're going to be, you know, having sex is, to me, I don't know. I don't like it.
4: As a guy with sons, though, you're telling your sons to fly somebody out that they met on a cruise?
1: If my sons do that, I would tell them the same thing. I would say your turf, home turf. I wouldn't want you going somewhere. But as if I had a daughter, for damn sure, I'm not having her go to Chicago to go see this guy. What's up, Brianna? How you doing?
9: Good. I have a comment. I feel like sometimes the expectations, females oftentimes they will have very flirtatious conversations with men, send nudes, and then they'll get flown out and they're like, okay, what am I supposed to be doing? We're not going to have sex. But it's like, yeah, but you've been sending bra pics, bikini pics. Like, I feel like sometimes females do things where they say that they're going to sleep with them, but don't say the words, and then surprise when they hold back. Mm. It's like, well, why are you saying certain things and doing certain things? Because the expectations are completely different.
3: But was that the case here? Women,
1: let's ask her. Maddie, was that the case? Did you guys share nakeds and stuff? No?
3: Naked
1: nudes.
10: I've never sent a nude in my life.
4: I'm not one of them people that go, it's 2026. There is a shift in culture. If you are getting flown out, it's coming with the mentality that we're going to do something. Nobody is just flying somebody out and showing you a good time unless they like one of them send me your panties OnlyFans type of people. If you're flying somebody out, you're thinking you're going to have sex.
1: Crystal,
4: that is the way the world is thinking right now.
1: Crystal, please add some knowledge to this. What are your thoughts?
11: My thing is this. Okay, I'm sorry. I have to agree with Kev on this. I mean, I don't know how old these people are, but they sound like they're at least 30. So, come on now.
1: Maddie, how old? Maddie, how old are you?
4: She's 20 something.
10: I'm 26.
1: She's 26.
4: She know what's going on.
1: Yeah.
11: But you still, come on now. You know what it means to be flown out.
4: Thank you.
11: That means I'm paying for your.
1: Where are you going
11: time
1: this weekend?
11: With
1: you,
11: me.
1: Crystal? Let's all. Where are we going this weekend? Let's fly. We're gonna fly you out because we're gonna get. Well,
3: here's the thing, and Anna said this earlier. If everything is going well. Yeah, mm-hmm. I think both parties want that to be a part
6: of
3: it. But if there's no groundwork to that, like steps to that happening, and it doesn't happen, well, you assumed the risk by plopping down your credit card.
11: Grow up, girls. Grow up. You know what this is about.
4: Thank you.
11: If you're not that way, then don't go. Just say, hey, let's get to know each other. Let's talk some more. Let's. Whatever, but
3: I think they spent a week on a cruise and time chatting and FaceTiming, so they did get to know each other, and she went out there with the hopes that something would start. I'm sure she went out there with the hopes that like it would get to that point, but it doesn't sound like they're a match to begin with.
1: Gabby, what'd you want to say?
12: Hi, I just wanted to say that it kind of seems like you're damned if you sleep with them and you're damned if you don't.
1: That is true. If she sleeps with them and doesn't get a call back, she's a hoe because she slept with them. If she doesn't sleep with them, now people are like, you got flown out. You know what I mean?
4: Just don't go.
1: No, listen,
12: when really his actions are more condemnable than her not sleeping with him.
4: She the one that went. What? So it's, I'm confused.
1: Here's the deal. His intentions are the thing that we're talking about here right now.
4: Exactly. Yeah. And I don't think she should be absolved of her place in this decision-making process that we're trying to come.
1: I hope she put a lot of room service on that room. Let's just put it that way.
4: The only thing is,
13: home of War of the Roses, the five lies to tell your mom phone scams, and Shannon's Dirty on the 30. This is Mojo in the Morning.
1: All right, that does it for today. Have a great one. We're back tomorrow with War of the Roses.
4: Yeah.
1: Make sure that you're listening. Morgan Wallen, Chris Brown, Usher, Pitbull, Lil Jon, and what's the other concert? Neo and Akon. We'll have all those tickets. See you guys tomorrow.
14: 20 plus years of idiocy and still going in Detroit, Toledo, and West Michigan.
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Yo, can I just tell you that I love coming to work just so I can hang out with my coworkers? 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My name is

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It's EJ. Did you hear about this Florida Lyft driver who apparently used AI to fake car damage from a rider just so they can, like, charge them extra? That is diabolical. And who would think to do something?

Yeah, Olivia Dean Show, easy to fall in love on Channel FFF Detroit's number one hit music station. My name is EJ. How long do you wait before you ask someone to be in a relationship with you? Can we discuss this right quick? And don't say nothing crazy like a month either.

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It's EJ. Anybody else get low-key mad whenever you make plans with someone and they start adding people into the mix? Because now I'm not going. See, why are you adding people into the mix? I hate that. Channel

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It's EJ. Shout out to Kaylani. You're going to be performing at the Michigan Lottery Amphitheater August 13th. I cannot wait for this tour, y'all. It's full.

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1: I want to say like 3 months.
2: 3 months?
1: Yes, because you have to get to know the person. Like, you don't know what they're about or what they have going on.
2: I don't know why I feel like we need to wait a little longer than that. 3 months, I feel like, is a little too soon.
1: Really? 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
2: A year. 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
1: All right.

Yo, Justin Bieber, UConn on Channel 955, Detroit's number one hit music station. My name is EJ. Can I just say y'all are stressing me out this afternoon? We're talking about how long do you wait before you ask someone to be your partner? And somebody said after a month. And I'm like, a month is way too soon. Because what are we doing? 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Got the weekend in RA on 955.

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1: Yeah, I'm telling you, that one right there is going to be Song of the Summer. 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

0: What's your name?
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0: Katie? 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Is that your real name?
1: No.
0: See? I'm part-time psychic. And I know when people are lying to me.
1: Well, you're pretty good at it.
0: I don't like when people lie to me.
1: I'm sorry.
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1: I used to think about immature things. You know, like, do you love me? Do you want me? Are you gonna call me like you said you would? Is this really your real phone number?

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My name is EJ. Can we talk about the weirdest place somebody's ever tried to hit on you at? Because I feel like people be shooting their shot at the most inappropriate time.

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Zodiac sign, it must be a Gemini moon, cause we about to go half. 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

0: 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You have got to listen to Thursday's War of the Roses.
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Hey, Sabrina Carpenter and Bedkim on Channel 955, Detroit's number one hit music station. It's EJ. Anybody else, when somebody tells you a secret, like the first person you call is your best friend? Because I feel like my best friend and I are living the same lives, and I want them to know everything I know. Channel 955.

Yeah, let me tell you, there is nothing more annoying than your job getting in the middle of your social life. Like, I ain't in here trying to work. I'm just trying to talk with my friends. Yeah, Channel 9.5.

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1: It's the War of the Roses. 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

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It is EJ. I find it extremely interesting how Alex Warren says that there are a lot of celebrities out there that suffer from imposter syndrome. And let me tell you, that's really interesting because you can't even tell when they're on stage. Justin Bieber and Speed Demon.

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1: I was at a wedding. I was a groomsman. Uh-huh. One of the bridesmaids hit on. Her husband was one of the other groomsmen.
0: Shut up! What?
1: Yep.
0: Did you get with her that night or no?
1: Oh, God, no. I'm not about to touch a married woman. There's no way.

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0: Hey, shout out to Kehlani, folded on Channel 955, Detroit's number one hit music station. Where does place somebody sit on you at?
1: In a ticket. Literally, asked me my name, gave me a ticket. He hit on me. I was so pissed.
2: Did you at least get out of the ticket?
1: No, that's what made me even madder.
0: I would have been so mad, because how are you going to hit on me and then give me a ticket? What?

Hey, so according to these chefs, they are saying the worst day for you to go out and eat is Sunday, because apparently that's when all of the best staff's not working and the ingredients apparently have been laying around all week. I don't care. I'm still going to be eating out every day. Channel 9-5.

This week on Mojo in the Morning, win tickets to see Morgan Wallen, Chris Brown, Usher, plus Lil Jon and Pitbull, Neo and Akon. 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
1: Yeah, Olivia Dean, so easy to fall in love on Channel 955, Detroit's number one hit music station. My name is EJ. You know what? It's time to go. Have a great rest of your night. If you want to say what up on the gram, @ItIsMeEJ. Say what up @ItIsMeEJ. The

0: Coming up on the next Mojo in the Morning, it is a must listen. You have got to listen to Thursday's War of the Roses.
1: We're doing it just after 7 and 9 o'clock.
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1: I don't know why we're talking about this, but we're currently judging men.
0: Because I have better taste in men.
1: You do not have better. I have better taste than you in men.
0: No, you don't. Bet.
2: I agree with that.
0: Listen, you think Timothy Chalamet is attractive.
1: Let's talk about this next. 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

0: right, Joe Show is on Detroit's number one hit music station, Channel 955. I don't know why this even got brought up. Why did it get brought up?
1: Yeah, I don't know.
0: Well, we're talking about hot dudes.
2: Oh, you know why? Because Ashley was talking about the lead singer from Imagine Dragons.
1: Yes, because we were playing One Republic, and I was like, oh, no, I wouldn't date anybody in One Republic, but I do like the lead singer in Imagine Dragons. He's very hot. I'm gay, but I would let him hit.
0: Yes, so Ashley's into women. Jed's into women. I'm into women, unless I got a couple drinks with me. I'm just kidding. Has anyone, well, you kissed a guy before,
1: yeah.
0: Right? Yeah.
1: Mm-hmm.
0: So congratulations to you. Jed, have you kissed a guy?
2: Never.
1: Yeah,
2: never.
1: You have. You kissed Joe, but go ahead.
2: That's true.
0: That's true, we did.
2: Yeah, but no tongue.
0: All right, we're not gay, though. Well, it depends on who's trying to hit it, because I got to be honest with you, I'm shocked. I think Timothy Chalamet is super hot.
1: What? Ew.
0: I don't understand how you don't think a guy like that is hot.
1: But
0: he you
1: think reminds
0: the guy from...
1: me of Ratatouille. He does.
0: Which one? Remy or the chef?
1: Remy. He does.
0: Hot guys. So you think that Dan from Imagine Dragons
1: is
0: hot?
1: I do.
0: Jed brought up, and this was a weird poll. He said Alex Anzalone, who used to play for the Lions.
1: And I looked him up, and no disrespect to him, but no, it's a no for me, dog. That's I think okay. Jed likes his dimples.
2: No, I think that
0: so
2: he's...
0: you like muscle. You like grown.
1: I do.
2: And you don't like a guy who plays linebacker
1: real
2: in the
1: quick,
2: NFL?
1: Real quick, I don't like NFL players because they don't have a neck.
0: Give me one more hot guy.
1: Ooh, Ryan Reynolds. Are you serious right now?
0: Give me another hot guy.
1: Another hot guy.
2: Give us your Mount Rushmore of white
1: hot guys.
2: Oh,
1: who's the guy that died on Euphoria? Sorry, spoiler alert.
0: Jacob Elordi.
1: Yes. Now, he's slender.
0: He's sexy.
1: He is a hot guy.
0: Yeah. You know, I'm realizing what? A lot of whites on your list.
1: Yeah, I'm telling you the white guys I like. Now,
0: you like
1: black,
0: you like cute white boys.
1: Chris Brown
0: is a good one.
2: And Morris Chestnut.
1: Yeah.
0: Yes, you like Morris
1: I
0: Chestnut?
1: I love him chocolate. With my girls.
0: What about Joey Chestnut?
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1: It's the War of the Roses. 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
1: Out of...
0: all of them? In albums, three.
1: I've only listened to Iceman and the Habiti. Is that what it's called?
0: All the way through?
1: Yes. Yeah.
0: Joe shows on Channel 9.
1: What about you?
0: 5. I'm currently on the third album, too, right now. Maid of Honor. 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
1: I am so excited about this. Olivia Rodrigo revealed yesterday her third album, You Seem Pretty Sad for a Girl in So in Love. It's going to be divided into two theme parts. So it's going to be Girl So in Love and You Seem Pretty Sad, releasing on June 12th. So that long title is actually going to be cut in half. 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
0: Why do these artists keep making it so difficult? Just come out with one. The other thing, too, when you do two parts of an album but it's digital, do they know it's the same thing?
1: Right.
0: We're excited. We love Olivia.

right, so this is super exciting stuff. Next week, next Monday, it's kicking off. Mojo announced it this morning. Mojo Summer of Cars, Cash, and Gas. 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

0: 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When it comes to that top trending news, Ashley's in the know. Let's do the news right after a Channel 955 Jingle Ball artist. She killed it. Also, whenever I say Jingle Ball, you think I'd be able to say it? I would say Jingle Ball.
1: Jingle Ball.
0: Jingle Ball. Zara Larsson.

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1: Lil Wayne, everybody's talking about him because is he getting married again, according to
0: reports?
1: Yeah, he quietly got engaged to a woman from Indiana. Apparently, she's in her 20s. She hasn't really been identified, and no one has really confirmed it, but is he really married?
0: Do you want to see her?
1: I do want to see her. She's from Indiana, absolutely.
0: Why do we get so interested in seeing these, like, unnamed celebrities? Like, I always think about Aaron Rodgers, the NFL quarterback. You know, no one has ever seen his wife, and people, like, try to figure it out. Why do we have such an obsession with seeing these significant
1: others? I want to see Lil Wayne's new fiance because I want to know who in their right mind finds him attractive.
0: Oh, my God. You're so mean.
1: I'm sorry.
0: He's a man of talent.
1: He is, but not looks.
0: You're crazy. Olivia Dean.

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1: It's the War of the Roses. We're doing it just after 7 and 9 o'clock.
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0: that throwback. We're going to play Olivia Dean in just a second. Joe Show is on Channel 955. Ashley, what's in the news?
1: Cardi B, big ups to her because she won big at the American Music Awards over the weekend. And everybody was upset because she wasn't there. So she posted on her Instagram story saying, not only am I going to attend next year, I'm going to perform. She joked, please send my award to my house. Don't send it to my mom's house because she keeps my awards. And that's how I feel about my mom, too. Anytime I get anything sent there, she tries to keep it. I was like, Mom, I sent it there because the delivery was cheaper. Channel 955.com.
0: My parents don't try to keep it. 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
1: I am absolutely loving the fact that we're getting a ton of requests for this track right here. It's Justin Bieber, Speed Demon, on Channel 955.

0: 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Shout out to our servers. And here's the top five pet peeves for waitresses. When customers snap their fingers to get their attention.
1: Uh-uh, don't do that.
0: When they ask multiple servers for the same thing. They say they are ready and they're not actually ready when they order.
1: That would annoy me.
0: By the way, these are all things that Jed does. they take forever to look at the menu. That's something I do.
1: Yeah.
0: And then the last one is they want their kids to order first.
1: Oh, God, yeah. Just order for the kid. Thank you.
0: Just be careful. Channel 95.

0: I a massive nerd, or is it kind of completely awesome that we get to? I know. But is it awesome we get to celebrate America's 250th birthday?
1: Yes, we're allowed to see it.
0: Like, isn't that sick? Like, of all the birthdays?
1: 250 hit hard.
0: A quarter of a thousand years? What was cooler, 200 or 250?
1: 250.
0: I'm asking Ashley because she's 80 years old.

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1: They say the holy water's watered down, and this town's lost its faith. 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

0: summer has once again snuck up on me and my giant ass. 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
1: I used to think about immature things. 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

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Zodiac sign, it must be a Gemini moon, cause we about to go half. 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
1: Gen Z just switching everything up. 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So now they're kind of into just water and non-carbonated drinks. So that's what they're going to be drinking this summer. 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
0: I like the surf sides and stuff like that. 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
1: No.
0: Bro. Fire. 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
1: Oh, behave.

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Got time for one or two more songs. So before we leave, I want to play the most requested track of the afternoon. It's Justin Bieber, Speed Demon.

0: Coming up on the next Mojo in the Morning, it is a must listen. You have got to listen to Thursday's War of the Roses.
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Thought Bot with Dub, it's Bianca. So as a former Spartan, this is crazy to see, but MSU's president, Kevin Guzowitz, actually is resigning as president to go to Clemson. And he's only been president for like 2 years.

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1: It's the War of the Roses. We're doing it just after 7 and 9 o'clock.
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0: 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Love you like a brother. 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
1: 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We're going to see sunshine for the rest of the week. 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

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It's Bianca. So I have an actual question. When you go to the Tigers games, do you actually sit and watch the baseball games because the tickets are so cheap? Or are you walking around drinking, getting food the whole time? Because I'm going to tell you something. 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

5 what's going on? It's Bianca. So I want to hear from the moms that have kids that are troublemakers. Like, I know when I was younger, my brother would come home from the school bus stealing kids' glasses, their backpacks, busting doors down in the bathroom. Like, what have your kids done?